0: year so far.
1: 99 ticks to go in this first period. We'll be joined by Jeff Henson back at the CKDM studio in the first intermission. Draw to the blocker side of Gillis. Clark in the dot to take it for the Kings. Terriers, however, will win it in their own zone. They'll flub that one through center. It's batted down by Johansson. Now Seymour. Seymour to Dingman. Sends it in. The Kings get it with Aiden Malone. Malone not out. It goes to the back glass. There to get it for Goffin is Clark. Clark, Johansson. Hammered up against the back glass by Dingman as the Kings get it with Maddox. Clark. Clark will get away nicely to Shane. Now he'll move it up the ice, nearly turn it over, but there to get it is Collins down through center now, left wing. He'll fire that in Portage's zone. Brody Green in pursuit. 1 minute and 5 seconds to go in the first. It's 1-0 for the Kings. Here goes Portage through center, down the left side. They're in to Shane. Sends it to the back wall. Now he'll try to chase it. The Kings get it. Sam Swanson up the gut now. Here goes Quinton Fisk down the left wing. Fisk is in no support. Just sends it behind the net. Aiden Stewart there to secure it for the Kings. He's picked up to the back wall by Bailey as Fisk tries to win that puck. 45 ticks to go in the first period. 1-0 Dauphin. Puck is through center down the right wing and sent in by Campanella. Campanella now gets taken down and takes a King hard into the back glass. Inside Dauphin's zone. That's Colin Frederick. Now wraparound attempt kept out by Barnaby. It's Perrin. Left point Karen. Perrin. Gets it to Karen. Now Delizé, right circle. Delizé towards the target. Not through. Cleared by Dauphin off the glass. With 15 seconds left, the Terriers have it in their own zone with Karen. Karen plays it around the wall to Dane Delizé. 10 seconds to go in the first. Puck through center. It's chipped inside Dauphin's zone. There to get it is Spencer behind the net. He'll play it around to Sam Swanton. Ladies and gentlemen, 20 minutes in the books here in Stride Place. Brody Green has given the Dauphin Kings a 1-0 lead. We'll take a break back in a couple of moments for the first intermission live here from Portage, where after 20 minutes of play, it's 1-0 for the good guys on 730 CKDM.
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8: Hey everybody, this is Paul Edmonds, voice of the Winnipeg Jets. 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
1: Welcome back to Stride Place, where after 20 minutes of play, it is 1-0 for the Kings. And one word I would use to describe that period, Jeff Henson, back at the CKDM studio, is promising.
9: Yeah, definitely was. Kings walked toe-for-toe with the Portage Terriers throughout that opening 20 minutes of play. They got, obviously, the lone goal from Brody Green, but no real period, I thought, in there where the Terriers dominated at first. It was good back-and-forth action between the two teams.
1: You know what? I really liked Dylan Mikko early in the period. He set the tempo, said, you know what? I'm the captain. I'm not going to just let you guys run over our players. He stood up for his teammate, dropped the gloves there in an entertaining fight with Wesley Black. That's the kind of stuff that Dylan Mikko brings to this team. You know he's going to step up and stand up for his teammates.
9: Yeah, he's absolutely. He's going to. He's got the back of every one of those guys in the blue and white jerseys today. Perfect example of that was the hit on one of the Kings, where, as you mentioned, he jumped in and dropped the mitts. It was less than 2 minutes into the game, so I mean, it's risky in the fact that you've now lost your captain for the remainder of the way of this contest. But I mean, that's the way Dylan Mikko plays. He's going to be physical. He's going to protect his teammates when necessary, and he did so in a great way early on in this hockey game.
1: Stepping up for your brothers and standing up for your brothers, and that's what Dylan Mikko calls his teammates. They truly are brothers, and the Kings put together one of their best periods of the season, coming off a victory on Friday night when they absolutely clobbered the Winnipeg Blues. It was only 5-0, but they racked up 60 shots in that game. How good of a feeling do you think in that dressing room right now? I know there are a lot of miles to go, 40 minutes still to be played, but that was one of your best periods against a very good Portage team.
9: I would say the feeling is as good at it, or probably the best it's been at any point in this regular season. Now they've got to still keep that focus that this game's not over yet. We still have two periods to play that we're going to have to continue to play that we are playing so far in this contest. But it's, as you put it, a promising start here tonight for the Kings.
1: Jeff, what I really like about Tate Barnaby is obviously his ability to make big saves at big moments, as he did. Made a couple of really nice saves on Friday in that 21-save shutout. Wasn't tested a ton here in the first period, but did make some key saves, including one nice pad save to Rob Terrier. But he's just so cool, calm, and collected, and he really never seems to be out of position, and that's why he makes saves that maybe otherwise might be a bit tougher, but they're easy for him because of his great positioning.
9: Yeah, absolutely. I mean, boy, it might be early to put this, and I might have a couple of Kings fans that are ready to fire some blazes at me because of this. But the last time I saw a Kings goaltender that looked that solid positional-wise and made the tough saves look so easy, there's another guy that wore number 29 for the blue and whites, and he's down south in Minnesota right now, none other than Mr. Cole Sheffield.
1: Yeah, Cole Sheffield heading into another season with the University of Minnesota Duluth. He is certainly shining bright, is Cole Sheffield, and one of the best Kings I have ever seen between the pipes. But Tate Barnaby is certainly in some pretty elite category if he continues to do what he does. We'll take a break. Jeff Henson's coming back with your out-of-town scoreboard, your period summary. And then, ladies and gentlemen, second period action is around the corner. After 20 minutes of play, one of the best periods the Kings have had all season long. It's time to build on that in about 10 minutes' time when second period puck will drop. This is Dauphin Kings regular season hockey on 730 CKDM.
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9: And it's Jeff Henson back at CKDM Control, 20 minutes in the books, with the Dauphin Kings leading the Portage Terriers by a count of 1-0. Let's take a look at your first period scoring summary, brought to you by REMAX, Parkland Realty, and Aspen Insurance of Dauphin. Just the one goal in that period. Fourth of the season, fourth in five games for Brody Green, as he was set up by Luke Meyer and Bennett Muller. Time of that goal, 9:16 of the opening period. Steiner shots on goal, brought to you by Steiner Plumbing and Heating. They have the shots marked as 9-7 in favor of the Portage Terriers in that first period of play. The Terriers going 0-for-1 on the power play. Kings have yet to receive a power play in tonight's hockey game. And again, the score, 1-0. Kings leading the Terriers after 20 minutes of play, as the first period scoring summary brought to you by REMAX, Parkland Realty, and Aspen Insurance of Dauphin. Now time to take a look at the out-of-town scoreboard, which is brought to you by Sunrise Credit Union. Very proud to serve the Parkland and all of Manitoba with 19 branches. Just one other game today in the MJHL. It's already a final. Steinbach knocking off the Winkler Flyers by a count of 5-2. Manitoba U18 AAA Hockey League today. Another tough weekend for the Parkland U18 Rangers, as they fell 9-1 today to the Pembina Valley Hawks. That comes one day after dropping a 7-2 decision to the Hawks yesterday. Now taking a look at NHL scores from tonight. And first off, earlier this afternoon, it was the Jets picking up their first win of the year. They knocked off Detroit 3-2. In the third period, Utah trailing 2-1 to the New York Rangers. And still to come tonight, it is Calgary at Seattle, Florida at Anaheim, Vegas at Vancouver. And congratulations to the Parkland Mavericks rugby team, who earlier this weekend won the Manitoba Rugby Union Division II title with a 32-29 victory over a team from Winnipeg in the championship final on Saturday at Maple Grove Park in Winnipeg. And I'm sure Darnell Duff will correct me on this if I'm wrong, but I believe first ever league championship for the Parkland Mavericks rugby team. So congratulations, guys, on that huge accomplishment over the weekend. Meanwhile, again, back in Portage, it is 1-0. The Kings lead the Portage Terriers after 20 minutes of play. Darnell Duff coming up with second period action in a few moments. This is Dauphin Kings Hockey on 7:30 CKDM.
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1: Welcome back to Stride Place, just about a minute away from second period action, as you heard on the out-of-town scoreboard with Jeff Henson back at the CKDM studios. Another tough weekend for the Parkland U18 Rangers, lost 9-1 today. They've given up 36 goals this season and have only scored 4, a tough start. Give me your thoughts and your take, Jeff, on what you see from the Rangers so far.
9: Some kind, whether it's a win or a win-to-time loss. class to really start building some confidence inside of that Rangers dressing room.
1: We're 20 seconds into the second period here. Good analysis there from Jeff Henson back at the CKDM studios. As the Terriers are in across the line, Perrin down to the left corner, gets it back, left dot, red Perrin, nice move towards the net, kept out by Tate Barnaby. As the Terriers get their first chance this midway frame, 31 seconds into the second period. The Rangers still have five more games in a row at Credit Union Place, starting with a nine-game homestand to begin the campaign. Kings won't be at home until October 18th. They play six straight games away from Credit Union Place. Certainly time to bond, plenty of time on the bus over the next couple of weeks, including a trip to Winkler on Tuesday night. Draw one to the right point, Delizé. Delizé for Portage, behind the net, Campanella. Campanella gets it, good save by Barnaby on the doorstep. Slides from his right to left post to stop a Terrier right in front of the blue paint. 39 seconds into the second period here at Stride Place. 1-0 is the score for the Kings. Draw will come to the glove side of Barnaby, who, as mentioned, just perfect technique. As Campanella will take the draw. Frederick for the Kings. Campanella gets it free, right bottom of the circle. Sends that down to the left corner. Brady Bell runs a Terrier into the wall, gets the puck, plays that through center to Frederick. Frederick, the Kings are in with three. Left circle, Nick Collins fires that one up and over the blocker side of Gillis. Kept in, Bell behind the net, now to Collins, who right corner, Frederick, cross ice pass, a quick shot by Fisk. He's got an opportunity, good blocker save, rebound save too. Gillis putting on a show, a couple of big saves right in front off the King's sticks, and now the puck is wedged at the back wall and a whistle is blown. 1 minute and 12 seconds into the second. First it was Fisk, bottom of the low slot, blocked away by Gillis. Then it was Frederick as well. Another blocker save. Both goaltenders playing very well here tonight. King's up to nine shots. It remains 1-0 for Dauphin. Draw to the blocker side, interior territory. It's won by the King's left point now. Johansson. In long shot, that one's easily gloved down by Gillis. Mitchell Kaitler, the very capable, not sure if you would call him a backup, but he is a backup tonight, but is certainly one of the premier goalies in the MJHL. Carson Meyer will take the draw. Smigelski, Landon Garten on his wings, tossed out of the circle, I believe, is Warner. So Womble comes in for Portage. Puck is down. The Kings win it. The Terriers will get it through center with Warner down the right wing. Warner busting it across. Gets it out front. A little bit too much for Studeyer. Left point now Seymour. Seymour sends that up over the stick of Studeyer. And again it is Johansson for the Kings. Left side plays that over to Garten. Garten plays it off the wall to Meyer. Meyer through center now. Up and over the stick of Smigelski. Smigelski is in down to the right corner. He's got a Terrier all over him. Spins away. Loses the puck in the process. Here goes Portage with Warner down the left wing. He plays it off the skate of Malone right into the midst of Tate Barnaby. 1 minute and 50 seconds into the second period here. 1-0 for Dauphin. Steiner shots on goal brought to you by Steiner Plumbing and Heating. 12-10 for the Terriers. It is 1-0 for Dauphin. Good crowd assembled here tonight on a beautiful Sunday evening in Portage La Prairie. As the Kings win the draw, Bennett Muller. Kings playing without Dylan Michael. Wesley Blackout for the Terriers after the fight. As Dingman with a shot, left circle picked out. It's Panich. Right circle down to the right corner. Walking up to the wall now is Bougeau. Right circle rose towards the target. Good block by a King. Taken by Dauphin. Aiden Stewart. Saucer pass through center. Trying to chase it down is Brody Green. Back to get it is Panich. He's rode into the corner and taken down by Green as well as Gross gets the puck free for Portage. Over to Bougeau down the right side for the Terriers. He can't get it out. Good pressure there by Muller. Plays it off the wall. Panich gets it free to Roast behind the net. 2.5 minutes into the second. 1-0 for the Kings. Bougeau down the right side off the bottom of the boards. The Kings send it right back in. And it's going to be an icing, however, on Dauphin. So the faceoff will come inside the Terrier zone. I thought Bennett Muller was going to have to come back out because he was on the ice still when that icing happened, but he's going to get away with it. See, he sits in the player's box, draw to the blocker side of Barnaby. Kings get it free. Smigelski down the right side. He checks that into Portage's zone. Back to get it is Dane Delizay. He's got Max George all over him. George scored his third goal on Friday night in that victory against the Blues. Right side through center now. It's carried in across the line as the Terriers have it with Richard. Richard down to the right corner, loses the puck. The Kings get it back with Brady Bell. 3 minutes and 5 seconds into the second. Puck is down the ice. It's going to be an icing on the Kings. We'll take a break back in half a minute. 1-0 Dauphin early in the second on 7:30 CKDM.
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1: 3.5 minutes into the second, big hit, it's 1-0 Dauphin. Smigelski has it at the Zamboni door, is pinned up against the wall by Delizay. Puck comes free to Wombold. Wombold takes a bump, can't get it out. George, low to high, picked off by Portage, played behind the defender, down the right side and then across the line now is O'Reilly. O'Reilly cut off by the Kings, who get it back with Brady Bell. Nice, nifty move. And now Bell will play it up the gut. George can't receive the pass. However, it's another icing on the Kings. 3 minutes and 59 seconds into the second play period here in Portage. Jackson Jacobson has his first of the season, as it's all Brandon Wheat Kings. They're up 4-1 over the Victoria Royals. Game two of their six-game trip. They lost to the Prince George Cougars on Friday night. They got Filip Ruzicka back from the Minnesota Wild after he spent the preseason with them. Seymour, left point for Portage. Perrin behind the net. Campanella plays it out front, but it's going to go all the way down back into Portage's territory as the Terriers have it in their own zone. It was Portage who played the puck down all the way back into their zone, and the linesman called an icing. That should not be an icing, in my opinion, as the linesman and refs meet up at center, and they will make the right call ultimately, so it'll just be a face-off at center ice as the Terriers tried to go low to high, but it went all the way down, and Gillis did a good sail job, but ultimately the right call was made here at Stride Place. 4 minutes and 15 seconds into the second period, it's 1-0 for the Kings. Center ice draw, won by Dauphin. Aiden Malone. Kings still playing without Curtis Kinoshita, Declan Andrews, as well as Cale Pratt. Quinton Fisk down the left wing, he's in. Gets the puck taken back by the Terriers. Bailey has it. He turns around, gets it free to Perrin. Perrin takes a bump around the wall. Now it's Seymour. 4.5 minutes into the period. Long stretch pass. That's down the ice. The Terriers win the race. No icing. Lamb, backhand shot. Fires that one wide for Portage. Has it left circle now. Lamb up to the point to Bailey. Bailey, backhand pass. Picked the other way by the Kings, who at center. Down the right wing. Now bring it in with Nick Collins. Collins trying to get around the check. There to get it is Lamb. Now Panich. Panich makes a nice move for the green and white. He'll move it up to center and lift it through the air. Glove down by Cooper Johansson, who takes a big bump there. And he is slow up as well, favoring his knee. Fisk is behind the defense, but the Kings can't receive the pass well enough. It's an icing. And Johansson goes off for a change. He took a big hit, nearly knee on knee, just outside of the Kings' blue line. We'll keep an eye, but he was certainly slow up and gingerly skated to the bench as head coach and general manager Brian Krom gets a word from Powell at the Kings players' box. Tyler Carefoot, Kirkland Lycar round out the coaching staff. Of course, Haley Coma, trainer, equipment manager. 5 minutes and 11 seconds into the second period. It's 1-0 for the Kings. Draw to the glove side of Barnaby after the icing, and the shot goes up and over the stick, off the stick of Roast. Now he has it left circle, behind to Bougeau. Right circle now, Panich. Panich, he's going to spin around, fall down in the process. Kept in, right circle, high slot. Dingman fires that one, can't get it through. The Kings can't get it out. Dingman has it left corner. He's run hard into the sidewall. Now Bougeau behind the net to Dingman. Deschene there as well. Dingman, right circle, high slot towards the target, up and over it goes. Kept in, Panich, left corner now. Panich goes to the backhand, has Malone all over him. trying to evade the defender. Bougeau is there as well. We're nearly 6 minutes into the second. 1-0 for the Kings. Collins can't get it out. Kept in by Portage. Good sustained pressure here from the boys in white and blue. Right circle, left point. Panic, toe drag, fires that one wide as well. It bounces off the outside of the net. Now Bougeau, right side of the circle, high slot. He's going to snap that one and glove down by Tate Barnaby. We're on the other side of 14 minutes left. 6:09 into the second. They'll take a break. I'll do the same back in a minute. 1-0 for the Kings. 6 and change into the second on 7:30 CKDM.
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1: Well, first of all, I want to thank Jeff Henson for correcting me. I want to correct myself. It isn't Haley Coma. It's Haley Zadorowski. Married earlier this, in last month, in August, I should say, to Nathan Zadorowski. So that's my bad, and thanks to Jeff back at the CKDM studio for reminding me about that. I was the MC. You think I'd remember. All right, we're good to go. Kings have the puck up at center. Now taken back by the Terriers. 6 minutes and 20 seconds into the second. Terriers in their own zone. Karen over to the right side. Delizay. Delizay evades a defender to Perrin. Now it's sent back near side wing. And Noah Smigelski trying to chase it down. It's taken back by the Terriers. Studeyer down the right side now. Studeyer can't receive the pass. Smigelski is there to get it. Gets to the red line. Dumps it in. Trying to chase it down is Landon Garten. Delizay around the right side to Perrin. Not out. Kept in. Spencer with the shot. And the whistle is blown. And it appears that a penalty is on the way. It's going to go to Rhett Perrin, whose neck mask is dangling. Nolan Powell makes the call. And it is because his neck mask was dangling. So the Kings head to the power play, brought to you by Parkland Source for Sports. For the first time in this game, the Kings on the man advantage this year, 15%. The Terriers on the penalty kill, magnificent, 93.8%. That is tops in the Manitoba Junior Hockey League. Draw to the blocker side of Gillis, Maddox Clark, Quinton Fisk, Bennett Muller, Brody Green, who has the lone goal in this game, and Aiden Malone. Draw one by the Kings. Left circle, Muller. You know Green wants it. Muller, left corner, Fisk walks out front, snaps the shot, kept out by Gillis as the Kings get it back with Muller. Muller, left point, Malone. D-D-D, Brody Green, right circle, Brody Green, back to Malone. Malone wants to get it to Muller. Muller does have it. Left point now. Bennett Muller will move to the left side of the circle, up to the left point, Malone. Malone, right circle, Brody Green. Brody Green down to the right corner, around the net to Fisk. Fist now. He fires that to Clark. Clark can't keep it alive, but the Kings keep it in with Green. Brody Green, right corner, Clark. Now Maddox Clark. 11 in blue and white. Right point, Green. Green, right circle. 1-0 Dauphin. Malone has it. Malone, right corner, Green. Green, Malone. Malone, Muller, one-timer. Good stick from a Terrier. Picked up by Bailey. He can't get it out. However, kept in by the Kings. 12:20 to go in the second. 1-0 Dauphin on the power play. Muller, left top of the circle. Goal line, Fisk. Fisk, Maddox, Clark fires that one wide. Kept in by Fisk. Left corner, saucer pass. Left point, Malone. Right circle, Brody Green. Right corner, Clark. Clark, saucer pass. High slot. It's skated down by Muller. Straight away to Malone. Malone, Clark. Clark at the right dot. Cross ice. Bennett Muller wants to shoot. Does not. Spins away from the pressure. 35 seconds left on the power play. Muller, Green. Brody Green moves places. Malone. Malone fires that straight on. Kept out. Rebound taken by the Terriers. Not out. Kept in Dauphin. Green. Muller. Muller. Malone loses it. And now the Terriers perhaps on a break. Shorthanded. But a good back check. Portage is in. Campanella left circle. Fires that one wide. 15 seconds left on this Kings power play. The Terriers have it in their own zone. The Kings go for a change. That'll do it for the man advantage. With 5 seconds left on it, it's slapped in by Deshane. Good pressure from the Kings, but they can't find the back of the net. 9 minutes into the second, it's 1-0 for Dauphin. We're back to five aside. Sam Swanton to Aiden Stewart. Up at center ice, plays that one to Smigelski. Not in though, brought out to Shane. Down the right side, Delizé, right circle, backdoor, chipped up and over the target by Dingman as the Kings get it back in their own zone. They play to center to Nick Collins. Collins down the right wing, takes a bump at the penalty box doors. Puck comes free, Deshane is there. Aiden Stewart as well. 9 minutes and 20 seconds into the second period. Delizé, Bougeau loses it. The Kings get it with Swanton. Swanton to Smigelski, who gets to the red line and just softly sends that one in. Landon Garten is the forechecker. There to get it is Delizé to Dylan Kieran. 9.5 into the second period, 1-0 Dauphin, as the Terriers have it through center, down the right side. It's sent in by Bougeau. He takes a bump as well. Back to get it is Brady Bell. 9:40 into the second period, 1-0 Dauphin. Max George through center tries to locate Luke Meyer, can't. It's Nick Collins down the left wing, in across the line, down to the left corner, centering pass, right circle to Brady Bell. Brady Bell, nifty move. Loses the puck, it's sent the other way. Now Tyler Wombolt down the left wing, odd man rush. He's in, checks it to the net, and it is gloved down by Barnaby as Wombolt is hit hard into the back glass. 9:55 to go in the second period. It's 1-0 for the Kings. We'll take a break. Back in half a minute. Dauphin up 1-0 on 7:30. CKDM.
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1: A defensive breakdown by the Kings. The Terriers bring it in with Tyler Wombolt down the right side. Snapped a shot from the right dot, but a very cool, calm, and collected save by DB29. Kate Barnaby, it remains 1-0 for Dauphin. 10 minutes and 20 seconds into the second period. Drawing Dauphin's zone. Richard will take it for the Terriers. Now behind the net, it's O'Ray for Portage, right behind Barnaby. Goes to the backhand, spinning around Swanton. Gets it over to Richard, who wants to find the puck high slot. Pinned up against the back glass as it squirts free. There to get it for the Kings is Smigelski. He'll slap it through center, and here goes Dauphin with Nick Collins. Collins to Maddox Clark. Clark will punch that deep inside Portage's zone. There to get it is O'Ray. 9 minutes and 14 seconds to go in the second. 1-0 for the Kings. Richard can't get it out. Kept in by Dauphin. Now it's up to center. Aiden Stewart plays it up and over the stick of Aiden Malone, who's back in his own zone to get it for the Kings. He's got Wombolt all over him. Says, see you later to Wombolt. And here he goes, taking flight. Aiden Malone, left wing, chipped in by Brody Green. Malone has it behind the net. What a rush here by Aiden Malone. Right corner. Tries to get it up to the point. Loses it. Here go the Terriers. Studeyer. Studeyer down the left wing. A penalty is coming up. And it looks like it's going to Portage. Behind the play, as Cullen Roast, who has 5 points from the back end this year, going to stick up high on Aiden Malone, and the Dauphin Kings will head back to a Parkland source for sports power play. As Roast goes off for roughing, the Kings go to the man advantage. Colin Frederick chooses the right dot for his faceoff in the offensive zone. He's paired by Nick Collins, Max George, Luke Meyer, and Brady Bell. 5-on-4, the Kings will look to get themselves some breathing room. Just as the puck is dropped, we'll have to do it again because Frederick gets tossed out of the circle because George was in the circle before the puck was dropped. Luke Meyer comes and wins it anyways. Clutchness there from the Dauphin star. Left point now. It is Luke Meyer. Straight away now to Brady Bell. Bell, right circle, Frederick. Colin Frederick, goal line, Max George, right circle, now back to Frederick. Frederick, right point to Bell, walks the blue line, left circle, Luke Meyer. Meyer fires that one, it's sticked away by Gillis, taken by the Terriers. A chance to get it out, they do with Rhett Perrin, who will slap that back in Dauphin's zone. Now Brady Bell is there to get it. 8 minutes and 15 seconds to go in the second. 85 seconds to go in the power play for Dauphin. As Bell has it, right side now generating speed is Frederick through center. He'll fire that hard around the wall. Luke Meyer now to Max George, left point to Bell. Bell left circle, trying to get it free. The Terriers pick it up to Shane, and he's going to send that one to center. The Terriers penalty kill up over 94%. Frederick is in, right circle on the man advantage, now around the net. Colin Frederick hammered, but he skinnies that check very nicely as the Terriers get it with DeShane. DeShane can't get it out. Clark straight away to Aiden Stewart as the Kings maneuvering on the power play up by a goal with 7.5 to go in the second. Straight away, Brody Green, left circle, Muller. Bennett Muller will backtrack straight away at the point. Now to Aiden Stewart, down to the goal line, Fisk. Quinton Fisk, left dot, right circle. Brody Green wants to shoot, does not, loses it. The Terriers bank it off the wall to the blue line, not out. Kept in beautifully. It's Bennett Muller, left circle. Muller goes to the backhand, curls around, left side of the circle, now up to the left point. Bennett Muller across the blue line in the offensive zone. Aiden Stewart, left circle, goal line. Brody Green, backdoor pass. It's Maddox Clark to the right point, to Green. Now Green, rink wide. Left dot, Muller, goal line, Quinton Fisk tries to jam it, does, but it goes wide, kept in, Brody Green, left circle, left point, now Muller, Muller, at the left dot, goal line, Fisk, Quinton Fisk scores! Quinton Fisk gets the puck down at the goal line, skates up to the bottom of the right circle and beats Dane Gillis. With 6 minutes and 43 seconds to go in the second period, Quinton Fisk has goals in back-to-back games. It's 2-0 Dauphin as they strike on their 14th shot of the game and open up the lead a little bit here against a very good Portage team, silencing the Terriers faithful in the process as Fisk starting to heat up a little bit. And if he does, that's a bad thing for opponents, because the guy is a stud. The Kings back in right circle. Smigelski centering pass, gets the backhand shot, but can't get much mustard on it. Now he's pinned it against the wall. Landon Barton gets it to Carson Meyer. Smigelski battling hard. The Terriers will move it up to center with Perrin. Now Campanella. Campanella is in, but offside. We'll take the break as the two teams do. Quinton Fisk has the Kings up 2-0. This is Dauphin Kings Hockey on 730 CKDM.
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1: It's 5-1 for the Brandon Wheat Kings over Victoria. It's 2-0 for Dauphin here in Portage as the Terriers are in. Bailey tries to jump over Spencer, can't. Now hit up against the wall, 5 minutes and 56 seconds to go in the second. Long shot by Wombold from the right point, goes well wide. Now left quarter, Studeyer. Studeyer gets it to Seymour. Seymour loses it. The Kings have it through center down the left wing. Nick Collins. Collins is in. Way ahead of the play, though, was Max George. That's an offside at the Terriers' blue line. 5 minutes and 41 seconds into the second period. Neutral zone drawn out. on the interior side of center. Puck is dropped. Dauphin gets it free. It's on the stick of Johansson. Good to see he's back on the ice. Now Richard down the left side. Plays it back to his own blue line to Panich. Panich, D to D. Now up the gut, Richard. Richard, that one will be offside if the Terriers bring it in, which they do not. Panich now up at center for Portage. He'll send that down to the right corner. There again, it is Aiden Malone. 5 minutes and 20 seconds to go in the second period. Johansson plays it around the wall a little bit too much for Malone, who will go to chase down, win it beautifully, and now play it through center to Muller. Bennett Muller brought in by Brody Green. Pass explodes off his twig. It's taken behind the net. Luke Meyer. Meyer right circle to Johansson. He'll try to punch that one in deep. Can't. Kept in by Green. Long shot straight on from the top of the right circle is kept out by Gillis, who's been beaten twice now. It's 2-0 for Dauphin. 4 minutes and 50 seconds into the second period. Hello to Hardy and Terry tuning into the broadcast. Draw to the glove side of Gillis. Frederick Fisk Collins. Terriers win it. Delizé has it behind his own net for Portage. Plays it up the right wing. It's chipped through center. Dingman. Dingman down the right wing. He's in. Right circle shot. Kept out. Rebound is lively. Taken by Swanton, who gets taken down. Loses his stick in the process. Left corner. Left point now. Karen for Portage. Karen. He'll move that one forward down to the corner to Deshane. Deshane will move it up to the point now straight away. Delizé. Delizé. Deshane. Deshane gets that one free. It's sent around the wall by Karen. Gets it over the stick of Dingman. Right circle there to get it is Nick Collins. Collins now through center trying to get Fisk. Gets Frederick instead. Frederick is in down the right wing and quickly the puck is taken by Portage. Behind the net, it's Deshane. 4 minutes and 15 seconds to go in the second period. Dingman up to center. The Kings have it back now with Aiden Stewart. Stewart in his own zone will skate behind his own net, take a little bit of a chill pill with 4 minutes to go in the second period. 2-0 is the score for Dauphin as Landon Garten comes out. He curls the far side circle. Now the right wing, long stretch pass through center. Off the stick to George, taken by the Terriers. They're in near wing with Seymour down the left side. Seymour left corner, down around the net, rode hard into the back glass by Bell. Puck squirts free. The Kings are there with Aiden Stewart. Now Stewart will move it down the far side wing, get it to center, try to send it in. The Terriers have it in their own zone with Lamb. Now Lamb down the left wing to Seymour, who will backhand it in deep. Barnaby leaves that one. Heron will chase it right behind Barnaby. Campanella there as well. 3:25 to go in the second. It's 2-0 for Dauphin as the puck comes free. Left corner in the King zone. It's Liam Spencer battling with Perrin. One-on-one to the sidewall. Comes right point Bailey. Bailey for Portage. Long shot. That one not through. Good block by Maddox Clark. Now through center. The Kings have it. Landon Garten. Garten will chip and chase to the back glass, but they're going to say he was not up to center. It'll be an icing. We'll take a break. We're back in half a minute. Kings 2, Terriers nada. On 7:30 CKDM.
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1: 2 minutes and 45 seconds into the left, I should say, in this second period. 2-0 is the score for the Kings as Spencer in his own zone. He gets run up in his own territory. Kings have it, not out, kept in. Right corner, moving it hard towards the net, taking a bump. In the process was Warner as Dauphin gets it free. Spencer through center down the left wing. It's taken by Garten, who will deposit it deep in Portage's zone. Gillis will stop and leave that one behind his own net. Long stretch pass to center. Down the ice it goes. No icing as Barnaby will leave that behind the net for Cooper Johansson with 2 minutes and 10 seconds left in the second. It's 2-0 in favor of Dauphin as they have it in their own zone. Frederick skinnies a check, plays it to the blue line. Dauphin has it with Frederick in across. Right circle, centering pass. Nick Collins could not get a shot off. He has it left point now. Aiden Malone towards the target. That one rides wide of the glove side post of Gillis. Kept in by Dauphin. Collins behind off the side of the net. Frederick Wrap around attempt, can't get a shot off as the Terriers get it. Not out, kept in Malone. Left point, Malone straight away now. Long shot flutters that one off the shin pad in front of the net. Cleared but not out, kept in Dauphin. Left point again, Malone. D-D-D, Johansson. Johansson, long shot fired well wide. Now trying to chase it and keep it alive is Malone. It's taken now by Karen around the wall to Delizé. Portage in their own zone, it's Dingman. 1 minute and 20 seconds to go in the second period. 2-0 is the score for Dauphin as Carson Meyer back in his own zone. Now it's Johansson with 80 ticks to go in this midway period. The Kings are in. Meyer blows the tire, falls down in the process as the Kings lose it. The Terriers have it with Seymour. Seymour down the ice. This should be an icing. Indeed it is. As the Kings will get an offensive zone draw with 59.4 seconds to go in this second period. Face-off will come to the blocker side of Gillis. Quinton Fisk has given the Kings a little bit of breathing room. It's 2-0 Dauphin as we approach the second intermission. Jeff Henson will rejoin from the CKDM studio in a couple of moments. Brody Green off the face-off win. Puts that one up and over. Kept in right point. Aiden Stewart back to Green. Slaps that left corner to Luke Meyer. Meyer sitting pass. Scores! Luke Meyer from the Zamboni gate. In front of the net, it goes off a Terrier skate to the back of the net. And the Kings, with 48.8 seconds to go in the second, open it up. It's 3-0. That just proves that no puck towards the net is a bad opportunity, is a bad choice, I should say, as Luke Meyer just shoveled it in front, took the good bounce off a Terrier skate, right past Dane Gillis, and the Kings have a 3-0 lead.

0: It's Womble, left circle, can't get that one through. Good block by Frederick. The King's the other way now. In across down the right side. Fist down to the right corner to Clark. Loses it. Bailey gets it for the Terriers. Far side wing, Campanella. Campanella can't get it out. Kept in by Frederick. Now Womble is hammered inside his own zone as the puck is up to center. As Spencer runs into Womble, the Kings are in right side with Fist. Just onside, down to the back glass. Clark in pursuit, there to get it is Seymour. Seymour has Clark all over him. Gets it free to Bailey. Ladies and gentlemen, 40 minutes in the book. Here from Stride Place in Portage La Prairie. In their first meeting of the regular season, first to four, it's all Kings. Shots on goal brought to you by Steiner Plumbing and Heating. After 40 minutes of play, are 16 apiece. But the Kids in white and blue are up 3-0 heading into the third period. We'll take the break, coming back with the second intermission. After 40, Dauphin 3, Portage nothing on 730 CKDM.
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9: Back here at CKDM Control, it's currently 3-0. The Kings leading the Portage Terriers after 40 minutes of play, as Darnell Duff rejoins us now from Stride Place in Portage. Oh, actually, we might have lost them again there, so we'll do the period summary first off before we try heading back here to Darnell. And,
10: hello.
9: Oh, there he is right there. Darnell Duff joining us once again here from Stride Place in Portage. And this continues to be maybe, I mean, coming off a 5-0 win over the Winnipeg Blues on Friday night is already a good challenge for the Kings. But they may be playing even better than they did Friday night against the Blues.

0: staking out this 3-0 lead against the Terriers.
1: Yeah, 100%. You're 100% correct, Jeff. And I use the word promising after 20 minutes of play, and it's taken that next step here because defensively, Dauphin is doing a fantastic job. They're not allowing many key opportunities. And when Portage does get a shot on net, which they've had 16 of them, Tate Barnaby continues to make saves. There are no big rebounds. When there is a rebound, Dauphin pounces on it and clears the puck very, very clinically. And then offense, they're finding a way to hit their stride. People probably wonder what after that Winnipeg Blues game, perhaps a little bit of confidence for the club, who struggled at times offensively in the first few games of the season. After scoring 6 or 5 goals on opening night, Dauphin had just 8 goals in their following 4 games. What could a 5-goal performance do on Friday when you have 60 shots? You get that feeling of what it feels like to get it in the back of the net, and you just want that feeling time after time after time. The Kings have scored 3 goals in this game, and they lead it 3-0. Just top to bottom, everybody right now, Jeff, is contributing. Dylan Michael set the tempo with a fight very early in the game, and his teammates are now getting done what needs to be done on the ice in support of their captain.
0: Yeah, absolutely. And I mean, you said it's an entire team effort here right now. And going back to that comment that you made about the 5 goals on Friday night, the 60 shots, and how that just generates a feeling that you want to score more and you want to keep that offensive going. And that to extend that a little further, even the guys that haven't scored this year are now getting that feeling that, you know, they want to feel what it's like to score a goal and to get the celebration and such like that. So it's something that can quickly wrap itself right through an entire team once they get that good mojo, for a better word, gets that going after that win on Friday night.
1: We talked about realistic expectations on the Power Play show, Jeff, on Friday afternoon, and you look at the schedule that it was heading into Wednesday, or Friday's game, I should say, against the Blues. We talked about that, the importance of that game, setting the tempo for what was a busy and extremely tough stretch, because, of course, tonight, Portage taking care of them so far, going into Winkler on Tuesday, and then Nipawa for a huge West Division matchup next Friday, Steinbeck, and then the Oil Capitals the following week for another extremely important West Division matchup. And where the Kings had to be record-wise after these 6 games to stay in contention in the West Division early in the regular season, we thought they had to win at least 2 of the 6 games, and it's gotten off to a really good start on Friday. And if they can continue to continue to play well here tonight and find a way to secure 2 points, the Kings will already be to those 2 victories and only moving forward. So a very promising start to what is a pretty grueling stretch for the Kings, Jeff.
0: Yeah, absolutely. I was just going to echo that comment. I mean, if they win tonight, they're up to their 2 wins. So then why not push that envelope even further? Look for a 3rd or a 4th win over this 6-game road trip. And it's very plausible that the Kings can do that here if they can hang on tonight against the Terriers. And then definitely you got to think their chances are good going into Nipawa on Friday night. And, you know, I potentially see, you know, with an effort like this against Portage tonight, I think that Winkler game is possibly very winnable on Tuesday night as well, too. So, I think if you're the Kings, you don't lay back at all. You keep putting your foot down. As the old adage goes, you go for the throat here right now against the Portage Terriers in this third period.
1: No doubt about it. We'll take a break. We're coming back. Well, Jeff Henson, I should say, is coming back with your out-of-town scoreboard, your second period summary, and more as we inch closer to third period action here from Stride Place. After 40, the Kings up 3-0 on the Portage Terriers. 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
0: Welcome back to CKDM Control. 40 minutes in the books with the Kings holding a 3-0 lead on the Portage Terriers tonight. Let's take a look at the second period scoring summary brought to you by RE/MAX Parkland Realty and Aspen Insurance of Dauphin. Kings went into the period leading 1-0. They would double that lead at the 13-17 mark. Second goal in as many games and third of the season for Dauphin's own Quinton Fisk. Assist going to Bennett Muller and to Aiden Stewart. Again, that at 13-17. And then late in that second period, 19-12, Luke Meyer scores his first of the season as his pass from behind the net banks off a Terrier and in behind the netminder. And the assist going to Bennett Muller as well as to Brody Green. And the Kings now lead this one by a count of 3-0. Bennett Muller, by the way, with three apples so far in tonight's hockey game. The shots on goal in that second period presented by Steiner Plumbing and Heating. 9-7 in favor of the Kings, as Darnell mentioned. Both teams with 16 shots on goal so far in tonight's game. And that, again, is the check of the second period scoring summary brought to you by Aspen Insurance of Dauphin and RE/MAX Parkland Realty. Now let's check the out-of-town scoreboard, which is brought to you by Sunrise Credit Union. Earlier today in the MJHL, it was the Steinbach Pistons beating the Winkler Flyers by a score of 5-2. Manitoba U18 AAA Hockey League action today. Parkland Rangers drop a 9-1 decision to the Pembina Valley Hawks. NHL action that took place today. Let's just update a little bit here and get ourselves to today's action in the league. We can tell you Winnipeg Jets were winners this afternoon as they knocked off the Detroit Red Wings 3-2. It is the Rangers beating Utah 4-2. In the first period, Seattle has a 3-0 lead on the Calgary Flames. Also tonight, Florida and Anaheim tied at 1-1. And in the first period, Vegas and Vancouver are scoreless. And let's wrap things up by taking a look at Sunday scores in the NFL today. As we can tell you from, let's see here. Earlier on today, it was Indianapolis beating Washington 30-13. Dallas got by Houston 34-30. It was the Chicago Bears beating the New York Jets 23-12. The New England Patriots edged Buffalo 29-28. Jacksonville getting by the Cincinnati Bengals 22-17. The New York Giants beating the Arizona Cardinals 36-24. Other scores today, the Ravens beat the Titans 24-18. It was the LA Rams over Philadelphia 24-20. Green Bay, 17-14 winners over Tampa Bay. Vikings, another victory as they beat Miami 15-10.
6: Kansas City hands the Vegas Raiders their first loss of the year, 30-27. Chiefs still undefeated on the season. San Francisco, 24-14 winners over Denver. It was Seattle getting by the L.A. Chargers, 30-23. And in the Sunday nighter, they're in the second quarter, and it's the Carolina Panthers with a 7-3 lead on the Detroit Lions. It's the Kings, though, up 3-0 on the Portage Terriers after two periods of play. Darnell Duff will have third period action coming up in a few minutes. This is Dauphin Kings Hockey on 730 CKDM.
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1: Welcome back to Stride Place. Third period action is underway. It's 3-0 for the Kings as the Terriers bring it in with Seymour down the left circle. Seymour sends that one in front. It's steered away by the Kings and taken by Brody Green the other way. Down the right wing, he'll send that one in and chase it down to the back glass, but lose the race. Bailey gets it free for Portage. Gets it to Rhett Perrin. Perrin now. Send it down the left wing, and the Terriers will dump it in deep. Barnaby leaves it for Sam Swanton, who rifles it around the wall to Bennett Muller. Muller plays it off the glass back into Portage's zone. There to get it is Panich. Panich down the right side to Perrin. Perrin jockeys through center, sends it left wing. Chipping it in deep is Campanella. The Kings get it back. Brady Bell, 45 seconds into the third. Dauphin up 3-0. They send it up to center with Bell. It goes behind Quinton Fist. It's taken free and fired in by the Terriers. Check that. No, it's not. It's actually into the Kings players' bench. Stoppage of play, 59 seconds into the third. Brandon Wheat, Kings and Victoria right now have 5 goals on 19 shots. They're being outshot 23-19, but up 5-1. Kings win the draw. Up at center, Bell into his own zone to Spencer. Spencer fans on the clearance attempt. Sticks with it around the wall to Bell up the right side. Now try to get it to Fist. Kept in by Panich. Left circle, Dingman. Dingman, bottom of the left circle. Centering pass behind Bougeau, though, however. It is kept in. Slapped by Roast down to the right circle. Bougeau, left circle now. Panich, Roast. Roast shoots that one. It's off a body into the corner. Taken by Frederick behind the net to Spencer. 90 seconds into this third period. It's 3-0 for the Kings. And an icing to be on Dauphin as Roast wins the race. So Portage will get an offensive zone face-off with 1 minute and 32 seconds gone in this third stanza. Steiner shots on goal brought to you by Steiner Plumbing and Heating. 16 apiece. Draw to the glove side now of Barnaby. Frederick will take it. Warner wins it right point. Delizay, D to D, left circle, Karen. Karen, long shot. That one goes off the stick. Wide of the net, kept alive. Perrin. Perrin, Delizay. Delizay can't keep it in. Collins trying to win the race and get himself on a break. Unable to do so, but he does chase it down beneath the goal line. Then takes a bump. Loses the puck in the process as the Terriers get it back. They send it up to center. The Kings now. Johansson, D to D, Malone. Malone right back to Johansson. 2 minutes into the third. It's 3-0 for Dauphin as Johansson to center. He'll send it in. Landon Garten in pursuit. Scored his first MJH goal on Friday night. Smigelski behind the net, left corner, centering pass. Nobody's home. It's cut off, taken by Studeyer. He'll move it through center for Portage down the right wing. Rhett Perrin is in to the right corner, battling with Johansson. Gets it free now to Warner. Warner spun around. 2 minutes and 20 seconds into the third. Puck comes free. The Kings have it with Malone right behind Barnaby. Malone now will take his time and then fire that to Johansson down the left side. Johansson plays it through center. It's chipped in off the stick of Garten. Back to get it is Bailey for Portage. He'll play it and turn it over as Smigelski is there for the Kings. He loses it. Sam Swanton towards the target. Not through. Now the Terriers have it through center down the left wing. O'Ray will fire that hard into the right corner, right circle, and a penalty is coming up. It's going to Portage as the King is down in front of the player's box. And Tyler Wombolt will go to the sin bin for interference as the Kings head to the power play. A King is down. We'll take a break back in half a minute for a Dauphin man advantage on 730 CKDM.
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1: It was Smigelski who took the big bump, fell down, got up under his own power, and took the short skate back to the players' bench. The Kings back to the power play, brought to you by Parkland Source for Sports. 3 minutes and 10 seconds into the third. Aiden Malone in his own zone moves it up to center to Muller down the left wing. Bennett Muller slaps that hard around the wall. Fisk is there to get it. He'll go low to high, left point now. Malone, D to D, right circle, Brody Green. Green, Malone, Malone, one-timer, Muller, nice blocker save there by Gillis, kept in by the Kings. At the point, Malone, right circle, Green. Brody Green to Malone. Muller wants it. Malone, what a nifty move. Muller, Bennett Muller, Brody Green, Brody Green, patted away. It's kept out. Now Malone, straight away at the point, left circle, Muller, Bennett Muller. He's going to curl around, back up to Malone. Malone now, long shot, that scores! On the power play, it's Quentin Fisk! Gets a stick on a shot from the point by Aiden Malone. 56 seconds into the power play. The Kings are flying. Fisk is on the hat-trick watch, and the Kings take a 4-0 lead. Nearly 4 minutes into the third period. What a beautiful performance it has been for Dauphin tonight. Some growing pains in the first few games of the season. A big win on Friday. Still plenty to do tonight with just more than 16 to go in the third. But a resilient performance. It's 4-0 for Dauphin as George sends that in for the Kings. There to get it is Roast for Portage. Plays it to Panich. Left wing in his own zone. Panich will lift that one through the air. Tyler Wombolt on the right wing. He's in. Wombolt right bottom of the circle. Steered away there easily by Tate Barnaby. Kept in Panich. Left corner. He's run into by Garten as the puck squirts free around the wall. Now it is Sam Swanton who takes a bump by Richard. Puck is loose. Richard, bottom of the right circle now, right behind the net. Forehand loses it as he tries to get a pass off. Sam Swanton will check that one through the air down the ice. Will not be enough for icing. Back to get it is Panich. 4 minutes and 35 seconds into the third. It's Kings 4, Portage not a score. Wombolt at center ice for the Terriers. He'll lift that in Dauphin's zone. Back to get it is Brady Bell. Nearly 5 minutes into the period. Dauphin up by 4 here tonight. Quentin Fisk starting to heat up a little bit. Now Spencer We'll fire that. Bennett Muller is in. Muller right circle straight on. Dane Gillis. We'll take a break. We're back in half a minute. 4-0 for the Kings on 7:30 CKDM.
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1: The Kings have 4 goals. Bennett Muller has 4 assists. What a good performance for the 20-year-old as the Kings have it in their own zone with Brady Bell. He's behind the net. Deschene is on him. Wraps it up the wall. It gets up to center. 5.5 minutes into the third period. It's 4-0 for the Kings. Bougeau down the right wing. He's in a cross. High slot. Goes to the bottom of the circle. Over to Deschene. It's picked off by the Kings. Nick Collins. Collins will charge up to center and bank it in. They're going to say he was just up to center as it's back in Portage's zone. Right corner, Colin Frederick. Right circle, Collins. Collins back to Frederick, who loses it as the Terriers get it now with Karen. Karen behind the net. Plays that to Bougeau. Bougeau has Johansson all over him. Puck is free. Frederick tries to get it out front. Can't. It's taken back by the Terriers and sent down the ice into Dauphin zone. This one will be an icing and a stoppage of play. 6 minutes and 14 seconds into the third period. Kings up by 4 here tonight. It's 4-0. They'll take the break. I'll do the same back in 60 seconds. Kings up by 4 on 7:30 CKDM.
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1: The Brandon Wheat Kings are now up 6-1 over the Victoria Royals off of 22 shots. The Dauphin Kings off of 21 shots. Lead the Portage Terriers here tonight 4-0. It has been a wonderful performance so far from Dauphin, coming off Friday's big victory over the Winnipeg Blues. 6 minutes and 14 seconds into the third. Draw to the blocker side of Gillis. Won by the Kings. Malone towards the target. That one does not get through as the Terriers get it with Delizé. Delizé sends that through center. Now back into Dauphin zone. Malone is there to get it. He'll play it around the wall to Johansson. Now Johansson in his own zone. Long stretch pass to Muller. Muller will chip it in Portage's zone. Luke Meyer in pursuit of the puck to the back wall. As the puck squirts free, the Kings have it. Left circle. Muller, right point now. Malone has it at the right circle. He'll just play it behind the net to Meyer. Meyer now centering pass, ends up left circle. Johansson fights to keep it alive, then sends it around the wall. Right circle, it's Brody Green. Green behind the net to Meyer. Now Meyer tries to get away from the check. Pinned up in the process as the puck comes free. The Terriers get it. 7 minutes and change into the third. 4-0 Dauphin as the Terriers sprinkle that deep in on Tate Barnaby, who covers it up. Barnaby now 37 for his last 37. As the young man from Dauphin continues to make quite an impression on his new team. Now a .975 save percentage and a 0.67 goals against average across 197 minutes. That is just nothing short of sensational, and it's been fun to watch. As Campanella will take the draw for the Terriers. a jam up at the dot. Kings get it free. It's Nick Collins. He'll move through center, down the near wing, left side, and then fire it across into the up and over the mitt of Dane Gillis. 7 minutes and 20 seconds into the third. Dauphin 4, Portage nothing. Aiden Stewart, right corner to Collins. Collins beneath the goal line, tries to walk out front. Good chance by Garten. Couldn't get that shot through, though. As the Terriers get it back in their own zone, and here they go through down the right wing. Campanella, he'll fire that off the Zamboni doors, trying to slash it in there, but unable to do so, however, was Blake Lamb. Puck is back in Portage's zone now. Bailey will fly it across the ice on the far side. Lamb now to Bailey. 7:50 into this period. 4-0 for the Kings. The Terriers are in left side. Richard down to the left corner. Bell is all over him. Richard goes low to high left point. Karen D2D. Delizé can't receive the pass well enough. Punches it behind the net to O'Ray. O'Ray, one-on-one battle. Spencer wins it. Rifles it around the wall to Bell in his own zone. Bell will lift that through the air, through center. George trying to find it. It's brought in by Quinton Fisk. Quinton Fisk trying to go hard towards the target. Loses the puck in the process. Tyler Wombolt the other way for Portage. Down the right side. He'll chip it in. Richard is in pursuit. Back to get it as Bell takes a bump. Wombolt right point. Tries to get it there and does to Roast. Roast towards the target. That one fumbles. Does not get through. Now the near side wing. Richard is turned around. 8 minutes and 40 seconds into the third. Puck is down the ice back in Portage's territory. And it's an icing on the Kings. 7 minutes and 44 ticks into this third period as Dauphin leads this game 4-0. Earlier today, the Winkler Flyers lost 5-2 against the Steinbach Pistons. Dauphin will be in Steinbach on Saturday night. Draw comes to the blocker side now of Barnaby. Puck is dropped. Zamboni doors. Dingman takes a bump by Spencer. Deshane out there as well. Dingman, left circle, rifles that one wide of the blocker side of Barnaby, kept alive by Roast down to the right corner. Roast gets it to Deshane, right point now straight away, Bougeau, right circle, Deshane down to the goal line, far wing, good stick by Spencer, else the Terriers would have had some open real estate. Now right point, it's Deshane backhands it behind the net. Dingman trying to get it. He does. Hunter Dingman. Brady Bell all over him. As we approach the halfway mark of this third period, Kings up 4. Right point Panich. Panich walks. Fires that one off a stick up and over. Now it's hacked by Brody Green. Not out. Now Brady Bell turns it over as well. But keeps it. Gets it back. Battles. Falls down. And Brody Green will send it down the ice under some pressure. It'll be an icing on the Kings. 9 minutes and 40 seconds into the third period as Dauphin continues to hold a 4-0 lead. It has been a brilliant performance so far from everybody in the lineup. Dylan Myko set the tempo. 1 minute and 48 seconds in with a fight against Wesley Black, and the Kings have just rolled on from there. Draw comes to the blocker side of Barnaby. Richard takes it for the Terriers. Studeier can't keep it in as the puck's up at center and then deposited it deep by the Terriers. Barnaby leaves it for Spencer. Spencer run into, gets it to Bell around the wall. It's right down behind the net as Spencer battles again. It comes free. The Kings are there to get it with Frederick to Clark. Clark can't get it out on the first chance. He can on the second. Dauphin's in. Nick Collins left circle. Frederick hard towards the target but cannot get the pass as it's picked off by Portage. Studeier moves it through center. It's chipped in by Warner right in on Barnaby, who will elect to cover it up. We'll take a break back in half a minute. 4-0 Dauphin on 7:30 CKDM.
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1: 9 minutes and 25 seconds to go in the third. It's 4-0 for the Kings. The Terriers motoring through center down the left wing. The pass is picked off by Dauphin, taken by Colin Frederick down the left side. Frederick will carry it in. The Terriers send it right back out. And now down the right wing, they're going to fire it deep inside Dauphin territory. Back to get it is Aiden Malone. Malone, beautiful shimmy shake, gets around a defender. Johansson plays it through center. The Kings have two. They're in. Luke Meyer centering pass. Quinton Fisk could not receive the pass well enough. He's on the hat trick watch with a couple of goals tonight. Kings have it now at the Terriers blue line. They're going to send it in. Fisk has it left circle. Now at the left dot. Fisk sends that one in front. It goes off a skate well up in the air. It's possessed now by the Terriers in their own zone. They just play it through center. Down the ice in Dauphin territory. Not enough for icing. Back to get it is Aiden Stewart around the wall to Sam Swanton. Now Swanton turns over the puck. Kept in by Portage. That's Richard. Right corner. He gets banged up against the wall as the puck comes free. With 8.5 minutes, it's Tyler Wambolt. Tries to get it out front. It's backhanded behind the net to O'Ray. O'Ray now centering past Wambolt. Left circle. Left point. Now Roast. Straight away. Long shot. That one goes wide. Bounces off the back wall out front and then sent right back where it came from by Barnaby. Puck inside. Dauphin territory still. Left point. Panich. Stood up by Quinton Fisk. Gets it free down to the left corner. Now Meyer over to Fisk. Fisk tries to get it out. Can't. But Sam Swanton will carry it through center. He'll get to the red line and backhand that deep inside Portage's zone. 7 minutes and 50 seconds to go in the third. It's 3-1. 4-0, I should say, for the Kings. As the Terriers will play it down the ice. And that'll be an icing. Next broadcast here on CKDM coming up Tuesday night. From Winkler. 6:50 pregame show. Looking forward to seeing the newly revamped Centennial Arena. Draw to the blocker side now of Gillis. With 7:43 to go in the third period. Maddox Clark will take it for the Kings. His Edmonton Oilers secured a wild 9-7 win against the Edmonton Oilers a couple of days ago. He wins the draw. Left circle to Carson Meyer. Clark there trying to get it free now as the puck comes free. Now it's at the blue line where the Terriers try to get it out of their own zone. Unable to do so. It's kept in by Spencer. There to get it is Roast. 7:25 to go in the third. It's 4-0 for Dauphin. Wambolt is in. Down the right side. Tyler Wambolt. Long shot. Can't get that one through. Good stick by King to stop it. Now Spencer to Clark. Clark to Meyer. Meyer can't get it out. Spencer there as well. Kept in Deshane down to the right corner for Portage. Deshane on the backhand. Squirts it left corner. Now moving that around. High point, Panich. Right point to Roast. Roast waits. Panich. Left circle. Panich doesn't shoot it. Plays it off to Shane. To Shane Panich. Panich has Clark all over him. Kings get the puck back in their own zone. Trying to get it out is Brady Bell. There is Meyer. Sharp angle shot up and over. Roast keeps it in at the right point. Roast towards the target. Chip goes wide by Deshane as the Terriers turn it up a bit. Now Roast. High point into the mitt of Tate Barnaby. With 6 minutes and 37 seconds to go in the third. The less than 7 minute media timeout is here. I'll take a break back in a minute. Dauphin Kings 4, Portage Terriers nada on 730 CKDM.
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1: 6 minutes and 37 seconds to go in the third period. Steiner shots on goal brought to you by Steiner Plumbing and Heating. 22-17 right now in favor of the Kings. They're up 4-0 as well as we play 5-on-5. Draw to the glove side of Barnaby. It's won by the Kings. Aiden Stewart has it. Trying to flush it up the wall. Luke Meyer plays it around. Zamboni doors now at Sam Swanton. He'll backhand that one to Brody Green. Not out. Kept in. Left circle. Karen turns it over. It's taken by Luke Meyer. Here he goes. Down the right wing. Meyer is in. Right bottom of the circle. Backhand. Now in the corner. He gets run into the walls. The Terriers get it back with Karen. Karen makes a nice move. Now Portage has the puck through center. Warner. But he was not up to center before he iced the puck. As the Kings win the race. 6:05 to go in the third period. It's 4-0 Dauphin. A game that, for the most part, they have controlled. And it shows on the scoreboard. An impressive performance it has been. Draw to the glove side of Gillis. Frederick will take it. Quinton Fisk out. He's got two goals here tonight. Will he be able to get a third? Malone behind the net now. To Collins, centering pass, Fisk on the doorstep. Couldn't get a good shot off, kept alive Frederick. Tries to get it back to Collins. Fisk at the back glass, tries to chase it. Frederick takes a bump as the puck works way back to the right corner. Fisk is there, but he can't find it as the Terriers will backhand that behind the defender. Portage has it up at center with Warner. Warner can't keep it for long. Nick Collins is in. Left circle. Nick Collins puts it towards the net, and it is gloved down by Gillis. At the top of the blue paint. And some pushing and shoving after the whistle. With 5.5 to go in this third period. And the Kings are up 4-0. Brandon Wheat Kings with a very impressive performance here tonight as well. Game 2 of their 6-game BC swing. That includes Easton and Brady Turco. The two brothers from McCreary. 4-0 here at Portage for the Kings. Royals just scored, but it's still 6-2 for Brandon with 2:15 to go in the third period. So they'll split their first two games in that six-game trip. Draw to the glove side now of Gillis. Maddox Clark will take it. It's won back by the Terriers in their own zone. Seymour has it. He'll play it up the far side to Lamb. Lamb to center. No further. Brought back in Max George. George takes a bump. 5:20 to go in the third. Kings up 4-0 here tonight. As the Terriers have it in their own territory. They'll move it up to center, near side. Rhett Perrin, it explodes off his stick, allowing the Kings to send it in. Now it's up to center, backhanded in by Campanella. Back to get it is Aiden Stewart now for the Kings in his own zone. Turns it over, kept alive by Perrin. Campanella shoots that one. It goes off a stick, well up in the air behind the net. It goes of Tate Barnaby. Now Perrin, wrap around. Oh, fun! What a pad save! There by Barnaby on the doorstep on Matthew Campanella. It's still 4-0 for Dauphin. Right corner goes through the stick of Lamb. There to get it is Sam Swanton. 4 minutes and 40 seconds to go in the third period. Now Aiden Stewart, right side for Dauphin. To Clark, to Maddox George. George gets to center and then no further. As Aiden Stewart back in his own zone now. D to Sam Swanton. Swanton then play it over, up and over the stick of George. It goes down the ice, and it'll be an icing on the Terrier, on the Kings, I should say. I'll take a break back in half a minute. 4-0 late for the Kings on 7:30 CKDM.
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1: As Barnaby makes a save on Dingman, who fired it from the left circle, one of the assistant captains for Portage this year. Barnaby now 19 for 19 as we play with 4 minutes and 2 seconds to go in the third period. Draw to the blocker side of Barnaby. Deshane will take it for the Terriers. It's down. Portage wins it. Dingman. D2D now. Bailey at the right point. Bailey shoots. Good block there from Landon Garten. Or Carson Meyer, I should say. Now Nick Collins going the other way. Trying to spring himself on a break. Can't. Good back check by the Terriers. Dingman wraps it around the wall at center ice. Now Brady Bell has it in his own zone. He'll fire it down the right side to Colin Frederick. Frederick tries to get it to Collins, who's skating off with his hand covering his mouth. Perhaps he took a stick up high or puck. Carson Meyer is in down the right side. He plays it down to the right corner to Colin Frederick. Now Frederick beneath the goal line, tries to get it out front, can't. Picked off and taken by the Terriers and scooted through center down the left wing. It's Peugeot. Peugeot gets to the neutral zone and then just fires it in. Dauphin territory, 3 minutes and 15 seconds to go in the third period. Dauphin 4, Portage no score still. As the puck comes out front, the Kings are there, and here they go with numbers. Brady Bell down the right side, Brody Green back to Bell, right circle, Brady Bell, huge rebound, nice save by Dane Gillis. The first shot came off the stick from the right circle of Bell. That was a huge rebound. Barreling in on net was Luke Meyer. He tipped it but could not beat Gillis, who makes his nicest save of the game and keeps this a four-goal deficit. 3:01 to go in the third period. Draw to the blocker side of Gillis. Kings win it. Green plays it around the wall. Bennett Muller, four assists in this contest. Right point now. It's Aiden Malone. Malone, long shot fired wide, comes off the back wall. It's taken by the Terriers as they move it up to center with Studar. He'll send it in, take a bump in the process. Malone will then wrench it around the wall, kept in by the Terriers. Right point by Richard. Right circle, Warner. Warner around the net. The Kings are there to get it with Cooper Johansson. 2.5 minutes to go in the third. Dauphin 4, Portage still no score. Puck is in Dauphin territory. Down the right side, Brody Green can't win it. The Terriers, Karen, Roast, long shot, good. Blocked by Dauphin. Puck is sent the other way. Bennett Muller is in across. Muller tries to get it over to Green. In the offensive zone, Green will just backhand that one and go off for a change. 2:10 to go in the third period. Dauphin 4, Portage no score. Puck through center. Now it's brought in. Sam Swanton. It's Maddox Clark. Left circle towards the net. That skirts just wide of the glove side post of Gillis. Now Carson Meyer working hard. Maddox Clark there too. Clark trying to win the battle. Meyer is there. He's rung up against the wall. Penalty is coming up. 1 minute and 48 seconds to go in the third. Portage going to the box as Stewart fires that shot wide. The Terriers touch the puck. And the Dauphin Kings, with a convincing 4-0 lead right now, head back to the power play with 101 seconds left in the third period. As the draw will come inside Portage's zone, George, Frederick, Stewart, Meyer, Collins. Face off to the glove side. Puck is dropped. It's sent to the back glass. George trying to get it free. He will. Low to high. Right point now. Aiden Stewart. Stewart gets it to Luke Meyer. Meyer back to Stewart. Frederick wants it. Stewart shoots it. Rebound is cleared. Kept in by the Kings. Stewart left circle. Luke Meyer. Frederick wants it. He won't get it. That one's chipped off the outside of the post by Collins. Frederick right circle now. Right point to Aiden Stewart. Walks the blue line. Left circle Meyer. Luke Meyer back to Stewart. Frederick right circle. Colin Frederick. That's glove down by Gillis with 70 seconds to go in the third period. Kings up 4. It's 4-0. 650 Parkland Source for Sports pregame show on Tuesday night from the Centennial Arena in Winkler. Then Friday night in Neepawa as well. No broadcast next Saturday because of the Bomber game. Draw was won by the Terriers and they'll fire it hard around the wall. Now in across the line, trying to chase it down is Warner on the penalty kill. Last minute of play in the third period. It's 4-0 Dauphin. They've led from start, and they continue to have a four-goal lead. As the Kings still working on the power play. Aiden Stewart now to Luke Meyer. Gets up to center. Fires it in Portage's zone. Back to get it is Panich. Panich has Collins all over him. Kicks it to himself and then backhand lifts that one down the ice. Nice effort there from Panich as Barnaby will leave that one for Aiden Stewart. Half a minute to go in the third. It's 4-0 in favor of the blue and white. The Kings tonight looking for their third victory of the season. It has been an awesome performance so far as Stewart, okay, taking time off the clock. Clock drops it to Bennett Muller. Back to Stewart. 20 seconds to go in the third. Dauphin 4, Portage nothing. Brody Green down the left wing is in. Left corner drops it off to Quinton Fisk. Fisk, two goals tonight. Campanella gets it for Portage. Plays it hard around the glass. It'll evade the defender. The Kings have it in their own zone. Ladies and gentlemen, double it up, Tate Barnaby. That is back-to-back shutouts from the 16-year-old stud from Winnipeg. as the Kings win 4-0 against the Portage Terriers tonight. What a performance as Dauphin earns their third victory of the season. Barnaby goes 19 for 19. Bennett Muller has a massive game with 4 assists, and the Kings win. The post-game show is next. 60 minutes in the books. Brian Crom gets his third victory as head coach and general manager, and the Kings take down the Terriers here in the Dog Pound. The post-game show is on the way on 7:30 CKDM.
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1: Welcome back to Stride Place, where the Dauphin Kings secure a 4-0 victory across 199 minutes. Tate Barnaby is 2-0, a .976 save percentage, a .60 goals against average. Nothing short of amazing. It has been so fun to watch as I send it back to the CKDM studio with Jeff Henson.
0: Thank you very much, Darnell. Time now for the game summary of tonight's game. Kings would open up the scoring. Brody Green with his fourth of the season back in the first period at 9:15 from Luke Meyer and Bennett Muller. And the Kings led 1-0 after the first. They would expand the lead to 3-0 in the second. First, Quinton Fisk with his third of the season from Bennett Muller. And also the other assist, well, let's find the list here all of a sudden. Aiden Stewart had the other assist on that goal by Fisk. That goal coming about at 13:17 of the second. Then it would be Luke Meyer getting his first of the season at 19:12 from Muller and Green, and the Kings led 3-0 through 40 minutes. And they would wrap it up in the third period on a power play. Quinton Fisk, his second of the night, fourth of the season from Bennett Muller and Aid Malone. Time of that goal was 3:48. Kings win it by count of 4-0. Final shots on goal brought to you by Steiner Plumbing and Heating. Kings outshoot the Terriers 10-3 in the third and outshoot them for the game 26-19.
1: Tate Barnaby's shutout streak now 169 minutes and 27 seconds. Jeff Henson, he's 16 years old. Man, what a start to his junior career.
0: Absolutely. I mean, this is a kid that was a former top goaltender in the Manitoba U18 AAA League. So not really a surprise. I guess maybe the surprise, he's doing this when he hasn't even hit his 17th birthday as of yet. But not a surprise that he has this great pedigree coming into the Manitoba Junior Hockey League. And I know we've heard his voice a couple times here tonight. Paul Edmonds, the voice of the Winnipeg Jets. His son Nolan used to play with the Winnipeg Thrashers with Tate Barnaby. And I'm sure if Paulie's listening in tonight, he's got to be grinning from ear to ear to hear how his son's former teammate is excelling so far in the MJHL.
1: No doubt about it. And just a convincing victory here by a score of 4-0. Nice to see Quinton Fisk. Jeff, we talked a lot about Quinton Fisk. He has to be a guy that is contributing consistently. 2 goals tonight. Now he's got 4 on the season. And we're starting to see what Quinton Fisk has to offer.
0: Absolutely. I mean, we've known the pedigree of this kid from back in U18 AAA with the Parkland Rangers, where he lit it up. And he's doing so once again now here in his second season here in the Manitoba Junior Hockey League. You mentioned it. Maybe a slow start to the season, but now 3 goals in his last 2 games here. And just seems to be finding another level here in these last couple games for the Kings. I should stress, by the way, Darnell, before we send it back out to you, that game summary, by the way, was brought to you by North of 51 Computers and Napa Auto Parts in Dauphin.
1: And a nice addition from the Estevan Bruins earlier in the season was Bennett Muller. And, Jeff, he had 4 assists tonight, 8 points on the season, a 20-year-old who you need to be key. And Bennett Muller, not only is he a good, really good guy, humble down to earth, but he's starting to make some pretty good waves in his final season as a junior player and first as a King.
6: Yeah, and I mean, he was kind of a quiet guy coming into the season. I thought because he got acquired late in preseason from the Estevan Bruins, I don't think a lot of people were expecting him to be a big-time scorer this year, maybe just add some character, some toughness and such like that up front. But he's turned into a point producer here for the Kings, as we saw with 4 assists in this contest tonight, now 8 points in 7 games this season.
1: What a wonderful weekend it has been for the Kings, kicking things off on Friday night with a convincing 60-shot victory over the Winnipeg Blues when they scored 5 times. Tonight, Quinton Fisk scores 2. Tate Barnaby continues to dazzle, picking up his 2nd shutout in as many games. Bennett Muller has 4 assists, and the Dauphin Kings earn their 3rd victory of the season as they improve to 3-3-1 for 7 points, currently 1 point behind the Swan Valley Stampeders for 4th in the West Division, and 3 points behind the Verdun Oil Capitals and Northern Manitoba Blizzard, who are all on top of the MGEU West right now. Nonetheless, that's going to wrap it up for the broadcast. Thank you so much for tuning in. I truly do appreciate it. The Kings win. We'll chat with you Tuesday night in Winkler.
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0: son had a drinking problem at college. 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

0: Hi, my name is Kate. 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So was my husband. And so were the kids. For their sake, we had to escape. So I said, let's turn off our devices and go outside. Now we can escape pickleball.
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0: A 5-ton weight restriction imposed, which has been giving area farmers a tough time and amidst a busy harvest season. According to a news release from Mossy River Municipality, council requested an inspection on the bridge. The engineer who completed the inspection recommended that the municipality decrease the load rating to 5 tons until a load rating analyst can be completed. After the October 1st regular council meeting, the decision was made to get a load rating analyst completed. Once the result of that report is received by the municipality, they will adjust signage and weight restrictions if necessary. When asked when repairs on the bridge would start, a Mossy River Municipality spokesperson said, until the load rating analysis is completed, the municipality will have no further comment until the engineer's report is received. Dauphin Fire Department has a couple of events this week to mark Fire Prevention Week, a week promoted by the National Fire Protection Association to raise awareness about fire safety. Dauphin Fire Chief Cam Avery said that the theme of this year's Fire Prevention Week makes a lot of sense, as it's an increasing safety concern in recent years.
1: This particular year, the theme is related to lithium batteries and safe charging. So that being a recent thing that has popped up in the last number of years with increasing fires due to lithium batteries and chargers, they've made that our focus to spread the message.
0: Avery has a few tips for making sure that you're safely charging anything you might own with lithium batteries that you might not think of, but just makes sense.
1: Make sure that when you are charging your devices, it's on a hard, flat surface. Charging your cell phones or your tablets or anything like that on top of your bed or under a pillow or anything, these devices, the battery starts to heat up and it can ignite a fire.
0: Avery also says to make sure when you change a device to use the charger that came with it. Third-party ones don't always use the same safety guidelines. Dauphin Fire Department is holding an open house on Wednesday for anybody wanting to learn more about what they do, and they will wrap up the week with a pancake breakfast on Saturday at the fire hall. City of Dauphin voters can now submit applications to be able to vote by sealed envelope in the upcoming municipal election. Deputy City Manager Lisa Cadet went over some of the details about the process.
2: They will be provided with voting instructions, with the ballots and their ballot envelope and a certificate envelope that they sign, and then also an outer return envelope.
0: There are often concerns about voting by sealed envelope not being as secure or reliable as in-person voting. Gaudet said that the city makes sure the process is followed and is very secure.
2: It is a secure process, and we follow all of our guidelines here to make sure that it is absolutely secure.
0: City will also be operating some mobile voting stations on the day of the election to make it easier for seniors or healthcare patients to vote. The official deadline to apply for voting by sealed envelope, October 25th at 8 p.m., but since that falls on a Sunday, the City of Dauphin asks any residents wanting to apply to make sure their applications are in by 4:30 p.m. on Friday the 23rd. Weather details are coming up next.
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0: A mix of sun and cloud today, becoming sunny by the noon hour today. South wind 30 gusting to 50 this morning with a high of 20 degrees. Clear tonight, that wind will eventually die down this evening with a low of 8. Clearing tomorrow morning, again, wind from the northwest this time, 40 gusting to 60, a high of 19 degrees, and an overnight low of plus 3. Sunny Wednesday with a high of 18 and a low of plus 1. 17 and sunny on Thursday with a low of plus 2. Cloudy on Friday with a high of 12 degrees. It is a clear sky right now in Dauphin. The wind from the north at 8 kilometers an hour. 83% is the humidity And

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0: In sports, a pair of shutout victories for the Kings over the weekend. 5-0 over the Winnipeg Blues Friday. 4-0 over Portage last night. Tate Barnaby with both shutouts for the Kings. The news not as good, unfortunately, for the Parkland U18 Rangers. They were swept over the weekend by Pembina Valley, 7-2 on Saturday, 9-1 yesterday. More hockey in a moment, but first, congratulations to the Parkland Mavericks on claiming the MRU Division II title over the weekend. They knocked off the Assassins 32-29 in Winnipeg over the weekend. NHL yesterday, Winnipeg beat Detroit 3-2, Rangers over Utah 4-2, Seattle getting by Calgary 6-1. It was Anaheim over Florida 3-2 in overtime, and Vegas beat Vancouver 3-2. NFL yesterday, Indianapolis beating Washington 30-13, Dallas got by Houston 34-30. It was Green Bay knocking off the Jets 23-12, New England over Buffalo 29-26. Jacksonville beating Cincinnati 22-17. Giants over Arizona 36-24. Baltimore got by Tennessee 24-16. The LA Rams over Philadelphia 24-20. Minnesota got by Miami 15-10. It was Kansas City over Vegas 30-27. San Francisco over Denver 24-14. Seattle beating the Chargers 30-23. And Carolina got by Detroit 32-29. Major League Baseball playoffs yesterday. Atlanta edging the LA Dodgers 3-2 to tie up that series at 1. Milwaukee now with a 2-0 lead on San Diego after a 4-3 win. For local news anytime, go to 730ckdm.com.

Hello and good Monday morning. It's Alec Woolston here with you. It is plus one here in Dauphin right now. A bit of a cooler morning, but looking at a high of 20 for the day, so should warm up as the day goes by. It was a busy weekend with a few things going on. I hope the Boys and Bulls event went off without a hitch, and I hope the Dauphin Men's Ducks Unlimited dinner went well on Saturday. The Kings had a good weekend also, as you heard during sports. But coming up this week, actually today, later this morning, we'll have Cam Bennett here in studio to talk about Watson Art Center events. Later this week on Wednesday, we'll have Angie Neely, the manager, new manager of the Country Fest Community Cinema, coming in on Wednesday as well. And then it's Hoof and Holler weekend in St. Rose, Thanksgiving Monday coming up next week. So it's the Thanksgiving long weekend as we get further and further into fall. Here's Derek Rattan, Visible.

0: How'd you catch the Jets game yesterday between them and the Detroit Red Wings? Thankfully, the Jets won 3-2. But of many things to talk about in that game, how about that Tyrell Bauer kid? My goodness, the Jets definitely have a player that will make other teams think twice before pulling any cheap shots or any dirty stuff or things like that. That Tyrell Bauer kid for the Jets, my goodness, he can fight. He already proved it many, many times in the AHL, and he's proving it at the NHL level as well. If you saw yesterday, he got a pretty clean knockdown against Keegan Kolesar of the Detroit Red Wings, and Bauer ended that fight with four straight left-handed punches to the face. It was something else, something to behold. But yeah, the Jets definitely now have a player on their team that's going to make other teams think twice about trying to pull any dirty stuff, any rough stuff against the Jets. So that's exciting. I have no idea how they're going to fare this season, but that'll be one exciting thing to watch for sure. But they're in action again tonight. They play Pittsburgh at 6:30, one of two Canadian teams in action, the other being the Ottawa Senators, playing the Bruins at 6:30 as well, and otherwise Flyers and Lightning at 6 and Sharks and Stars at 7.
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3: A mix of sun and cloud today, becoming sunny by the noon hour today. South wind 30 gusting to 50 this morning with a high of 20 degrees. Clear tonight. That wind will eventually die down this evening with a low of 8. Clearing tomorrow morning. Again, wind from the northwest this time. 40 gusting to 60, a high of 19 degrees, and an overnight low of plus 3. Sunny Wednesday with a high of 18 and a low of plus 1. 17 and sunny on Thursday with a low of plus 2. Cloudy on Friday with a high of 12 degrees. Clear sky right now in Dauphin. The wind from the north at 4 kilometers an hour. 77% is the humidity, and it's plus 1.
4: CKDM.

And also keep in mind that tomorrow will be day one for green bin / yard waste pickup here in Dauphin. Also next week, the city of Dauphin will do its 2026 fall cleanup, and that's where you can put things out like grass, leaves, garden waste, shrubs, and tree branches less than 6 inches in diameter and no longer than 8 feet, and if you live in a home without a back lane, then place those materials on the boulevard close to the curb, and if you do have a back lane, then yeah, place your materials close to the back lane, but yeah, that will begin, the fall cleanup by the city of Dauphin will begin next week, next Tuesday, October the 18th, and work through the fall schedule, but also this week, there's just regular yard waste pickup, and then the final week of yard waste pickup will be from October 20th to the 23rd, and then that is it for the season. But yeah, tomorrow, day one for green bin yard waste pickup in Dauphin. Also, no bus cancellations or delays to let you know about so far. I was surprised.

0: Watching Airplanes by Gary Allen here on 730 CKDM. Good Monday morning to you. Kind of a cool morning so far at a temperature of just plus one right now. Again, nothing for bus cancellations or delays for the Mountain View School Division this morning. And tomorrow will also be day one for green bin yard waste pickup here in Dauphin.
1: Good morning, I'm Jeff Henson, and it's time for the 6:30 primetime news headlines. Last week, the bridge on Road 172 North in the Mossy River Municipality had a 5-ton weight restriction imposed, which has been giving area farmers a tough time amid a busy harvest season. According to a news release from Mossy River Municipality, council requested an inspection on the bridge. The engineer who completed that inspection recommended that the municipality decrease the load range to 5 tons until a load rating analysis could be completed. The Dauphin Fire Department has a couple of events planned for this week to mark Fire Prevention Week, a week promoted by the National Fire Protection Association to raise awareness about fire safety. Dauphin Fire Chief Cam Avery said that the theme of this year's Fire Prevention Week makes a lot of sense, as it's an increasing safety concern in recent years. That is to do with charging batteries or computers or anything that has lithium batteries inside of it. Avery has a few tips for making sure that you safely charge anything that you might own with lithium batteries that you might not think or might not think of, but they all just make sense. And the City of Dauphin voters can now submit applications to be able to vote by sealed envelope in the upcoming municipal election. Deputy City Manager Lisa Cadet going over some of the details about the process, which she'll let us know about at 7. There are often concerns around voting by sealed envelope not being as secure or reliable as in-person voting. But Cadet said the city makes sure that the process is followed and is very secure. In sports, a pair of shutout wins over the weekend for the Dauphin Kings. I'll have news now, coming up at 7.
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1: A mix of sun and clouds today, becoming sunny by the noon hour today. South wind 30 gusting to 50 this morning with a high of 20 degrees. Clear tonight, that wind will eventually die down this evening with a low of 8. Clearing tomorrow morning, again, wind from the northwest this time, 40 gusting to 60. A high of 19 degrees and an overnight low of plus 3. Sunny Wednesday with a high of 18 and a low of plus 1. 17 and sunny on Thursday with a low of plus 2. Cloudy on Friday with a high of 12 degrees. Clear sky right now in Dauphin. The wind from the north at 4 kilometers an hour. 77% is the humidity and it's plus 1.

And coming up later on the Speedy Glass Rock and Ride Home, we have Tom Petty, Ozzy Osbourne, Alice Cooper, and a couple more. Right now, plus one in Dauphin, looking at a high of 20 for the day. Here's Paul Brandt in Virtual Life.

0: some Brad Paisley on our Monday morning. It's Alec Woolston here with you. Hoof and Holler Days coming up in St. Rose this weekend. It is the Thanksgiving long weekend coming up, and I'll be bringing the morning show to St. Rose this Friday from 8 to 11.
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3: The federal government has announced $3.8 million through the Agri-Marketing Program to help expand markets for Canadian pork both at home and abroad. The announcement made last month at Canada Pork's annual general meeting in Toronto, and Manitoba Pork General Manager Cam Dahl thinks it's a huge positive for the country's pork industry.
4: The industry is export-based across the country. It's about 70%, but in Manitoba, we actually export 90% of the animals we produce. So if we're looking to, diversify our markets greater resilience to shocks in one particular place, like the United States.
3: The funding will support trade missions, participation in major international trade shows, and efforts to connect Canadian exporters with buyers in key global markets. In particular, Dahl feels markets that have the potential to grow include Asian markets such as Korea, Vietnam, and the Philippines. Join us later today for Ag Review, the noon hour edition, on 730 CKDM.
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And we have news at 7 o'clock coming up in a few minutes right now. Plus one here in Dauphin, a high of 20 for the day, and the wind looking to pick up eventually. We'll get weather forecast as part of the news at 7. All coming up after Strange by Miranda Lambert. Good morning.

Good morning. I'm CKDM's Jeff Henson with news now to 7 o'clock for Dean Hooley, GM in Dauphin. Last week, Mossy River Municipality imposed a 5-ton weight restriction on the Road 172 North Bridge, giving farmers a tougher time during an already busy harvest season. According to the municipality, the restriction was imposed after council requested an inspection of the bridge. The engineer who completed the inspection recommended the restriction until a load rating analysis could be completed. During Friday's regular council meeting, the decision was made to get that load rating analysis done, and once the results are received, the municipality will adjust signage if needed. Mossy River Municipality said they will have no further comment on the bridge or when repairs to the bridge might start

0: lithium batteries and how to make sure they are charged safely. Cam Avery, Dauphin Fire Chief, gave a few simple tips.
1: Use the chargers that actually came with it. We know that you can go online and buy replacement chargers at a less expensive cost, but they don't follow the same safety protocols necessarily as what the manufacturer puts out.
0: And when you're charging devices, make sure they're done on a flat, hard surface, as batteries heat up when they're charging and can ignite soft surfaces like beds or pillows. Throughout the week, the Dauphin Fire Department has a couple of events for Fire Prevention Week, including an open house where you can learn more about what they do.
1: We'll be having an open house on Wednesday evening during our regular practice. If anybody wishes to stop by, get a tour of the trucks or anything like that, they're more than welcome to. And then to wrap up Fire Prevention Week, we've partnered with the Dauphin Lions Club. And on Saturday, October 10th, we'll be doing a pancake breakfast at the fire station.
0: For more information about Fire Prevention Week, check out the story on our website. If you can't vote in the city of Dauphin in person on Election Day, there is no need to worry. From now until October 23rd, you can submit an application to vote by sealed envelope. Lisa Gaudette, Deputy City Manager, said the process is very secure and makes sure that keeps the voting fair.
2: It's impossible for someone to vote twice. Election officials maintain a record of every voter who receives a sealed envelope ballot package, and the voter's list is marked accordingly, so the person is not able to vote in the advance poll or on election day.
0: To make it easier for even more people to vote, the City of Dauphin will also be running mobile voting stations for higher-risk groups.
2: We'll also have mobile voting stations for eligible patients and residents at designated health care and residential care facilities.
0: For more information about the sealed envelope voting process and a list of mobile voting station times, visit the City of Dauphin's website. Weather details are next.
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0: The weather is a presentation of the Dauphin Active Living Center. Mix of sun and cloud this morning, turning to sunshine by noon today. South wind 30 gusting to 50 this afternoon with a high of 20 degrees. Clear tonight, that wind will die down late this evening with a low of 8 degrees. Clearing by tomorrow morning, northwest wind 40 gusting to 60 near noon tomorrow with a high of 19. Clear and windy tomorrow night and a low of 3. For Wednesday, sunshine and a high of 18, an overnight low of plus 1. Sunny and 17 on Thursday with a low of plus 2. Cloudy Friday and a high of 12 degrees. It's clear right now in Dauphin. North wind at 8 kilometers an hour. 88% is the humidity, and it's currently plus 1. We'll check the business report next.
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0: On the markets from Friday, the TSX was up 347 points at 35,502.65. In New York, the Dow Jones was up 250, ending the week at 51,176.96. As for the NASDAQ, it was up 319 points at 27,190.86. In Tokyo this morning, the Nikkei is up 1,600 points at 69,946.86. The Hang Seng in Hong Kong was up 68 points today, closing at 24,040.34. Copper contract currently trading at $6.60 U.S. a pound. Price of oil is down today 88 cents to $90.23 a barrel. And the Canadian dollar in overseas trade this morning is at 70.13 cents U.S. Sports is next.
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2: Two wins for the Kings over the weekend, both of them shutout wins for Tate Barnaby. Friday night, they beat the Winnipeg Blues 5-0. Last night, they got by Portage in Portage by a count of 4-0. The news, unfortunately, not as good for the Parkland U18 Rangers. They were beat twice over the weekend by Pembina Valley, 7-2 Saturday night, 9-1 on Sunday. We'll get back to more hockey in a moment, but first, a tip of the cap this morning to the Parkland Mavericks for claiming the MRU Division II league title over the weekend. They knocked off the Assassins in Winnipeg 32-29. Now back to hockey. NHL yesterday, the Jets beating Detroit 3-2, Rangers over Utah 4-2, Seattle got by Calgary 6-1, Anaheim beat Florida 3-2 in overtime, Vegas beat Vancouver 3-2. Western League yesterday, Brandon Wheat Kings knocking off Victoria 5-1. NFL yesterday, it was Indianapolis over Washington 30-13. Dallas got by Houston 34-30. Chicago beat the Jets 23-12. New England over Buffalo 29-26. Jacksonville over Cincinnati 22-17. Giants beat Arizona 36-24. Baltimore over Tennessee 24-16. LA Rams knocked off Philadelphia 24-20. The Packers over Tampa Bay 17-14. Minnesota remains undefeated. They beat Miami 15-10. Kansas City over Vegas 30-27. San Francisco beat Denver 24-14. Seattle over the Chargers 30-23. And in the Sunday nighter, Carolina edged Detroit 32-29. And Major League Baseball playoffs, Atlanta beat the LA Dodgers yesterday 3-2 to tie up that series at 1. And Milwaukee now has a 2-0 lead on San Diego after a 4-3 victory. Today, both the American League series will continue. It's Tampa Bay with a 1-0 lead on the Yankees, and the Chicago White Sox lead Cleveland 1-0. For local news anytime, go to 730ckdm.com.

Brand New Key by Melanie here on CKDM. Good Monday morning to you. It's Alec Woolston here with you. Nothing for bus cancellations or delays so far this morning, but if any do come up, we will definitely let you know. Also, tomorrow will be day one for green bin / yard waste pickup here in Dauphin. Also, the city's fall cleanup campaign gets underway next Tuesday the 13th. That's Tuesday next week. And also this weekend coming up, the Thanksgiving long weekend. That means Hoof and Holler days in St. Rose as well. Looking forward to being there Friday morning for the morning show from 8 to 11.

0: And you probably heard during sports, the Kings had a couple of good games over the weekend in which they outscored their opponents 9-0. They beat the Winnipeg Blues 5-0 at Credit Union Place on Friday. And if you weren't there at the game, yeah, you missed a fun one and missed out on celebrating 5 goals by the Dauphin Kings and a shutout victory for Tate Barnaby as well. And then another shutout for Tate Barnaby yesterday as the Kings blanked Portage 4-0. Next game for the Kings is tomorrow night at 7 o'clock, a game that will be broadcast on CKDM as the Kings take on the Winkler Flyers.
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0: A mix of sun and cloud in the forecast today, becoming sunny near noon. Also a south wind gusting up to 50 kilometers this morning. A high of 20 and a low of 8. With a clear sky at night and that south wind becoming light late in the evening. Tomorrow, clearing sky in the morning, then a northwest wind gusting up to 60 kilometers near noon, a high of 19 and a low of 3 at night with a clear sky and some wind tomorrow night. Wednesday, sunny with a high of 18. Thursday, sunny with a high of 17. And Friday, cloudy with a high of 12. Right now, it's 8 degrees in the Paw and Roblin, 7 in McCreary, 5 in Wasagaming and Yorkton, 4 in Shoal Lake, 3 in Winnipeg, plus 2 in Swan River, plus 1 in Fisher Branch Ashern, and it is minus 1 in Brandon and Portage. In Dauphin right now, it's a mostly cloudy sky, humidity 86%, wind out of the north at 8 kilometers, and it's still plus 1.
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4: CKDM.

And yesterday, Dauphin's Culture Days wrapped up with the film fest at the Country Fest Community Cinema. So thanks to Jean-Louis Guillos and everybody who works to organize Dauphin's Culture Days and put together a lot of different fun things over a few weeks. But it wrapped up yesterday at the Triple C. Speaking of which, new manager Angie Neely will be in studio later this week on Wednesday. Also, we'll be talking about a new little feature here on CKDM that you will hear, and it will be all about what's coming up at the Country Fest Community Cinema. Lots of great movies. Here's Thomas Rhett, Crash and Burn.

0: absolutely right. The five-man electrical band here on CKDM. It's Alec Woolston with you until 9 o'clock this morning. Back to the normal show time as Mara is back from vacation that she was on last week. Went back home to see her family and friends, but she's back at her normal time as well. Right now here in Dauphin, a little bit of a cooler morning at just plus one right now, but looking like going to be definitely going to get warmer from here with a high of 20 for the day. Weather details coming up in a bit.
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3: Good morning, I'm Jeff Henson, and it's time for the 7:30 Primetime News Headlines, brought to you by Fusion Credit Union. Last week, Mossy River Municipality imposed a 5-ton weight restriction on the Road 172 North Bridge, giving farmers a tougher time during an already busy harvest season. According to the municipality, the restriction was imposed after council requested an inspection of the bridge. The engineer who completed that inspection recommended the restriction until a load rating analysis could be completed. It is Fire Prevention Week, promoted by the National Fire Protection Association to raise awareness about fire safety. This year's theme focuses on lithium batteries and how to make sure that they are charged safely. Cam Avery, the fire chief here in Dauphin, gives a few simple tips, which include only using the manufactured cord for charging and making sure that you charge your device on a flat, hard surface. And if you can't vote in the city of Dauphin in person on Election Day, there's no need to worry. From now until October 23rd, you can submit an application to vote by sealed envelope. Lisa Gaudet, city manager for the Dauphin, said the process is very secure and make sure to keep voting fair. In sports, two wins over the weekend for the Kings, while the Parkland Mavericks have won a provincial rugby title. I'll have news now, coming up at 8.
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0: And this forecast is brought to you by Garten's Auction Service. A mix of sun and cloud today, becoming sunny near noon, with a south wind gusting up to 50 kilometers eventually this morning. A high of 20 and a low of 8, with a clear sky at night tonight. And that south wind becoming light after light late in the evening. Looks like the sky will be clearing up during the morning tomorrow, and bringing with it a northwest wind gusting up to 60 clicks near noon, a high of 19 and a low of 3, with a clear sky at night. It's also going to be a bit windy tomorrow night as well. Wednesday, sunny with a high of 18, sunny with a high of 17 on Thursday, and Friday, cloudy with a high of 12. Right now it's 8 degrees in the Paw and Roblin, 7 in McCreary, 5 in Yorkton and Wasagaming, 4 in Shoal Lake, 3 in Winnipeg, 2 in Swan River, plus 1 in Fisher Branch Ashern, and minus 1 in Brandon and Portage. In Dauphin, it's a little bit cloudy, humidity at 86%, wind out of the north at 8 kilometers, and it's plus 1. 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

by Steve Winwood. They're on CKDM on our Monday morning. 20 to 8, we have the birthday book coming up in a few minutes. In the moment, here's Joe Diffie.

0: And now time for the birthday book. You can call 204-638-7878 if you want to wish somebody a happy birthday or a happy anniversary live on CKDM. Good morning, birthday book.
1: Good morning. I would like to wish a very happy 35th anniversary to Sherry and Quinn. Best wishes for many more healthy, happy years. Nohayalita, love your family and friends. Have a great day.
0: And you have a great day as well.
2: Thanks.
0: And good morning, birthday book.
3: Hi, good morning. I would like to wish my mom, Nikki, a very happy, special 45th birthday from her daughters and her family.
0: Perfect. Have a great day.
3: You too.
0: And good morning, birthday book.
4: Good morning. I'd like to wish my mother, Stella Munchka, a very happy birthday. Enjoy your day, Mom. Talk to you later.
0: Have a great day. And also a few birthday greetings that came in through the fax, the texts, and emails. Happy birthday to Stella Munchka. Have a great day from Ken and Grace Price in Vancouver. Again, that's a happy birthday to Stella Munchka. Have a great day from Ken and Grace Price in Vancouver. Also, happy birthday to our mom slash Baba Norma Cobas from her family. Again, happy birthday to our mom slash Baba Norma Cobas from her family. And a happy 21st birthday to Jackson Furcolo today, coming from her family. Have a wonderful day at Brandon University. Again, happy 21st birthday to Jackson Furcolo today, coming from her family. Have a wonderful day at Brandon University. Good morning, birthday book.
5: We give a happy birthday 45th to our Uncle Chatty from his nieces and nephews.
0: Have a great day.
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0: Good morning, birthday book.
6: Hi, I would like to wish my best friend Tamira a happy 12th birthday from Jalen, and have a good day.
0: Wonderful. You have a great day as well. And good morning, birthday book.
7: Good morning. I'd like to wish a happy anniversary to my sister Stephanie and brother-in-law Raymond today from Stephen and Debbie Nicklick.
0: Perfect. Have a great day. And good morning, birthday book.
8: This is Matthew Bertrand here.
0: Hi, Matthew.
8: Can I wish my friend Aaron Brunel happy birthday today?
0: You sure can.
8: And that comes from Matthew Bertrand.
0: Perfect. Have a great day, Matthew.
8: You too. Bye-bye.
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11: Commodity prices are a presentation of Right Side Equipment. At the Winnipeg Commodity Exchange, November canola is up $6.50 this morning at $822. To the Chicago Board of Trade, December spring wheat is up 8¾ at $7.06¾. December winter wheat is up 9½ to $7.44¾. December oats down 1/2 at $4.07¾. December wheat is up 9¾ at $6.92¾. December corn up 2 at $4.99¾. November soybeans is up 10 at $12.88¼. December soybean meal down a dime at $347.40, and December soybean oil is up $1.18 at $69.80. Prices from Friday at the Chicago Mercantile Exchange: December live cattle down 1.7, ending the week at 221.475. November feeder cattle down 3.2, make that 5.2, to close at 331.15. And December lean hogs was up 1.2 to close at 70.25. 101.425. AgriView, the noon hour edition, coming up later this morning on 730 CKDM.
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That's Katie St. Germain's Salt in the Wound here on CKDM News Now at 8. Coming up in a few minutes, we'll end off the hour with Diamond Rio. She's so

0: Good morning. I'm CKDM's Jeff Henson with news now to 8 o'clock for Eastside Furniture and Appliances. Last week, the bridge on Road 172 North had a 5-ton weight restriction imposed. It has since been giving area farmers a tough time amid a busy harvest season. According to a news release from the Mossy River Municipality, council requested an inspection on the bridge. The engineer who completed the inspection recommended that the municipality decrease the load rating to 5 tons until a load rating analysis could be completed. After the October 1st regular council meeting, the decision was made to get a load rating analysis completed. Once the results of the analysis are received by the municipality, they will adjust signage and weight restrictions if necessary. When asked when repairs on the bridge would start, a Mossy River municipality spokesperson said, until the load rating analysis is completed, the municipality will have no further comment until the engineered report is received. The Dauphin Fire Department has a couple of events planned for this week to mark Fire Prevention Week, a week promoted by the National Fire Protection Association to raise awareness about fire safety. Cam Avery, Dauphin's fire chief, said the theme for this year's Fire Prevention Week makes a lot of sense as it's an increasing safety concern in recent years.
1: This particular year, the theme is related to lithium batteries and safe charging. So that being a recent thing that has popped up in the last number of years with increasing fires due to lithium

0: that you might not think of, but it just makes sense.
1: Make sure that when you are charging your devices, it's on a hard, flat surface. Charging your cell phones or your tablets or anything like that on top of your bed or under a pillow or anything, these devices, the battery starts to heat up and it can ignite a fire.
0: Avery also said to make sure when you charge a device to use the charger that came with it, as third-party ones don't always use the same safety guidelines. Dauphin Fire Department is holding an open house on Wednesday for anybody wanting to learn more about what they do, and they'll wrap up the week with a pancake breakfast on Saturday at the fire hall. City of Dauphin voters can now submit applications to be able to vote by sealed envelope in the upcoming municipal election. Deputy City Manager Lisa Gaudette goes over some of the details about the process.
2: They will be provided with voting instructions, with the ballots and their ballot envelope and a certificate envelope that they sign, and then also an outer return envelope.
0: There are often concerns around voting by sealed envelope not being as secure or reliable as in-person voting. Gaudette said that the city makes sure the process is followed and is very secure.
2: It is a secure process, and we follow all of our guidelines here to make sure that it is absolutely secure.
0: The city will also be operating some mobile voting stations on the day of the election to make it easier for seniors or healthcare patients to vote. The official deadline to apply for voting by sealed envelope is October 25th at 8 p.m., but since that falls on a Sunday, the city of Dauphin asks that any residents wanting to apply make sure that the application is in by 4:30 on Friday the 23rd. Weather details are next.
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0: Weather is a presentation of Love and Pearson Group. Mix of sun and cloud, becoming sunny near noon today. Wind from the south, 30 gusting to 50 kilometers an hour with a high of 20 degrees. Clear tonight, that wind will die down late this evening with a low of 8 degrees. Clearing tomorrow morning, but the wind will be from the northwest, 40 gusting to 60 around the noon hour and a high of 18 degrees. A low tomorrow night of plus 3. Sunny, 18 on Wednesday with a low of plus 1. 17 and sunny on Thursday with a low of plus 2. Cloudy for Friday with a high of 12 degrees. It is mostly cloudy right now in Dauphin. Northeast wind 5 kilometers an hour. 80% is the humidity. And it's now 2 degrees. 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
0: A turnaround weekend for the Dauphin Kings, as the Kings picked up a pair of shutout victories over the weekend, 5-0 Friday night against the Winnipeg Blues, 4-0 last night in Portage over the Terriers. Tate Barnaby in goal for both of those shutouts for the Kings, who are now at 3-3-1 for the season. Unfortunately, the news not as good for the Parkland U18 Rangers. They were beat twice by Pembina Valley over the weekend, 7-2 Saturday night, 9-1 yesterday. We'll get back to more hockey in a moment, but first, a tip of the cap this morning to the Parkland Mavericks on claiming the MRU Division II rugby title over the weekend. They knocked off the Assassins 32-29 in Winnipeg on Saturday. NHL action yesterday, the Jets beat Detroit 3-2 for their first win of the season. New York Rangers got by Utah 4-2, Seattle over Calgary 6-1, Anaheim beat Florida 3-2 in overtime, Vegas got by Vancouver 3-2. Another busy Sunday in the NFL yesterday, Indianapolis beat Washington 30-30.

13. Dallas over Houston, 34-30. Chicago beat the Jets, 23-12. New England over Buffalo, 29-26. Jacksonville beat Cincinnati, 22-17. Giants over Arizona, 36-24. Baltimore beat Tennessee, 24-16. LA Rams over Philly, 24-20. Green Bay beat Tampa Bay, 17-14. Minnesota over Miami, 15-10. Kansas City stays undefeated. They beat Vegas, 30-27. San Francisco over Denver, 24-14. Seattle beat the Chargers, 30-23, and Carolina beat Detroit, 32-29 in the Sunday nighter. And MLB playoffs yesterday, Atlanta beat the LA Dodgers 3-2 to even that series at 1. Milwaukee over San Diego 4-3 to take a 2-0 lead. For local news anytime, go to 730ckdm.com.

love Fool by the Cardigans here on CKDM to kick off our 8 o'clock hour. Alec Woolston here with you. Plus 2 here in Dauphin. A little bit cloudy out there. We'll be joined by Cam Bennett shortly to talk about some things coming up at the Watson Arts Center. Which you can check out anytime at watsonartscenter.com. Just click on the buy tickets link and you'll see what's coming up. Here's Emerson Drive. Good morning.

0: And right now here in Dauphin continues to be kind of a cooler morning at plus two, but a high of 20 for the day. There was some pretty nice weather over the weekend, especially yesterday ended up being a pretty nice day. A lot more sunny weather in the forecast until Friday comes around. We'll talk about that in a bit. We're talking Watson Art Center coming up after these.
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0: And now joined in studio with Cam Bennett from the Watson Art Center. How was your weekend, Cam?
3: Pretty good, thanks. Yeah, I was involved in two Culture Day events.
0: Right, that wrapped up yesterday with the Film Fest at the theater.
3: Yeah, it was a nice little turnout there, and we had a great turnout for Forest Fringe at Meadowlark Park. And
0: right, yeah.
3: Great way to end Culture Days.
0: For sure. And you're hoping for a great turnout at the Watson Art Center. You got a lot of things coming up in the next little while here, eh?
3: We could just put that on loop, I think. I think every time I... we got lots of things.
0: Yeah, no kidding.
3: We got lots of things, yeah. Absolutely here. I'm just getting myself organized here this morning, so... we've got our Forever Fun dance group that they have dances twice a month.
0: Yeah, and those are usually on Mondays.
3: Mondays. And they're actually having a dance. I think October 12th is Thanksgiving, right? So
0: yes,
3: So they're having a dance then. And for people that aren't aware of this, it's just a group that likes to dance, and you can come out and you know what? I stopped in there the one time, and there was some young kids learning how to dance, and you know, whether it's the waltz or a polka or Chatice, or I'm running out of dances here,
0: or just improvise your own dance.
3: Yeah, exactly. You know? They were teaching people, and I know they'd be thrilled to have some new people come out, and they get people that come from all over. I know there's people that come from way south of the park. Neepawa folks, Swan River, Roblin. It's really quite a regional thing. So, but we could always use a few more Dauphin people out. So,
0: yeah, for sure. So come on out.
3: Yeah, that's Mondays, every second Monday. And then the big show that I've really got to get working on here is Chest Fever on October the 24th. So this band is out of San Diego. They're just hitting the road, I think probably today. And they're traveling all across North America. I know they're playing Toronto and Cincinnati and,
0: Okay.
3: We got them a show in Winnipeg, Saskatoon, all across Western Canada, and Dauphin, I think, was actually one of the first ones on the tour.
0: Yeah. Well, kudos to you for, getting them to make a stop over here.
3: Absolutely. It's going to be just fantastic. These guys are the official, revival of the band, with the blessing of Robbie Robertson's estate, I'm told. And actually it's this, it would be next month would be the 50th anniversary of the band's The Last Waltz.
0: Okay.
3: So we are timing it almost perfect.
0: Yeah.
3: Wow. 50 years. Yeah. And we're also going to be having people, local musicians joining this group on stage. I got a horn section. With a bass trombone. The band tells me they're super excited about that because they've always played with a tuba. And so.
0: Yeah.
3: Good old Dauphin.
0: See, with the bass trombone, that's even harder.
3: Yeah. And these guys just sound like a great, great band. Lots of fun. All sorts of local musicians. You can check the poster that's just coming out this week. That's up on our website. You can find out all those guest musicians that are going to be playing. This is going to be a show that people are going to talk about. Like, wow, just fantastic.
0: Yeah, it's going to be one that people won't want to miss out on.
3: Yeah. Yeah. And I hear a lot of people when I'm out and about, they'll say, oh yeah, I got to get out to the Watson sometime. Well, here's your chance, right?
0: Yes, this would be the one. And it's a Saturday, too. So.
3: Yeah, it's a Saturday.
0: Yeah, Saturday the 24th.
3: I absolutely guarantee that you will enjoy this show. And like the last show that we had there was Saul James and the I Heart Zeppelin. Just anyone that was there will tell you the vocals were just amazing. So we're looking forward to another really great show. with chest fever coming up on the 24th. I was talking about, this is an event that I just found out just because I was flipping open my calendar here. On the WatsonArtCenter.com. You were saying on before I got on the air there, you can go to WatsonArtCenter.com and find out everything that's going on. And I did notice, Alex, you said you can click on the tickets.
4: Yes.
3: Right?
4: Yep.
3: But you don't worry, folks. If you click on the buy now, you still got a couple more steps before you actually...
0: Yeah, there is no commitment whatsoever
3: exactly.
0: to clicking that buy tickets link.
3: it's like a calendar of events. And there's actually another way to get there, too. I think it's called Coming Events. And so I clicked on it. Didn't cost me anything. And there's a paper mache Halloween oddity workshop that I literally just found out about because I checked the calendar.
0: Yeah, exactly.
3: Yeah, that's Monday, October the 19th. Fun evening creating your own Halloween decorations. So that sounds cool. $40 per person, and they just want you to bring a 2-liter plastic pop bottle.
0: Okay, that's pretty easy.
3: I'm
0: easy
3: sure
0: thing
3: that you
0: to
3: can
0: bring. Yeah,
3: and if you have to, steal it out of your neighbor's recycling, right?
0: I mean, exactly. Just go recycle bin hunting. No, I'm just kidding. Don't do that.
3: Well, you know, it's not going to hurt. We've got Year Zero. If there's anyone out there that's liking the harder rock and roll, some thrash kind of thing, Year Zero is playing on Friday, October the 30th. That's a little later event. I think it starts at 8:30. We just finished up open mic just last Friday, a nice little crowd. And, of course, open mic is always the first Friday of every month.
0: Yes.
3: Really great little scene that's happening there as well. Two other things I want to mention. We've got our annual Christmas craft sale that we're just kind of starting to advertise.
0: Okay.
3: I know the call out for vendors has gone out. So if anyone is a local crafter, anyone in the CKDM listening area.
0: Yep.
3: I know that it's wide and vast.
0: Yep. And there's lots of creative people that listen to us.
3: Absolutely. Yeah. So that's Saturday, November the 14th. If you want to get a hold of, if you are a crafter, if you want to get a hold of the Watson, as far as I know, there's still tables. I'm not as involved with the day to day. So, but I know that it always fills up.
0: Yes, definitely.
3: Yeah. So if you're interested in table there at the Christmas craft sale, check that out. And if you're just interested in buying something a little different, a little, something handmade perhaps, for Christmas, mark that on your calendar as well. Saturday, November the 14th. And we are bringing back the wedding showcase.
0: All right. That's something to say I do too.
3: Yeah, yeah. We tried this out last year. We had really good success. We had, I think we were just one table short on vendors. We had vendors from all over the region. We had, people out of Brandon, venues. We had decorators, photographers, videographers, DJs. Caterers, everything that you need for your...
0: All the essentials.
3: Absolutely, for your wedding day.
0: And including the Watson being a venue itself.
3: Yeah, absolutely, right? And now that we have our heat pumps there, it's cool and comfortable.
0: Yeah, there you go.
3: The bride's not going to have to worry about...
0: get married in climate-controlled comfort.
3: Exactly. The bride doesn't have to worry about sweating their makeup off kind of thing.
0: Yeah, there you go.
3: Exactly. Yeah, so that's coming up at the end of January, and I know that we're contacting our last year's vendors, and then there'll be a call out for other vendors probably in the next couple of weeks kind of thing. But that's the end of January, people. If you've just gotten engaged, or maybe if, you know, you're thinking about it, well, why not? Stop by the Watson and check out that wedding showcase. So, and of course, we've got all our other concerts coming up. We've got the Stanley County Cut-Ups. That's Manitoba Bluegrass. That's in January. Murray Kinsley and Wicked Grin, that's a blues artist out of Ottawa. Sean McCann from Great Big Sea, as he likes to call himself, the Shanty Man.
0: All right.
3: So there'll, you know, likely be...
0: That'll be a fun show.
3: I don't know how you do this on radio.
0: I don't know what it's called, but it's...
3: Arm thing.
0: Yeah, the arm thing. Yeah, people will know what we're talking about.
3: There'll be a lot of that going that night. That's in April. And, of course, Sean Taylor Band, Manitoba Country Music Association... a winner. They're just going, they're a fantastic group. They really are.
0: Yes. And they've been up here a few times.
3: Exactly.
0: Yeah.
3: And I should also do a little shout out, a little thank you to, Manitoba Country Music Association. As many people will know, the Watson Art Center was nominated for
0: venue of the year. Yeah.
3: So we're quite excited about that. And I, the voting closed just last week. So now it's just a wait and see kind of thing.
0: Yep. I can tell you, you got a vote from this computer right here.
3: Excellent. Good to hear. Well, I'm hoping that lots of other people voted as well. So
0: yeah,
3: we did try our part and anyways, try to get out there and get some votes. So, that's November the 7th. So, someone from the Watson, I'm hoping it'll be me. we'll be going into the MCMAs, and there's lots of Parkland artists as well, right?
0: Yep, definitely.
3: I want to start saying names, but I'm probably going to mess them up, so I'll let you read them from your official list.
0: Sounds good. Sounds good.
3: Wouldn't want to give anyone a nomination that didn't get one or forget someone. So
0: for sure.
3: Yeah, so lots going on at the Watson. And, of course, we're getting into, as much as we might not like it weather-wise, we're getting into the Christmas party season, and a lot of those Christmas parties are booked up, right? So if you're thinking about a Christmas party at the Watson, you better give Ryan or Risa a call. Get that booked as well.
0: Yeah, sooner rather than later. Well, Cam, before we let you go in here, was there any last things you wanted to add? Sounds like you got lots going on.
3: Always something going on at the Watson. In fact, last week we were supposed to have a board meeting, and we had to cancel it because we didn't have a room to meet in because we were so busy.
0: Everything was just taken up, booked
3: at the Watson. Yeah, so lots going on. Check out the website. Follow us on Facebook. Follow us on Instagram. If you haven't signed up for the newsletter, do that. It comes right to your email box once a month. And I'm still offering my service for just $1,000 a year. I will come to your door and knock on your door once a month and tell you what's going on at the Watson. So
0: that's a deal, people. I tell you.
3: And you know what? I'm feeling generous. I'm going to knock it down to $900 right now. I'm thinking that
0: there might be a little bit of a fall discount.
3: Absolutely. Yeah.
0: Well, thanks again, Cam, and we look forward to your next visit.
3: Awesome. Thanks.
0: And we'll continue on. Again, check out WatsonArtCenter.com for lots more information. Here's Patty Loveless on down the line. Good morning.

0: And a few minutes ago, we had Cam Bennett from the Watson Arts Center here in studio talking about some upcoming events, which you can view anytime at watsonartcenter.com. Just click on the buy tickets link and or the buy now link, which again, there's no financial commitment to click on that link. That'll just get you to a nice little calendar of events where you can buy tickets from that page, or just click on the events tab and hit coming events. That'll give you the information that you need to know about things coming up at the Watson, of which there's lots going on.
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2: Good morning, I'm CKDM's Jeff Henson with the 8:30 primetime news headlines brought to you by Gowan Canada. Last week, the bridge on 172 North had a 5-ton weight restriction imposed, which has been giving area farmers a tough time amid a busy harvest season. According to a news release from the Mossy River Municipality, council requested an inspection on the bridge. The engineer who completed that inspection recommended the municipality decrease the load rating to 5 tons until a load rating analysis could be completed. Dauphin Fire Department has a couple of events planned for this week to mark Fire Prevention Week, a week promoted by the National Fire Protection Association to raise awareness about fire safety. Cam Avery, Dauphin's Fire Chief, said the theme of this year's Fire Prevention Week makes a lot of sense, as it's an increasing safety concern in recent years, that being charging items that have lithium batteries. And with a change in legislature to the Employment Standards Code, Manitoba no longer needs sick notes every day that work they are absent for work. After the change, notes are only needed if an employee is absent due to sickness for a period of 1 week, or if an employee takes more than 10 sick days in a year. Plus, in the event of an employee requiring a sick note, they must be reimbursed by their employer for the cost of the note. In sports, we'll recap the weekend for the Kings, Parkland U18 Rangers, and the Parkland Mavericks. I'll have news now, coming up at 9.
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0: A mix of sun and cloud in the forecast, becoming sunny near noon. Also a south wind gusting up to 50 kilometers this morning. A high of 20 and a low of 8 with a clear sky at night tonight, and that south wind becoming light late in the evening. Tomorrow, things clearing up in the morning with a northwest wind gusting up to 60 kilometers near noon, a high of 19 and a low of plus 3, with a clear sky and some windy conditions tomorrow night. Sunny on Wednesday, a high of 18. Thursday, sunny with a high of 17. And Friday, cloudy with a high of 12. Right now in Dauphin, it's 8 degrees in the Paw and Roblin, 6 in Yorkton and Wasagaming, 5 in Shoal Lake and McCreary, 4 in Winnipeg, 3 in Fisher Branch Ashern, Plus one in Swan River. 0 degrees in Brandon and minus one in Portage. In Dauphin, sky is mostly clear. Humidity 80%. Wind out of the northeast at 5 kilometers. And the temperature is 2.
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0: Bare Naked Ladies, You Run Away here on CKDM. Good Monday morning to you after a pretty good weekend for the Dauphin Kings. They're going to continue things on. Their next game is tomorrow night against Winkler at 7 o'clock. That game will be broadcast on CKDM. And if you want to check out the full broadcast schedule, just head over to 730ckdm.com, hover over the sports tab and click on Dauphin Kings broadcast schedule. Thanks to some of our sponsors for Dauphin Kings hockey on CKDM: Anishinaabe at K Petro Canada Service Station in Dauphin, Aspen Insurance, Canada's National Ukrainian Festival, Canadian Tire in Dauphin, Karina's Family Restaurant, Embroidery by Design and Promotions, and Napa Auto Parts.
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3: The federal government has announced $3.8 million through the Agri-Marketing Program to help expand markets for Canadian pork both at home and abroad. The announcement made last month at Canada Pork's annual general meeting in Toronto, and Manitoba Pork General Manager Cam Dahl thinks it's a huge positive for the country's pork industry.
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3: 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In particular, Dahl feels markets that have the potential to grow include Asian markets such as Korea, Vietnam, and the Philippines. 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

anyways, we have news at 9 o'clock coming up. It's plus 2 right now here in Dauphin under a nice bright sky at the moment. Mara coming in after news now at 9. She's back from being on vacation last week. Before the news at 9, it's Eric Church. And how about you? Good morning. I know.

0: How about you?
1: Good morning, I'm CKDM's Jeff Henson with news now to 9 o'clock for Arc Skin Laser Veins. Mossy River area farmers are dealing with some headaches thanks to a newly imposed weight limit on a key bridge. The bridge on Road 172 North between Roads 111 and Road 112 now has a 5-ton weight maximum. Local farmer Lorna DeVos said that it is causing a lot more problems than you might think. However, the municipality says that the weight restriction was necessary after a report by some engineers on the bridge. They add that there will be a further inspections on it, and as well as a load rating analysis will be completed during the coming weeks. Mossy River Municipality said that they have no further comment on the bridge or when repairs on the bridge might start until the engineered report is received. It is Fire Prevention Week, promoted by the National Fire Protection Association to raise awareness about fire safety. This year's theme focuses on lithium batteries and how to make sure that they are charged safely. Cam Avery, Dauphin Fire Chief, gave a few simple tips.
2: Use the chargers that actually came with it. We know that you can go online and buy replacement chargers at a less expensive cost, but they don't follow the same safety protocols necessarily as what the manufacturer puts out.
1: And when you're charging devices, make sure that they're on a flat, hard surface, as batteries heat up when they're charging and can ignite soft surfaces such as beds or pillows. Throughout the week, the Dauphin Fire Department has a couple of events planned for Fire Prevention Week, including an open house where you can learn more about what they do.
2: We'll be having an open house on Wednesday evening during our regular practice. If anybody wishes to stop by, get a tour of the trucks or anything like that, they're more than welcome to. And then to wrap up Fire Prevention Week, we've partnered with the Dauphin Lions Club. And on Saturday, October 10th, we'll be doing a pancake breakfast at the fire station.
1: For more information about Fire Prevention Week, check out the story on our website. If you can't vote in the city of Dauphin in person on Election Day, there is no need to worry. From now until October 23rd, you can submit an application to vote by sealed envelope. Lisa Gadet, Deputy City

0: receives a sealed envelope ballot package, and the voter's list is marked accordingly, so the person is not able to vote in the advance poll or on election day.
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1: For more information about the sealed envelope voting process and a list of mobile voting station times, check out the City of Dauphin's website. Weather details are up next.
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1: Mix of sun and cloud today. The wind will become south 30, gusting to 50 later this morning, with a high expected today of 20 degrees. Clear this evening. That wind will die down late tonight with a low of 8. Clearing tomorrow. Tomorrow we'll have a northwest wind, 40, gusting to 60 during the noon hour, and a high of 19 degrees with an overnight low of plus 3. Sunny up to 18 on Wednesday with a low of plus 1. Sunny 17 on Thursday with a low of plus 2. Friday, cloud and a high of just 12 degrees. Sunny right now in Dauphin. Wind from the east-southeast at 8 kilometers an hour. 72% is the humidity, and it's 5 degrees. We'll check the business report next.
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1: On the markets this morning, the TSX is down 139 points at 35,363.51. In New York, the Dow Jones is down 254 points, 50,925.67, while the NASDAQ is up 126 points to 27,319.75. Crude oil on the day is down $1.50 a barrel at $89.62, and the loonie is currently trading at 70.12 cents U.S. Sports is next.
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1: And sports, Kings drawing back to the 500 mark with a pair of shutout victories over the weekend. They beat the Winnipeg Blues 5-0 Friday night. Then blank Portage 4-0 last night. Tate Barnaby getting both shutouts for the Kings. The news not as good, unfortunately, for the Parkland U18 Rangers. They were beat twice over the weekend by Pembina Valley. Scores of 7-2 on Saturday, 9-1 yesterday. A big congratulations to the Parkland Mavericks rugby team on claiming the MRU Division II league title over the weekend. They went into Winnipeg and knocked off the Assassins 32-29. NHL yesterday, the Jets beat Detroit 3-2 for their first win of the year. Rangers over Utah 4-2. Seattle beat Calgary 6-1. Anaheim got by Florida 3-2 in overtime. And Vegas beat Vancouver 3-2. NFL yesterday, Indianapolis over Washington 30-13. Dallas beat Houston 34-30. Chicago knocked off the Jets 23-12. New England with a 29-26 victory over Buffalo. Jacksonville got by Cincinnati 22-17. Giants over Arizona 36-24. Baltimore getting by Tennessee 20-16. The Rams over Philly 24-20. Green Bay edged Tampa Bay 17-14. Lots of scolding today among Viking fans as Minnesota is now 4-0 after beating Miami 15-10. Kansas City also undefeated. They beat Vegas 30-27. San Francisco beats Denver 24-14. Seattle over the Chargers 30-23. Sunday nighter, Carolina beat Detroit 32-29. Major League Baseball playoffs yesterday. Atlanta knocked off the LA Dodgers 3-2, evening that series as 1. Milwaukee over San Diego 4-3 to take a 2-0 lead. It's travel day for the two NL series. Two AL series will continue tonight. It is Tampa Bay.

A bad song to start off the day after coming back from vacation. That's Elton John. I'm still standing. I'm Mar. Thanks for joining me. And I feel like we have a lot of catching up to do. I was away last week. Thanks to everyone who covered for me and made it possible. I know it did increase the workload a little bit, but I do appreciate it. And I'm sure a lot of exciting things happened this past week. Heart Zeppelin Band, they performed at the Watson, and that feels like a lifetime ago. That was just last week, and already we are looking ahead at the next band performing in the 2026-2027 concert series. Just in the last hour, Cam Bennett, he was in studio with Alec Woolston. They did cover that, and if you missed it, we will be going over that more again this hour. The next concert in the concert series happening at the Watson Arts Center. It's actually this month, so if you're interested in it, keep listening. Here's Billy Ray Cyrus, Country Twisted, CKDM.

0: I don't know if it's because I've been away for a week or maybe you've been noticing it as well, but it is definitely getting cooler outside. I noticed it this morning, last night, just a little bit cooler than it has been in the past few weeks, and the leaves outside as well, they are falling more. We are now definitely into fall, and if you would like to celebrate a little bit, enjoy some of the scenery, I do see that Elkhorn Resort is having their Cider by the Fire event every Monday in October, starting this afternoon at 3 p.m. Each Monday, 3 p.m., bring your friends, family, they're going to have some free s'mores and hot apple cider by the fire outside. So that's looking pretty exciting. Get to enjoy some of the nice scenery. While there still are a few leaves left, I think many of them have fallen by now. But if you'd like to enjoy some of the scenery, enjoy the fall weather, it's a great opportunity to do so. It's happening every Monday at the Elkhorn Resort. First one is this afternoon, starts at 3 p.m.
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That's 1,000 miles from nowhere. It's 9:20, a sunny 5 degrees out today. And today, very special day for Randy Law of McCreary. It's his birthday. So happy birthday, Randy. Hope you have a great day. Hopefully we have some fun plans scheduled later on, maybe even throughout the day. And happy birthday to anyone else whose birthday is today. Here's Tim Hicks, going somewhere, CKDO.

0: Scotty McCreary, 927. Just in our last hour, Cam Bennett did stop by the studio and he chatted with Alec Wilson about a whole lot of stuff that is going on with the Watson Arts Center. And one event in particular that you might be interested in if you are a fan of the band, and to clarify, that is the band, for the second concert in the Watson Arts Center's concert series this year. Coming up later this month, Chest Fever, a band, is going to be doing a recreation of the band's final concert, The Last Waltz. I believe this will be their 50th anniversary of that concert, and they're going to be recreating it, and it's looking pretty exciting. So if you are a fan of the band, if you want to relive that last concert, if you would like to be a part of it, that is going to be happening later this month. October 24th is the date, if you want to write that in your calendar. That is October 24th at the Watson Arts Center, runs from 7:30 to 10:30. Again, that is the Watson Arts Center, 7:30 to 10:30. That is the Last Waltz concert. And if you'd like to get tickets, they're $46.42 once you get them online after all of the taxes have been included. If you want to find more information on the concert, check out the Watson Arts Center's website, Watson Arts Center. You can find all that information there. 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
6: Bye.
0: A mix of sun and cloud expected today and will become mainly sunny near noon. Wind from the south, 30 kilometers an hour, gusting to 50, high 20, with clear skies tonight. And wind from the south, 30 kilometers an hour, gusting to 50, becoming light later this evening. Overnight low, 8. This morning, a high of 20. Tomorrow morning, clearing conditions. Wind from the northwest, 40 kilometers an hour, gusting to 60. High 19, clear skies tomorrow night and windy conditions, low 3. Sunshine Wednesday morning, high 18, low 1. Thursday sunshine, high 17, cloudy periods at night, low 2. Expect clouds throughout Friday, high 12. Chance of showers at night, low 5. It's 2 in Portage, 3 in Brandon and Swan River. 6 in Fisher Branch, Shoal Lake and McCreary. Also Winnipeg at 6. 7 with Sagaming and Yorkton. And 9 in the Paw and Roblin. Currently in Dauphin, it's sunny. Wind from the east, southeast, 8 kilometers an hour. Humidity is 72%, and Dauphin, it's 5.
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That's Trooper. It's 9:35, and the Dauphin Kings, as well as Darnell Duff, look like they've got a busy schedule this week. The Dauphin Kings, they are playing twice, and Darnell Duff will be giving you the play-by-play on both of those games as we broadcast them here at CKDF. So if you are interested in those games, if you want more information on them, the details of when they're happening, or just a refresher, keep listening. I'll have that information for you on the way. For now, it's Lionel Richie, Dancing on the Ceiling.

It's because I am. It's 9:42. Still a nice sunny day outside here in Dauphin. Here's Kenny Chesney. She's got it all.

0: The Dauphin Kings, they have quite the busy schedule ahead of them, quite a few away games in a row, so they are going to be on the road, and they are going to be driving all around the Parkland for their next few games. The next two this week, we will be broadcasting both of them. Darnell Duff, you will be on location giving you the play-by-play, so if maybe you are wanting to be a part of the Kings game, but you can't quite make it to the game itself, you can tune in to CKDM, and he will be giving you the updates on what's going on. The next two Kings games that are happening this week, those broadcast times, the first game, Dauphin Kings, will be playing in Winkler. That game starts at 7 on Tuesday, if you'd like to listen to that one. And then on Friday, Dauphin Kings taking on Neepawa, that game at 7:30. And both of those teams, the Dauphin Kings have not played against either Winkler or Neepawa yet on the official season. So this will be an exciting kind of first tester to see how things go. It'll be pretty exciting. So if you'd like to catch those broadcasts, again, the first one Tuesday at 7 and then Friday at 7:30.
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4: 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To the Chicago Board of Trade, December spring wheat is currently up one at $7.08. December winter wheat is up 11 and a half, trading at $7.46 3/4. December oats is down one half at $4.07 3/4. December wheat is up 10 and a half at $6.93 and a half. December corn is down 0.75 points to $4.97. November soybeans is up 5 and a half at $12.83 3/4. December soybean meal is down a dollar at $346.50. December soybean oil is currently up 80 cents to $69.42. And prices this morning at the Chicago Mercantile Exchange. December live cattle down 2.275 to 219.2. November feeder cattle down 2.6 at 328.55. And December lean hogs up 0.575 to 70.7. Be sure to join us in a couple hours' time for Ag Review, the noon hour edition on 7:30 CKDM.
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Mike and Patrick. 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It's 9:57. 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And ending off the hour, it's All Over the Road. 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

0: Good morning. I'm CKDM's Jeff Henson with News Now to 10 o'clock. Last week, the bridge on 172 North had a 5-ton weight restriction imposed, which has been giving area farmers a tough time amid a busy harvest season. According to a news release from Mossy River Municipality, council requested an inspection of the bridge. The engineer who completed that inspection recommended that the municipality decrease the load rating to 5 tons until a load rating analysis can be completed. After their October 1st regular council meeting, the decision was made to get that load rating analysis completed. Once the results of the analysis are received by the municipality, they will then adjust signage and weight restrictions if necessary. When asked when repairs on the bridge could start, a Mossy River Municipality spokesperson said, until the load rating analysis is completed, the municipality will have no further comment until the engineered report is received. City of Dauphin voters can now submit applications to be able to vote by sealed envelope in the upcoming municipal election. Deputy City Manager Lisa Gaudette going over some of the details about the process.
1: They will be provided with voting instructions, with the ballots and their ballot envelope and a certificate envelope that they sign, and then also an outer return envelope.
0: There are often concerns around voting by sealed envelope not being as secure or reliable as in-person voting. Gaudette said that the city makes sure the process is followed and is very secure.
1: It is a secure process, and we follow all of our guidelines here to make sure that it is absolutely secure.
0: The city will also be operating some mobile voting stations on the day of the election to make it easier for seniors or healthcare patients to vote. The official deadline to apply for voting by sealed envelope is 8 p.m. on October 25th. But since that falls on a Sunday, the City of Dauphin asks any residents wanting to apply to make sure their applications are in by 4:30 on Friday, October 23rd. And with the change in legislature to the Employment Standards Code, Manitobans no longer need sick notes for everyday work absence. After the change, notes are only needed if an employee is absent due to a sickness for a period of 1 week, or if an employee takes more than 10 sick days in a year. Plus, in the event of an employee requiring a sick note, they must be reimbursed by their employer for the cost of the note. Doctors Manitoba Board of Directors Chair Dr. Nichelle Desatels said that it is Manitoba that has come a long way when it comes to sick notes. She said that sick notes requests take a lot of time out of a physician's day, so the change to make them less necessary gives Manitoba doctors more time to see more patients. Weather details are coming up next.
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0: Mix of sun and cloud today.

0: morning, but northwest wind, 40 gusting to 60 near noon tomorrow at high of 19 with an overnight low of plus 3. Sunny and up to 18 on Wednesday with a low of plus 1. Sunny and 17 on Thursday with a low of 2. And cloudy and 12 degrees on Friday. Sunny right now in Dauphin. Wind from the east-southeast at 8. 72% is the humidity. It's currently 5 degrees. Sports with Darnell Duff is up next.
1: Kick up your heels at St. Rose Hoof and Holler. 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
2: Sean Sarkonic joined the Parkland Mavericks senior men's rugby team in the 1999-2000 season and spent 7 seasons with the club. After a long run with the Brandon team from 2008 to 2022, Sean returned to the Mavericks in 2023. 3 years later, history has been made. Saturday afternoon in Winnipeg, the Mavericks defeated the Winnipeg Assassins to capture the league championship. The first title in program history. From the early days to the biggest moment in club history, Sean was back where it all began.
3: To be honest, when that final whistle went, we just come over with emotion, looked for Jordan Campbell, and we had a big hug. And guys like Casey Conrad that have put a lot into this, and older guys like Willie Budzinski and Nick Searle that have really been the driving force behind the Mavericks coming back. To be honest, the feeling was pretty indescribable, but it's one I'll never forget.
2: The Mavericks also hosted their first ever home playoff game in the semifinals. What a year. The Mavericks are on top. An old flame could be headed back to Kansas City, as the Chiefs are very interested in a reunion with wide receiver Tyreek Hill. Hill was released by the Dolphins in February while rehabbing a serious knee injury. He's believed to be targeting a return to action next month. Hill last played for the Chiefs in 2021, the final season of an explosive 6-year run with the franchise. The 2016 fifth-round pick had 479 receptions for 6,630 receiving yards and 56 receiving touchdowns with the Chiefs, pairing with star quarterback Patrick Mahomes to form one of the top QB receiver combos of all time and helping the team win the 2020 Super Bowl. And friendly might not be the right word. Canada's men's soccer team will take on the U.S. tomorrow in an exhibition match in St. Paul, Minnesota, but coach Jesse Marsh has already stoked the flames ahead of the rivalry. Canada's coming off a pair of clean sheets in this international window, having beaten Chile 1-0 and Peru 2-0 on home soil in its first matches since the World Cup. That's it. That's all from the CKDM Sports Desk.

Good morning. How's it going? I'm Mara. Back from vacation. I was off last week visiting some friends and family back home in Ontario. Now I'm back and I feel like we have some catching up to do. There's a lot of exciting things going on this week. Of course, the Dauphin Kings, they have a few games. We'll go over that schedule this hour. And if you are a fan of theater, I do see that Theater Amisk here in Dauphin is hosting some auditions, which is pretty exciting. So I'll be going over that this hour as well. For now, let's hear from Gord Bamford, CKDM.

0: What do you do on a Monday typically? What are your big Monday plans? I find Mondays, they tend to be a little bit slower, but if you're hoping to pick things up a bit, tonight I do see that at the Santa Clara and District Community Center, they do have some line dancing lessons, and it's just $5 a person. So if you want to stop by for some lessons, whether you are new to line dancing, although I'll tell you you're not, if you would like to learn more about line dancing, or if you'd just like to participate in some line dancing, lessons are happening from 7 to 8 today. Doors open at 6. And again, that is happening at the Santa Clara and District Community Center. If you want more information on it, feel free to check out our community calendar, or you can contact Laura at 204-937-2270.
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Johnny Reed fired up. I'm sure you are getting excited for this weekend, Thanksgiving. One of the best times of the year. Get to see all your friends and family. Have a nice feast. Just have a great weekend. So that is coming up. I am sure you're excited. I think I had a bit of an early Thanksgiving myself this past week and was able to visit home and see some friends and family. So hopefully you are going to get the same opportunity this weekend. If you have any Thanksgiving plans you'd like to share, feel free to call or text 204-638-7878 if you'd like to share some exciting plans you have for Thanksgiving weekend. It's 1022. Here's Martha Devine.

0: If you are a fan of theater, if you would like the chance to perform on the big stage tonight and Wednesday night are your opportunities, because Theater Amisk in Dauphin, they are hosting auditions for the play this year, Murder on the Orient Express, which if you are unfamiliar, it's based off of the, well, it is an Agatha Christie novel. There are a few movie versions. I think the 2017 version of that book, the 2017 rendition, the movie, that was my favorite movie for a few years. It's so good. It is such a good story. So they picked a really great play this year. And if you want to audition for it, they are looking for 5 female and 5 male characters for the play. They're going to have auditions tonight and then as well as Wednesday night, both nights between 6:30 and 9. So if after work tonight, if you'd like to swing by, they do have a request audition form that you can fill out over email. The email theateramisk@gmail.com. Just ask them for a little sign up sheet and you can do that. And then you can audition tonight between 6:30 and 9. And then they're also going to be having auditions again on Wednesday, same time. So if you're looking for a chance to audition, that is how you can do so. If you want to go over details, we do have all of that information available on our community calendar. It's looking pretty exciting. So if you want to audition, there's no harm in auditioning. Auditions tonight and Wednesday night.
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0: 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A mix of sun and cloud today, wind from the south 30 kilometers an hour, gusting to 50. High 20, clear skies tonight, overnight low 8. Clearing conditions tomorrow morning, wind northwest 40 kilometers an hour, gusting to 60 near noon. High 19, clear skies tomorrow night, as well as some windy conditions, a low of 3. Wednesday, sunny skies, high 18, low 1. Thursday, sunshine in the morning, high 17. Cloudy periods expected at night, low 2. Expect clouds throughout Friday, high 12 in the morning. A chance of showers at night, and a low of 5. It's 7 in Swan River, 9 in Yorkton, as well as Shoal Lake, Fisher Branch, and Brandon, 8 in Portage, 10 in McCreary, Roblin, The Paw, Wasagaming, as well as Winnipeg. And currently in Dauphin, it's sunny. Wind from the south, 11 kilometers an hour. Humidity is 40%. In Dauphin, it's 13.
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James Barker Band, New Old Trucks. It's 10:41. Today's Western Bakery Bargain Bin. 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

0: The Dauphin Kings, they have got quite the road trip ahead of them planned. 5 away games in a row. Now, I've never been on a hockey team myself, but I have to imagine that is both very exciting and might be a little bit tiring as well, that much time on the road. And if you are a family, a friend of someone on the team, and you want to catch the games, that might be a bit of a busy schedule for you as well, especially as you were balancing work, school, and just life in general. 5 away games might be a lot. So a way that you can still be a part of the game, show your support, you can still catch the play-by-play, but maybe not necessarily drive around to all of the different away game locations, is by tuning into CKDM. We are a proud supporter of the Dauphin Kings, and we are broadcasting 29 of their regular season games. And for their 2 that are happening this week, if you want to catch them, you can just tune into CKDM. The Dauphin Kings, they are playing in Winkler tomorrow at 7. That is when the game time starts. You can tune in and catch that broadcast. And then on Friday, they're playing against Neepawa. That game starts at 7:30. And if you want to see whenever the Kings are playing, check out our broadcast schedule on our website. 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
3: 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To the Chicago Board of Trade, December spring wheat is up 9 at $7.07. December winter wheat is up 9.5 at $7.44¾. December oats is up 4.5 at $4.12¾. December wheat is up 9.5 to $6.92¼. December corn is down 1/4 at $4.97¼. November soybeans is up 9¾ at $12.88. December soybean meal is up 30 cents to $347.80. And December soybean oil is up $1.16 at $69.78. And prices at the Chicago Mercantile Exchange. December live cattle down 1.025 at 220.45. November feeder cattle down 0.975 at 330.175. And December lean hogs up 0.45 at 70.575. Join us in about 90 minutes time for AgriView, the Noon Hour Edition on 7:30 CKDM.
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Moonshine. It's 10:55, and I can't help but smile when I look outside the studio window. Before I left for vacation, I mentioned that those leaves are going to change color real quick. And I have to say, I think I was right, because now when I look outside the studio window, before they're kind of still a little bit green, a little bit red. Now they are firmly yellow. It looks like fall, and it should, because Thanksgiving, that is quickly approaching. So hopefully you have some exciting plans there. Also on the agenda, again, as a reminder, Theater Amisk, they are having auditions tonight and Wednesday night for their play this year, Murder on the Orient Express. In our next hour, I will go over those details again, because there are only those 2 days to audition, and it's looking pretty exciting. So keep listening for those. We have news now at 11 on the way, as well as today's Western Bakery Bargain Bin. Keep listening for that. Ending off the hour, it's Blue Rodeo.

0: Good morning. I'm CKDM's Jeff Henson with news now to 11 o'clock for Dauphin Super 8. It's Fire Prevention Week, promoted by the National Fire Protection Association to raise awareness about fire safety. This year's theme focuses on lithium batteries and how to make sure they are charged safely. Cam Avery, Dauphin's fire chief, giving a few simple tips.
1: Use the chargers that actually came with it. We know that you can go online and buy replacement chargers at a less expensive cost, but they don't follow the same safety protocols necessarily as what the manufacturer puts out.
0: And when you're charging devices, make sure that they are on a flat, hard surface, as batteries heat up when they are charging and can ignite soft surfaces such as beds or pillows. Throughout the week, the Dauphin Fire Department has a couple of events for Fire Prevention Week, including an open house where you can learn more about what they do.
1: We'll be having an open house on Wednesday evening during our regular practice. If anybody wishes to stop by, get a tour of the trucks or anything like that, they're more than welcome to. And then to wrap up Fire Prevention Week, we've partnered with the Dauphin Lions Club. And on Saturday, October 10th, we'll be doing a pancake breakfast at the fire station.
0: For more information about Fire Prevention Week, check out the story on our website. Now, if you can't vote in the city of Dauphin in person on Election Day, there's no need to worry. From now until October 23rd, you can submit an application to vote by sealed envelope. Lisa Gaudette, Deputy City Manager, says the process is very secure and makes sure to keep voting fair.
2: It's impossible for someone to vote twice. Election officials maintain a record of every voter who receives a sealed envelope ballot package, and the voter's list is marked accordingly, so the person is not able to vote in the advance poll or on election day.
0: To make it easier for even more people to vote, the City of Dauphin will also be running mobile voting stations for higher-risk groups.
2: We'll also have mobile voting stations for eligible patients and residents at designated health care and residential care facilities.
0: For more information about the sealed envelope voting process and a list of mobile voting station times, check out the City of Dauphin's website. And during their annual general meeting last month in Toronto, Canada Pork learned that they were receiving $3.8 million in agri-marketing program funding from the federal government. The goal of the money is to help expand markets for Canadian pork, both at home and worldwide. The funding will support trade missions, participation in major international trade shows, and efforts to connect Canadian exporters with buyers in key global markets. Manitoba Pork General Manager Cam Dahl says there is room for growth in some specific markets.
3: You know, I really am looking to Asia for that potential in growth. But we have seen the government of Canada increase its focus on Europe. So I hope that increased focus includes agriculture and food and steps taken to reduce or eliminate those non-tariff trade barriers.
0: In particular, Dahl points to areas such as Korea, the Philippines, and Vietnam. Weather details are next.
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0: The weather is a presentation of Fusion Credit Union. Sunshine with south winds 30 gusting to 50 this afternoon and a high of 20 degrees. Clear tonight, that wind will die down late this evening with a low of 8. Clearing tomorrow morning, the northwest wind 40 gusting to 60.

0: Friday. Sunny right now in Dauphin, a south wind 21, gusting to 35 kilometers an hour. 35% is the humidity, and we've warmed up all the way to 16 degrees. Sports with Darnell Duff is next.
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4: It was the most successful regular season in team history. The Mavericks won 8 games and finished second in the standings. From there, nobody could stop the boys in red and black. They hammered the Wanderers Rugby Club in the semifinal, then took down the Winnipeg Assassins to claim the championship. Sean Sarkonic says the team has made incredible strides in recent years, and on Saturday, that growth paid off. The Parkland Mavericks senior men's rugby team are league champions for the first time ever.
5: Got a great mix of veteran leadership and experience, and then with the injection of the high school guys over the last number of years, they've brought a lot of depth and a lot of athleticism, and it's just been exciting to watch how we've all just been able to come together. There's no one individual that needs to shoulder and be that hero or that game changer, even though we've got a multitude of guys that can easily go out there and swing the momentum for you. It was just truly a team win.
4: Willie Budzinski, Julian Lopez, Daniel Evans, Riley Keith, and Matthew Shuchuk each had a try. Daniel Evans had one convert, Ronan Moak had one convert, and a penalty kick. An old flame could be headed back to Kansas City, as the Chiefs are very interested in a reunion with wide receiver Tyreek Hill. Hill was released by the Dolphins in February while rehabbing a serious knee injury. He's believed to be targeting a return to action next month. Hill last played for the Chiefs in 2021, the final season of an explosive 6-year run with the franchise. The 2016 fifth-round pick had 479 receptions for 6,630 receiving yards and 56 receiving touchdowns with the Chiefs, pairing with star quarterback Patrick Mahomes to form one of the top QB receiver combos of all time and helping the team win the 2020 Super Bowl. And friendly might not be the right word. Canada's men's soccer team will take on the U.S. tomorrow in an exhibition match in St. Paul, Minnesota, but coach Jesse Marsh has already stoked the flames ahead of the rivalry. Canada's coming off a pair of clean sheets in this international window, having beaten Chile 1-0 and Peru 2-0 on home soil in its first matches since the World Cup. That's it. That's all from the CKDM Sports Desk.
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7: Before we get into today's Western Bakery Bargain Bin, we did receive a message through a text chain. Someone giving an update that there are cows on Highway 362, 4 miles south of Sifton. 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First off, we have one looking for listing, looking for a rear paint table bumper for a 2005 to 2011 Dodge Dakota. Make that a rear paint table bumper for a 2005 to 2011 Dodge Dakota. 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

0: 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Three looking for listings. 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They are also looking for vintage action figures and toys from the 70s, 80s, 90s, and early 2000s. Those could include Transformers, Teenage Mutant Ninja Turtles, He-Man, and Star Wars. 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We'll take a break here and go to our phone lines.
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6: 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Composting materials can be dropped off anytime at the city waste disposal site. Once again, the City of Dauphin fall cleanup campaign will begin on Tuesday, October 13th in the Day 1 area. 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
0: And before we get back to our bargain bin today, once again, a quick little PSA that there are cows on Highway 362, the 4 miles south of Sifton, just to be aware of if you are driving around in that area. Good morning, Bargain Bin.
8: Yes, good morning. I have two things this morning that I'd like to put on. 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It measures 14 inches by 7 inches by 3 inches. 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
10: Correct.
0: All right. 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Good morning, Bargain Bin.
11: Oh, hi. How are you today?
0: I'm doing pretty good. How's your day going?
11: 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Yeah. Okay. 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
0: And we are back with today's Bargain Bin into our second portion of phone calls. And seem to just miss you there. Good morning, Bargain Bin.
16: Good morning. How are you doing this morning?
0: 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How's your day going?
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0: All right.
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0: Your weather forecast brought to you by Gloria Gales. Sunny skies expected to continue this morning and into this afternoon. Wind from the south, 30 kilometers an hour, gusting to 50. High 20, clear skies tonight, and a low of 8. Clearing conditions tomorrow morning, wind northwest, 40 kilometers an hour, gusting to 60 near noon. High 19, clear skies tomorrow night, as well as some windy conditions, and a low of 3. Wednesday, sunny skies, high 18, low 1. Thursday, sunshine in the morning, high 17, with cloudy periods at night and a low of 2. Friday, clouds throughout the day, high 12 in the morning, a chance of showers at night, low 5. It's 11 in Swan River, as well as the Paw and Fisher Branch, 12 Winnipeg, also 12 Wasagaming, Shoal Lake, and Roblin. It's 13 in Yorkton, 13 Portage, and Brandon. In McCreary, it's 15. Currently in Dauphin, it's sunny, wind from the south, 21 kilometers an hour, gusting to 35. Humidity is 35%, and Dauphin, it's 16.
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0: Do you know what you're doing later this afternoon? What you're doing tonight? What is there to do on a Monday? That is the theme of today's community update, the Manic Monday edition. What do you want to do later tonight? We're going to go over what's going on in the parkland throughout today. That will be coming up shortly. Also, we're going to be going over our broadcast schedule here at CKDM because we're looking at three different broadcasts this week. That's on the way. For now, it's Morgan Wallen.
1: I'm a redneck, 'cause I drink beer and I dip skull. Guess I'm a rambler.

0: It is a good week to be a sports fan because here at CKDM, we are broadcasting three different games this week. Two for the Dauphin Kings, one for the Winnipeg Blue Bombers. The Dauphin Kings are playing tomorrow against Winkler. That game is at 7. We will be broadcasting that game as well as the Dauphin Kings game against Nipawa on Friday. That game will be happening at 7:30. And then the Winnipeg Blue Bombers, their next game and our next broadcast will be Saturday when they play against Calgary. That game time starts at 6. And if you'd like to look over any of these schedules for either the Winnipeg Blue Bomber broadcast or the Dauphin Kings broadcast, you can find those on our sports page as well as find the sponsors that make those broadcasts possible as well there.
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0: And joining me today for the preview of the noon hour edition of Ag Review, we have Jeff Henson. How's it going, Jeff?
3: It's going good, Mara. Welcome back.
0: Thanks.
3: I know, and you were telling me earlier this morning that our fear just about came true with all of this.
0: Almost. You know, we made it most of the week without my mother saying anything, and then I was on the last day just as I was about to get on the plane. She said, what if we just keep you? What if we just make you miss your plane, and then you could stay here forever? And I went, there we go.
3: And yet you brought me up saying, nope, Jeff's not allowing that to happen.
0: I said, actually, like, this was called. They said this was going to happen because I wasn't sure. I mean, I wasn't going to put money on it, but it did happen.
3: Yes. Well, we are glad to have you back. And coming up today on Ag Review, the noon hour edition, we're going to take a deep dive into soils. We got a report about how the soils work, all the different parts of soil and how they kind of mingle with each other to help crops grow and such like that. So we'll have that for you this afternoon. We're also going to take a look at the ag calendar. You missed a big week last week, Mara.
0: I did.
3: There was, I want to say at least, no fewer than 6 fall suppers over the weekend here in the Parkland region.
0: Oh, that's so upsetting.
3: Yes. There is one coming up this weekend.
0: Okay.
3: One out at the Salaw Hall being put on by Trezub, who put on one every year, usually on Thanksgiving weekend. So that is coming up this Sunday at the Salaw Hall. Also, it's a big week. We've got Beef and Barley Days kicking off yesterday in Russell. And one of my favorites, because it happens in my hometown, Hoof and Holler Days, kicking off Friday morning in St. Rose. Alec Woolston, I believe, is going to be broadcasting live from the St. Rose Co-op on Friday morning, and then lots of other events over the course of the weekend. I'm trying to convince the wife and kids to go out there at some point this week, because you can never go home, as you would just know. You can never go home too many times. So it's been a while since I've been at a Hoof and Holler Days in St. Rose, and thinking of going back there at some point this weekend just to go check it out, and encourage all of you to do so as well, too. So that'll all be information in the farm calendar, and we'll also check the 5-day weather forecast.
0: Well, hopefully you're able to do some convincing. And thanks for that, as always, Jeff. And thanks to the sponsor of this segment,
3: Oil Depot.
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0: 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Today, the Lakeshore Regional Wellness Center looking like a bit of a hot spot. Starting in just a few minutes at noon, they're going to be having their acoustic guitar jam session that will be running from noon to 2. And then they're also going to be having quite a bit of pickleball. Senior pickleball running from 12:30 to 3, youth from 3:30 to 5, and adults from 6 to 10. So for all those events, again, that is happening at the Lakeshore Regional Wellness Center in Ashern. If you'd like to enjoy some of the nice fall scenery we have, there's going to be the Cider by the Fire event happening at Elkhorn Resort that will be starting at 3 p.m. There's going to be some free s'mores and hot apple cider by the fire. Everyone is welcome to stop by for it. And as a quick reminder, the Dauphin 4-H Club is having a meeting later this evening starting at 6:30, and that's happening at the Aspen Lounge at Credit Union Place. New members are welcome to stop by.
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That's Alabama Reckless. It's 11:55, as you heard from Jeff Henson just a few moments ago during the preview of the noon hour edition of AgriView. The fall suppers are not done yet. You're going to hear more about some fall suppers, some events going on in the community during the noon hour edition of AgriView. That is on the way. For now, though, it's Blake Shelton, a guy with a girl.

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3: Good afternoon, I'm CKDM's Jeff Henson with the Noon Hour News Now for the Dauphin Marketplace Mall. Dauphin Fire Department has a couple of events this week to mark Fire Prevention Week, a week promoted by the National Fire Protection Association to raise awareness about fire safety. Cam Avery, Dauphin's Fire Chief, said the theme of this year's Fire Prevention Week makes a lot of sense as it's an increasingly safety concern in recent years.
4: This particular year, the theme is related to lithium batteries and safe charging. So that being a recent thing that has popped up in the last number of years with increasing fires due to lithium batteries and chargers, they've made that our focus to spread the message.
3: Avery has a few tips for making sure you safely charge anything that you might own with a lithium battery that you might not think of, but it just makes sense.
4: Make sure that when you are charging your devices, it's on a hard, flat surface. Charging your cell phones or your tablets or anything like that on top of your bed or under a pillow or anything, these devices, the battery starts to heat up and it can ignite a fire.
3: Avery also says to make sure that when you charge a device, you're doing so with a charger that came with the device. As he says, third-party ones don't always use the same safety guidelines. Dauphin Fire Department is holding an open house on Wednesday for anybody wanting to learn more about what they can or what they do. And they'll also wrap up the week with a pancake breakfast on Saturday at the Fire Hall. Last week, the bridge on Road 172 North had a 5-ton weight restriction imposed, which has been giving area farmers a tough time amid a busy harvest season. According to the news release from Mossy River Municipality Council, they requested an inspection on the bridge, and the engineer who completed that inspection recommended that the municipality decrease the load rating to 5 tons until a load rating analysis could be completed. After the October 1st regular council meeting, the decision was made to get a load rating analysis completed. Once the results of the analysis are received by the municipality, they will adjust signage and weight restrictions if necessary. When asked when repairs on the bridge would start, a Mossy River municipality spokesperson said until the load rating analysis is completed, the municipality will have no further comment until that engineered report is received. Through there, from the ground up, Safe Healthy Communities for All program, the province of Manitoba is investing $100,000 into Momaway Park's third phase of upgrades. Dauphin MLA Ron Castition said Momaway Parks embody the spirit of the program perfectly, a place for everyone.
5: A park that has a variety of activities for the young and the senior generations that we have in this community. It's a place where people can come, get educated, have some exercise, and appreciate what we have in the city of Dauphin here and surrounding areas.
3: The third phase of the expansion project is set to establish the first of four planned learning and story stations, helping to further Indigenous education in Dauphin. The project is being spearheaded by Dauphin Recreation Services in partnership with the Anishinaabe Nations of Treaty 2 Territory, the Northwest Métis Council, Dauphin Friendship Center, and both the City and RM of Dauphin. The province's From the Ground Up Safe Healthy Communities for All program provides community funds for revitalization, youth programs, and capital improvements that strengthen the local infrastructure and support vibrant community life, the last of which, Dauphin's Mamoui Park upgrades, will definitely do. What used to be a Thanksgiving weekend tradition years ago is now a week-long celebration for residents of Russell. Their annual Beef and Barley Days began yesterday and continues right through till next Sunday. Board member Christine Jones said on the suggestion of some residents, beef and barley is being brought back to the festival in the form of a beer and brisket tasting event.
6: This will be on Wednesday, October 7th, starting at 6 p.m. The doors are opening at 5:30, so we suggest everybody arrive early as we are just selling the beer and the brisket until it runs out. Tickets are four tickets for $60, and this includes four brisket sliders, two tall beers, and four 5-ounce tasting cups.
3: Other highlights include a Kids Amazing Race and Comedy Night on Wednesday, the Family Beef Game Show on Friday, a car show on Sunday, and a pancake breakfast, volleyball tournament, and charity bull riding.

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1: 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Sunshine today with winds gusting at times up to 50 kilometers an hour from the south at a high of 20 degrees. Clear this evening. That wind will eventually die down later this evening with a low of 8. Clearing tomorrow morning, but northwest winds gusting 40 to 60 near the noon hour tomorrow, a high of 19. Clear and windy tomorrow night and a low of plus 3. Sunny for Wednesday with a high of 18 and a low of plus 1. 17 in the sunshine on Thursday with an overnight low of plus 2. Cloud on Friday with a high of 12 degrees. Sunny right now in Dauphin. The wind from the south-southwest at 18, gusting to 33 kilometers an hour. 32% is the humidity. It's currently 18 degrees. 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
1: 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The TSX is down less than a point today at 35,502.23. In New York, the Dow Jones is up 105 points today at 51,281.76. While the NASDAQ composite is up 234 points to 27,425.45. Crude oil is down $1.06 a barrel at $90.05. The price of gold is currently down $2.60 to $4,159.60. The copper contract is currently trading at $6.64 U.S. a pound. And the Canadian dollar is at 70.15 cents U.S. Sports with Darnell Duff is next.
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4: After winning 8 games during the regular season and hosting the program's first ever playoff game, the Mavericks saved their biggest moment for last. In a back and forth championship battle, Parkland held off the Assassins 32-29 to claim the title. Willie Budzinski, Julian Lopez, Daniel Evans, Riley Keith, and Matthew Tkachuk all had a try. Evans added a convert. Ronan Moak chipped in with a convert and a crucial penalty kick. And when the final whistle sounded, the Mavericks weren't just celebrating a win, they were celebrating a championship. A season to remember, a title to cap it off. Here's Sean Sarkonic.
5: A special group of guys that there's no egos, no nothing like that. Everyone gets along. Everyone gets together after games. They want to hang out during the week together. There's just a real special bond, and I can't see what's ahead in the future.
4: What a year. The future is bright. The Mavericks will be back in 2027 looking to defend their title. This season will be Alexander Ovechkin's last, as the Washington Capitals captain and NHL all-time leading scorer made the announcement to two teammates in a video posted by the team today. Ovechkin, the 41-year-old Russian, is underway in his 22nd NHL season. After being drafted first by the Capitals in 2004, he spent his entire career in Washington, highlighted by winning the 2018 Stanley Cup. Ovechkin broke Wayne Gretzky's all-time goals record in April of 2025 when he scored his 895th against the Islanders. He currently sits at 929 career tallies, plus 77 more in the playoffs. And Jackson Koivun already has proven to be among one of the best at playing golf outdoors. Can he do it indoors too? We're about to find out, as the 21-year-old rising PGA Tour star is joining the Simulator League, TGL, for its third season. Koivun will join forces with fellow TGL rookie Brooks Koepka on the expansion Motor City Golf Course, which represents Detroit. The Auburn University product burst onto the scene in his first PGA Tour season, winning the 3M Open in July in just his

0: third professional start. That's it. That's all from the CKDM Sports Desk.
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2: Good afternoon and welcome to the program. I'm your host, Jeff Henson, and this is Ag Review, the noon hour edition. On today's show, we're going to dive deep into soil and look more at understanding it as a living system. We'll also take a look at the 5-day weather forecast, but first, let's check the Ag Calendar, which is brought to you by Aspen Insurance of Dauphin. Let's go over the list of auctions for this week and every week. 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Russell Beef and Barley Days is on now and continues until Sunday, October 10th. You can check out the schedule and activities as well as entertainment and attractions at Russell Beef and Barley Days on Facebook. Mountain View 4-H Club will host a startup meeting tonight starting at 6 o'clock at Aspen Lodge in the Parkland Rec Complex. If you're at all curious about joining or helping out with this local 4-H Club, you're invited to attend this meeting. Parkland Chamber of Commerce hosting a breakfast session tomorrow starting at 8:30 at Aspen Lodge in the Parkland Rec Complex. This session will feature MNP and focus on Bear Truss. The Canada Revenue Agency recently passed Bill C-15 officially, which revives the tax filing requirements for Bear Trust arrangements. Many Canadians, from seniors to small business owners and farmers, may be affected by this new reporting legislation. This may leave some people wondering if they are impacted, and if so, where to start. Join MNP, where they will cover the definition, requirements, exemptions, some common examples, and what the cost of not filing may mean to you. To confirm your attendance, contact the Chamber office at 204-622-3140. Attend the Friendsgiving potluck supper at the Grandview Trail at the Fire Pit. That goes tomorrow, starting at 5:30. Everybody, welcome to attend. Dauphin Knights of Columbus hosting a barbecue fundraiser Wednesday from 11:30 till 2 p.m. on Main Street in St. Rose, next to the IGA. All proceeds go to the St. Rose Hospital Palliative Care. Roblin hosting one more Fall Jackpot Barrel Racing MBRA event. That goes at the Ag Grounds this Thursday. And entry fees, $30 for both open and youth, $7 for peewee, $5 for exhibition runs. The open riding goes from 5:30 to 6. Toonie runs start at 6. Jackpot racing starts at 6:30 with exhibition runs following. Spectators are welcome to come watch and cheer on your favorite racers. St. Rose Hoof and Holler Days returns on the October-long weekend with all your favorite events back throughout the weekend, including the indoor rodeo. 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Get the full weekend schedule and more details at St. Rose Hoof and Holler Days on Facebook. 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That goes from 10 till 3. Over 40 vendor tables will be set up. There will also be a concession for something to eat at or take out. Trezub Catering will host their annual Tasty Fall Supper at the Salah Hall south of Dauphin. That's coming up on Sunday from 5 till 6:30. There will also be a 50-50 and rainbow auction. Get your tickets in advance by calling Karen at 204-638-0110 or from Western Bakery and Roof's Furniture, both in Dauphin. And that does it for today's Ag Calendar. We'll be right back on Ag Review, the noon hour edition. Still to come, our check of the 5-day weather forecast and today's feature segment coming up next.
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4: 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With more practical tips and useful advice, this is the Old Farmer's Almanac Radio Report for Monday, October 5th, the 278th day of the year. Actress Kate Winslet has a birthday, McDonald's founder Ray Kroc was born on this day, and Harry Truman gave the first televised address from the White House on this night in 1947. There are several ways to dry herbs. Air drying in a well-ventilated room, oven drying on low heat, and microwaving are among the tried and true techniques. Some folks online also claim there's another way. Lay them flat in the fridge. Though not clearly backed by academic study, these sources say that leaving herbs uncovered or wrapped in paper towels in a frost-free fridge make them crisp while retaining flavor and fragrance. Is it worth a small experiment? If it works for you, the biggest challenge could be finding space in your crowded refrigerator. 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
2: Welcome back to AgriView, the noon hour edition. I'm Jeff Henson. It's time now for today's feature segment, a presentation of Dauphin Plains Seeds Limited. When many people think of soil, they simply think of dirt. However, soil is much more than the ground beneath our feet. The soil is a living system that supports plant growth. Soil made up of five main parts, those being minerals, soil organic matter, water, air, and living organisms. Each component plays a vital role, but it is the interaction among them that makes soil function. Soil minerals are the inorganic solid phase of soil and can be divided into three size classes. From largest to smallest, those being sand, silt, and clay. The relative proportion of sand, silt, and clay in soil is known as soil texture. Soil texture directly influences water holding capacity and nutrient retention. Soil organic matter is the organic solid phase of soil and consists of various stages of decomposing plant, animal, and microbial material. It helps improve soil structure, stores water and nutrients, and supports the nutrient cycling processes. Water and air occupy the pore spaces between soil minerals and soil organic matter. Together, they form the liquid phase of soil and gas phase of soil, respectively. Water helps transport nutrients to plant roots and supports biological activity, while air supplies the oxygen needed by roots and soil organisms. A healthy soil contains a balance of both, allowing plants and soil life to thrive. The last component of soil is living organisms. The list of soil organisms is extensive, but some examples include plant roots, insects, earthworms, fungi, and bacteria. Many of these organisms are microscopic and too small to see with the naked eye. To illustrate, a single teaspoon of healthy soil may contain 100 million to over 1 billion microorganisms. These organisms help break down plant residues and organic matter, as well as releasing nutrients into the soil, and may form beneficial relationships with plant roots that can improve access to water and nutrients. The presence of living organisms means soil is constantly changing. Nutrients move through the soil as they are released from organic matter, taken up by plants, and return to the soil through plant residues. Moisture, temperature, and management practices all influence how quickly these processes occur. For example, warm, moist conditions often increase biological activity, while cooler to drier conditions can slow it down. Understanding that soil is a living system helps explain why crop performance and nutrient availability can vary from year to year. Nutrients are not simply stored in the soil waiting for plants to use them. Instead, they are continually moving through a cycle driven by organic matter, decomposition, microbial activity, environmental conditions, and on-farm management practices. To manage these varying soil nutrient levels, consider conducting a soil test to provide valuable information about the nutrients available for your next crop. For more information, you can contact the Agriculture Knowledge Center at 1-866-457-2377 or speak with your local extension specialist. That does it for today's feature segment, a presentation of Dauphin Plains Seeds Limited. We'll check the five-day weather forecast next.
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2: Welcome back to Ag Review, the Noon Hour Edition. I'm Jeff Henson. Now it's time for the five-day weather forecast brought to you by Right Side Equipment. Sunshine today, south winds 30 gusting to 50 at times with a high of 20 degrees. Clear tonight, that wind will die down late this evening with a low of 8. Clearing tomorrow morning, but gusty northwest winds at 40 gusting to 60 by the noon hour with a high of 19 degrees. Clear and windy tomorrow night and a low of 3. For Wednesday, sunshine with a high of 18 and an overnight low of plus 1. Thursday, calling for sunshine, a high of 17 and a low of plus 2. And Friday, cloudy with a high of 12 degrees. It's mainly sunny right now in Dauphin. Wind from the west-southwest at 18, gusting to 33 kilometers an hour. 32% is the humidity, and it's currently 18 degrees. And that does it for today's episode of AgriView, the Noon Hour Edition. I'm Jeff Henson.
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13: Hope you enjoyed today's noon hour edition of AgriView. Hopping right back into the music. It's The Doors. Break on through.

break on through the doors. It's 12:28. Looking outside the studio window, it is still fairly sunny out, although there are a few clouds out there as well. It is 19 degrees and off. And here's Chris Jansen. Fix the drink.

0: Tomorrow, the Dauphin Kings kick off their 5 away games in a row. They're going to be doing quite a lot of driving, quite a lot of time on the bus. And if you would like to catch those games and not necessarily drive to all of them yourself, as a reminder, we are a member or we are a supporter of the Dauphin Kings. Tune in to CKDM and we will be broadcasting those games. Their next game, that is tomorrow, where they play the Winkler Flyers for the first time this season. Game time is 7. And again, you can just tune in to CKDM and catch that broadcast. 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

A quick reminder for you that today is audition day for Theater Amisk's play Murder on the Orient Express. They're looking for 5 female and 5 male actors who would like to perform, and auditions are this evening from 6:30 to 9, as well as on Wednesday, same time, 6:30 to 9. They do ask to register that you request an audition form by emailing theateramisk@gmail.com. So if you haven't filled one out yet today, but it's something you'd be interested in, my recommendation, check out our website, find the email, ask them for the audition form, and then you can audition on Wednesday. Because again, Wednesday does have auditions between 6:30 and 9. It's 12:36. 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Toby Keith, CKDM.

0: Looking ahead on the calendar, the second concert of this year's Watson Art Center's concert series, Chest Fever, that is scheduled for October 24th. The band is doing a performance of the band's last concert, The Last Waltz, and that is going to be happening October 24th between 7:30 and 10:30 at the Watson. So if it's something you'd be interested in, you can get your tickets online.
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Victor Brothers 12:51. Winnipeg Blue Bombers hosting Calgary on Saturday. Game time is 6 o'clock, which also means that 6 o'clock is the time you're going to want to tune in to CKDM if you'd like to catch that broadcast. Winnipeg Blue Bombers football on CKDM is brought to you by Steiner Plumbing and Heating in Dauphin, Sunrise Credit Union, Parkview Auto Glass, Roblin Ford, Anishinaabe AK Petro-Canada Service Station, Parkland Sunrooms, Denray Tire, Sammy's Farm Supply in Dauphin, and Parkland Source for Sports. It's Cameron Wickham, Kingdom of Fear.

The Roadhammers, 12:56. Some exciting news here in Dauphin. Mamoe Park is getting an upgrade. You'll hear more about it during news now at 1 from Ian Gillingham.

0: Good afternoon. I'm Ian Gillingham with 7:30 CKDM News Now to 1 o'clock, brought to you by McCreary Supply. The province is giving Mamoy Park a very welcome boost, $100,000 towards the next phase of their planned upgrades through the province's From the Ground Up Safe Healthy Communities for All program. This phase of the upgrades are set to establish the first of four planned learning and story stations designed to help further Indigenous education in Dauphin. Dauphin MLA Ron Castition went over some of the specifics.
1: The activity station will be themed the North and will feature interactive play and exploration areas, Indigenous storytelling elements, public art, educational signage, landscaping, and gathering spaces developed in collaboration with the Indigenous partners.
0: Dauphin Rec Services is spearheading the project with help from Anishinaabe Nations in Treaty 2 territory, the Northwest Métis Council, the Dauphin Friendship Center, and both the RM and City of Dauphin. Castition said he's glad the province is investing in places like Mamoy Park that can be enjoyed by everyone in the community. You might remember an emergency alert on your phone from mid-July saying Manitoba's 911 call service was down. Now, Bell Canada has submitted a report to the Canadian Radio, Television and Telecommunications Commission, or CRTC for short, explaining why their systems failed. On July 21st, Bell experienced a technical system failure which was not disclosed to the public in the report. Technicians were sent to fix the issue on July 22nd, but before a fix was implemented, a fiber cable was cut in Winnipeg, which resulted in a full loss of call delivery to the Brandon Public Safety Answering Point, or PSAP. The Brandon PSAP handles 911 call service for all of Manitoba, excluding the city of Winnipeg. An emergency alert was issued to inform Manitobans that 911 service was down, and it was brought back online around 3 hours 45 minutes later with what Bell says is a permanent fix. And it's Fire Prevention Week, promoted by the National Fire Protection Association to raise awareness about fire safety. This year's theme focuses on lithium batteries and how to make sure they're charged safely. Cam Avery, Dauphin Fire Chief, gave a few simple tips.
2: Use the chargers that actually came with it. We know that you can go online and buy replacement chargers at a less expensive cost, but they don't follow the same safety protocols necessarily as what the manufacturer puts out.
0: And when you're charging devices, make sure they're on a flat, hard surface. Batteries heat up when they're charging and can ignite soft surfaces like beds or pillows. Throughout the week, the Dauphin Fire Department has a couple events for Fire Prevention Week, including an open house where you can learn more about what they do.
2: We'll be having an open house on Wednesday evening during our regular practice. If anybody wishes to stop by, get a tour of the trucks or anything like that, they're more than welcome to. And then to wrap up Fire Prevention Week, we've partnered with the Dauphin Lions Club. And on Saturday, October 10th, we'll be doing a pancake breakfast at the fire station.
0: For more info about Fire Protection Week, head to the story on our website. In the forecast, today looks pretty sunny with 30 km/h winds gusting up to 50, high of 20 degrees today. Tonight things look clear with the 30 km/h winds gusting up to 50 dying down this evening and a low of 8 degrees. Tomorrow will be clear in the morning with 40 km/h winds gusting up to 60 around noon, high for the day 19. Tomorrow night looks clear and windy with a low of 3 degrees. Wednesday sunny, high 18. Thursday sunny, high 17. And Friday cloudy, high 12. Right now in Dauphin, it's mostly sunny. The humidity is 32%. Wind is from the south-southwest at 18 km/h, gusting to 33. And it's 18 degrees. In sports, Darnell Duff tells the story of a magical ending.
3: It was the most successful regular season in team history. The Mavericks won 8 games and finished 2nd in the standings. From there, nobody could stop the boys in red and black. They hammered the Wanderers Rugby Club in the semifinal, then took down the Winnipeg Assassins to claim the championship. Sean Sarkonic says the team has made incredible strides in recent years, and on Saturday, that growth paid off. The Parkland Mavericks senior men's rugby team are league champions for the first time ever.
4: Got a great mix of veteran leadership and experience. And then with the injection of the high school guys over the last number of years, they've brought a lot of depth and a lot of athleticism. And it's just been exciting to watch how We've all just been able to come together. There's no one individual that needs to shoulder and be that hero or that game changer, even though we've got a multitude of guys that can easily go out there and swing the momentum for you. It was just truly a team win.
3: Willie Budzinski, Julian Lopez, Daniel Evans, Riley Keith, and Matthew Shuchuk each had a try. Daniel Evans had one convert, Ronan Moak had one convert, and a penalty kick.
0: This season will be Alex Ovechkin's last. The Washington Capitals

0: after being drafted first overall by the Capitals in 2004. He spent his entire career in Washington, highlighted by winning the 2018 Stanley Cup. Ovechkin broke Wayne Gretzky's all-time goals record in April 2025 when he scored his 895th against the New York Islanders. He currently sits at 929 career tallies, plus 77 more in the playoffs. Jackson Koivun already has proven to be among the best at playing golf outdoors, but can he do it indoors too? We're about to find out. The 21-year-old rising PGA Tour star is joining the Simulator League TGL for its third season. Koivun will join forces with fellow TGL rookie Brooks Koepka on the expansion Motor City GC, which represents Detroit. The Auburn University product burst onto the scene in his first PGA Tour season, winning the 3M Open in July in just his third professional start. That's news, weather, and sports for this hour. For local news anytime, go to 730ckdm.com.
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till 2 o'clock. And earlier this morning, during the preview of the noon hour edition of AgriView, Jeff Henson did mention that the St. Rose Hufenhaller, that is this weekend. It's something he'd be excited to go to, and maybe you're excited to go to it as well. We'll be going over that more this hour. Alec Woolston will be taking his morning show on the road on Friday, telling you all about it. And I'll tell you more about that in just a few minutes. It's Paul Brandt, CKDM.

0: Paul Brandt, 114. And if you're looking for something fun to do later this afternoon, starting just a few hours now, starting this evening, St. Clair is going to be having some line dancing. Now, I'm sure if you know how to line dance, you're still going to have some fun. And if you are maybe a little new to it, they'll be sure to teach you that as well. It's happening at the St. Clair and District Community Center. Costs $5 per person who wants to stop by. Doors open at 6:30 and lessons are from 7 to 8.
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Taylor Smith, Hide From Her Broken Heart. It's 1:23. St. Rose Hoof and Holler is this weekend. And if you want to know all there is to know about it, be sure to tune in Friday morning because Alec Woolston, he's taking his morning show on the road. He's going to be broadcasting from St. Rose Co-op Home and Agro Center between 8 and 11. He's going to be letting you know all about what is going on the weekend. So if you want to know what's going on, if you're maybe debating stopping by, make sure to tune in Friday morning. And you can always look ahead right now if you check out our community calendar. That information is posted available for you. Just click on the St. Rose Hoof and Holler. You can see all about what is going on this weekend.

0: Seen a movie adaptation of Agatha Christie's novel Murder on the Orient Express. I remember seeing the 2017 adaptation version, and it was honestly probably my favorite movie for a few years in a row. It was so good. Granted, I am a little bit biased. I do like a good mystery movie, but this one was pretty good. And I do recommend that if you are planning on trying out, on auditioning to take part in the film, that what you do between today and Wednesday, at some point, you watch the movie. They have auditions happening today between 6:30 and 9, as same time as well on Wednesday, but they do ask that you email them to receive a registration form, to receive an audition form. That way you can register. So if you have not already filled out that form, what you could do, you could email them today, and then you can pick a time on Wednesday, and between sometime between now and between your audition, watch the movie, get a few ideas on what you want to bring to your audition, and just have a great time. It is always going to be a fun time at Theater Amisk, and this is a pretty good play. So if you have considered maybe participating in one of the plays, this would be a great opportunity to do so. And if you're a fan of the movie, again, those auditions, they're happening today between 6:30 and 9, and Wednesday between 6:30 and 9.
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0: Your weather forecast brought to you by the Intermountain Watershed District. Sunny skies expected to continue this afternoon. Wind from the south, 30 kilometers an hour, gusting to 50. High 20, clear skies tonight. Overnight low, 8. Clearing conditions tomorrow morning. Wind northwest, 40 kilometers an hour, gusting to 60. High 19, clear skies tomorrow night with some wind and a low of 3. Wednesday sunshine, high 18, low 1. Sunny skies Thursday morning, high 17. Cloudy periods at night, low 2. And Friday, expect clouds throughout the day, high 12. Chance of showers at night, low 5. It's 13 in the Paw, 15 in Shoal Lake and Wasagamon, 16 in Roblin, Fisher Branch, Portage, Winnipeg and Brandon, 17 in McCreary and Yorkton, and it's 19 in Swan River. Currently in Dauphin, it's sunny. Wind from the south, 26 kilometers an hour, gusting to 46. Humidity is 30%, and Dauphin, it's 19.
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Prairie Oyster 141. Lots of exciting things are scheduled ahead on the calendar. Of course, Thanksgiving long weekend, that is this coming weekend. And Rocktober this year, October 16th and 17th. So lots to look forward to in the near future. Looking outside, it is a sunny 19 degrees out here in Dauphin. It's Bachman Turner Overdrive, CKDM.

0: Overdrive, taking care of business. It's 1:46. And speaking of some Thanksgiving plans, I do see here in our community calendar that tomorrow in Grandview, the Grandview Trail area, they're going to be having a Friendsgiving potluck, which looks pretty exciting. And I do find that this is with many holidays. It can be difficult to spend time with friends as well as with family. I'm sure you've experienced it as well. Everyone is visiting family at the same time, which means making some time to spend time with friends can be a little more challenging. So this is a great opportunity. It's a little bit earlier. It's before probably the majority of the Thanksgiving events are taking place all at the same time. It's a little bit earlier. It's a chance for you and your friends to hang out and have a bit of a Friendsgiving event. So if you'd like to participate, again, it is a Friendsgiving potluck happening at the Grandview Trail Fire Pit. It starts at 5:30 tomorrow.
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It's 1:55. We've got news now to 2 o'clock on the way. You can hear about Mossy River Municipality's news release where they go over the weight restriction on Road 172 North Bridge. Ian Gillingham has details for you on that story in just a few minutes. LJ will hop in studio after news now at 2. And off the hour, it's He Ought to Know That by now. CKVA.

0: Good afternoon. I'm Ian Gillingham with 7:30 CKDM News Now to 2 o'clock. Last week, the bridge on Road 172 North had a 5-ton weight restriction imposed, which has been giving area farmers a tough time amid a busy harvest season. According to a news release from Mossy River Municipality, council requested an inspection on the bridge. The engineer who completed the inspection recommended that the municipality decrease the load rating to 5 tons until a load rating analysis can be completed. After the October 1st regular council meeting, the decision was made to get a load rating analysis completed. Once the results of the analysis are received by the municipality, they will adjust signage and weight restrictions if necessary. When asked when repairs on the bridge would start, a Mossy River Municipality spokesperson said until the load rating analysis is completed, the municipality will have no further comment until the engineered report is received. Through their From the Ground Up, Safe Healthy Communities for All program, the province of Manitoba is investing $100,000 in Mamawe Park's third phase of upgrades. Dauphin MLA Ron Costition said Mamawe Park embodies the spirit of the program perfectly, a place for everyone.
1: A park that has a variety of activities for the young and the senior generations that we have in this community. It's a place where people can come, get educated, have some exercise, and appreciate what we have in the city of Dauphin here and surrounding areas.
0: The third phase of this expansion project is set to establish the first of four planned learning and story stations, helping to further Indigenous education in Dauphin. The project is being spearheaded by Dauphin Rec Services in partnership with Anishinaabe Nations in Treaty 2 territory, the Northwest Métis Council, the Dauphin Friendship Center, and both the City and RM of Dauphin. The province's From the Ground Up Safe Healthy Communities for All program provides communities funds for revitalization, youth programs, and capital improvements that strengthen local infrastructure and support vibrant community life, the last of which Dauphin's Mamawe Park upgrades will definitely do. What used to be a Thanksgiving weekend tradition years ago is now a week-long celebration for residents of Russell. Their annual Beef and Barley Days began on Sunday and continues right through to next Sunday. Board member Christine Jones says, on the suggestion of some residents, Beef and Barley is being brought back to the festival in the form of a beer and brisket tasting event.
2: This will be on Wednesday, October 7, starting at 6 p.m. The doors are opening at 5:30, so we suggest everybody arrive early as we are just selling the beer and the brisket until it runs out. Tickets are four tickets for $60, and this includes four brisket sliders, two tall beers, and four 5-ounce tasting cups.
0: Other highlights include a Kids Amazing Race and Comedy Night on Wednesday, the Family Beef Game Show on Friday, a car show on Sunday, and a pancake breakfast, volleyball tournament, and charity bull riding, all on Saturday. In the forecast, today looks sunny with 30 km/h winds gusting up to 50 and a high of 20 degrees. Tonight looks clear, 30 km/h winds gusting to 50, becoming light in the evening and a low of 8 tonight. Tomorrow it'll be clear in the morning with 40 km/h winds gusting up to 60 around noon, high 19 for the day. Tomorrow night is clear and windy, low plus 3. Wednesday sunny, high 18. Thursday sunny, high 17. And Friday, a few clouds, high 12. Right now in Dauphin, it's sunny. The humidity is 30%. Wind is from the south at 26 km/h, gusting to 46, and it's 19 degrees. In sports, they've done it. Darnell Duff highlights our team of the day.
3: Sean Sarkonic joined the Parkland Mavericks senior men's rugby team in the 1999-2000 season and spent seven seasons with the club. After a long run with the Brandon team from 2008 to 2022, Sean returned to the Mavericks in 2023. 3 years later, history has been made. Saturday afternoon in Winnipeg, the Mavericks defeated the Winnipeg Assassins to capture the league championship. The first title in program history. From the early days to the biggest moment in club history, Sean was back where it all began.
4: To be honest, when that final whistle went, we just come over with emotion, looked for Jordan Campbell, and we had a big hug. And guys like Casey Conrad that have put a lot into this, and older guys like Willie Budzinski and Nick Searle that have really been the driving force behind the Mavericks coming back. To be honest, the feeling was pretty undescribable, but it's one I'll never forget.
3: The Mavericks also hosted their first ever home playoff game in the semifinals. What a year. The Mavericks are on top.
0: Igor Shesterkin is well on pace to break the record for most points by a goalie in a season. And to prove it, he's already earned himself some recognition. The New York Rangers goaltender was named the NHL's first star of the week after a Shohei Ohtani-esque two-way opening week. Shesterkin was his usual dominant self between the pipes, posting a 2-1 record with a 167 goals against average and a 934 save percent, but shone on offense with a goal and an assist to his name as well. The 30-year-old netminder scored the first goal of his career and the first goalie goal in Rangers franchise history. Edmonton Oilers defenseman Evan Bouchard and Vancouver Canucks forward Paul Cotter were named the second and third stars, respectively. It seems the Ottawa Senators have escaped major injury trouble for Jake Sanderson. Sanderson's undisclosed injury suffered Saturday in Toronto against the Maple Leafs is not believed to be as bad as the team originally thought. Sanderson will miss at least the next two games, and the defenseman has been sent home to Ottawa for further evaluation. In 2025-26, the left-shot defender tallied 14 goals, 40 assists in 67 games. The Senators picked Sanderson 5th overall in the 2020 draft. That's news, weather, and sports for this hour. For local news anytime, go to 730ckdm.com.

Hello there, I'm LJ, and it is a fine Monday morning. I'm going to be joining you until 6 o'clock, and what I have for you today is lots of details on the upcoming Hoof and Holler this weekend. So, we'll give you more details on that coming up. But first, we've got Charlie Major here, It Can't Happen to Me.

0: Well, the Dauphin Kings are in a bit of a heater right now with back-to-back shutouts. You can tune in tomorrow for our Dauphin Kings broadcast when they take on Winkler and see if they can keep the streak alive. That's going to be at 7 o'clock with the Parkland Source for Sports pregame show at 6:45. And, of course, I do want to give a quick thank you to the sponsors of our Dauphin Kings broadcast, which include Anishinaabe Ake, Petro-Canada Service Station in Dauphin, Aspen Insurance, Canada's National Ukrainian Festival, Canadian Tire in Dauphin, Karina's Family Restaurant, Embroidery by Design and Promotions, Napa Auto Parts, and North of 51 Computers.
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Okay, so we've got a bit of a jam-packed weekend ahead of us, and this Friday, Alec is taking the morning show to the St. Rose Co-op Home and Agro Center to kick off the annual Hoof and Holler celebrations this weekend. He's going to have special guests on and get you ready for the Hoof and Holler weekend happening from 8 until 11. That's his show happening this Friday.

0: It looks to me like the weather on the way this week is coming just in time for the harvest season wrapping up. We're going to take a look at the weather forecast on the way next.
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0: And taking a look at the weather forecast brought to you by the Winnipeg Osis Meat Market. Today it's sunny with wind from the south at 30 kilometers an hour, gusting to 50 with a high of 20 degrees, clear into the night and a low of 8. Clearing in the morning tomorrow with wind coming from the northwest at 40, gusting to 60 miles kilometers an hour near noon and a high of 19 degrees, clear at night, windy and a low of plus 3. Sunny on Wednesday, a high of 18, a low of plus 1, and clear at night. Sunny again on Thursday, a high of 17, cloudy periods at night, and a low of plus 2. And on Friday, it's going to be cloudy throughout the day, with a high of 12, 30% chance of showers at night, and a low of plus 5. Right now, across the parkland, it's 14 degrees in the Paw. It's 16 in McCreary, 17 degrees in Roblin, as well as Shoal Lake, Fisher Branch, Wasagaming, Portage, and Winnipeg. It's 18 degrees in Brandon as well as Yorkton, and 20 in Swan River. Right now in Dauphin, it's sunny. The humidity is 29%. The wind is from the south at 35, gusting to 50 kilometers an hour, and it's 21 degrees.
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That's Patricia Conroy on CKDM, and we've got a new feature coming here to CKDM called Movies in a Minute on Thursdays at 8:35 in the morning and 3:35 in the afternoon. You'll learn which movies are leaving, which movies are held over, and what new movies are coming up. So make sure you listen in for that. This is Jordan Davis. It's Turn This Truck Around.

0: Katie St. Germain, that's Burn That Bridge on CKDM. It's 2:45 now, so we've got ag prices on the way.
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3: 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To the Chicago Board of Trade, December spring wheat is up at 8.5 at 706.5. December winter wheat is up 6 at 741.25. December oats is up 6 at 414.25. December wheat up 9 to 692. December corn is up 1 at 498.75. November soybeans is up 6 at 1284.25. December soybean meal unchanged at $347.50. December soybean oil is up 91 cents at $69.53. And prices at the Chicago Mercantile Exchange, December live cattle is down 1.825 at 219.65. November feeder cattle down 1.375 at 329.775. And December lean hogs up 0.775 at 70.9. Join us tomorrow for AgriView, the noon hour edition. 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
1: Mama Way Park is getting some needed boosts with a new budget on the way. You're going to hear more about that with Ian Gillingham at the top of the hour for News Now, so keep listening for that. In the meantime, it's 2:53 here, and here's Martina McBride.

0: Good afternoon. I'm Ian Gillingham with 7:30 CKDM News Now to 3 o'clock, brought to you by AOK Furnace and Duct Cleaning. The province is giving Mamoy Park a very welcome boost, $100,000 towards the next phase of their planned upgrades through the province's From the Ground Up Safe Healthy Communities for All program. This phase of the upgrades are set to establish the first of four planned learning and story stations designed to help further Indigenous education in Dauphin. Dauphin MLA Ron Castition went over some of the specifics.
1: The activity station will be themed the North and will feature interactive play and exploration areas, Indigenous storytelling elements, public art, educational signage, landscaping, and gathering spaces developed in collaboration with the Indigenous partners.
0: Dauphin Rec Services is spearheading the project with help from Anishinaabe Nations in Treaty 2 territory, the Northwest Métis Council, the Dauphin Friendship Center, and both the RM and City of Dauphin. Castition said he's glad the province is investing in places like Mamoy Park that can be enjoyed by everyone in the community. You might remember an emergency alert on your phone from mid-July saying Manitoba's 911 call service was down. Now, Bell Canada has submitted a report to the Canadian Radio, Television and Telecommunications Commission, or CRTC for short, explaining why their systems failed. On July 21st, Bell experienced a technical system failure, which was not disclosed to the public in the report. Technicians were sent to fix the issue on July 22nd, but before a fix was implemented, a fiber cable was cut in Winnipeg, which resulted in a full loss of call delivery to the Brandon Public Safety Answering Point, or PSAP. The Brandon PSAP handles 911 call service for all of Manitoba, excluding the city of Winnipeg. An emergency alert was issued to inform Manitobans that 911 service was down, and it was brought back online around 3 hours 45 minutes later with what Bell says is a permanent fix. And it's Fire Prevention Week, promoted by the National Fire Protection Association to raise awareness about fire safety. This year's theme focuses on lithium batteries and how to make sure they're charged safely. Cam Avery, Dauphin Fire Chief, gave a few simple tips.
2: Use the chargers that actually came with it. We know that you can go online and buy replacement chargers at a less expensive cost, but they don't follow the same safety protocols necessarily as what the manufacturer puts out.
0: And when you're charging devices, make sure they're on a flat, hard surface. Batteries heat up when they're charging and can ignite soft surfaces like beds or pillows. Throughout the week, the Dauphin Fire Department has a couple events for Fire Prevention Week, including an open house where you can learn more about what they do.
2: We'll be having an open house on Wednesday evening during our regular practice. If anybody wishes to stop by, get a tour of the trucks or anything like that, they're more than welcome to. And then to wrap up Fire Prevention Week, we've partnered with the Dauphin Lions Club. And on Saturday, October 10th, we'll be doing a pancake breakfast at the fire station.
0: For more info about Fire Protection Week, head to the story on our website. In the forecast, today looks pretty sunny with 30 km/h winds gusting up to 50, high of 20 degrees today. Tonight, things look clear with the 30 km/h winds gusting up to 50 dying down this evening and a low of 8 degrees. Tomorrow will be clear in the morning with 40 km/h winds gusting up to 60 around noon, high for the day 19. Tomorrow night looks clear and windy with a low of 3 degrees. Wednesday sunny, high 18. Thursday sunny, high 17. And Friday cloudy, high 12. Right now in Dauphin it's sunny. The humidity is 29%. Wind is from the south at 35 km/h, gusting up to 50. And it's 21 degrees. In sports, Darnell Duff tells the story of a magical ending.
3: It was the most successful regular season in team history. The Mavericks won 8 games and finished 2nd in the standings. From there, nobody could stop the boys in red and black. They hammered the Wanderers Rugby Club in the semifinal, then took down the Winnipeg Assassins to claim the championship. Sean Sarkonic says the team has made incredible strides in recent years, and on Saturday, that growth paid off. The Parkland Mavericks senior men's rugby team are league champions for the first time ever.
4: Got a great mix of veteran leadership and experience. And then with the injection of the high school guys over the last number of years, they've brought a lot of depth and a lot of athleticism. And it's just been exciting to watch how We've all just been able to come together. There's no one individual that needs to shoulder and be that hero or that game changer, even though we've got a multitude of guys that can easily go out there and swing the momentum for you. It was just truly a team win.
3: Willie Budzinski, Julian Lopez, Daniel Evans, Riley Keith, and Matthew Shuchuk each had a try. Daniel Evans had one convert, Ronan Moak had one convert, and a penalty kick.
0: This season will be Alex Ovechkin's last. The Washington Capitals captain and NHL all-time leading scorer made the announcement to teammates in a video posted by the team today. Ovechkin, the 41-year-old Russian, is underway in his 22nd NHL season after being drafted first overall by the Capitals in 2004. He spent his entire career in Washington, highlighted by winning the 2018 Stanley Cup. Ovechkin broke Wayne Gretzky's all-time goals record in April 2025 when he scored his 895th against the New York Islanders. He currently sits at 929 career tallies, plus 77 more in the playoffs. Jackson Koivun already has proven to be among the best at playing golf outdoors, but can he do it indoors too? We are about to find out. The 21-year-old rising PGA Tour star is joining the Simulator League TGL for its third season. Koivun will join forces with fellow TGL rookie Brooks Koepka on the expansion Motor City GC, which represents Detroit. The Auburn University product burst onto the scene in his first PGA Tour season, winning the 3M Open in July in just his third professional start. That's news, weather, and sports for this hour. For local news anytime, go to 730ckdm.com.
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6: Yay!

Good afternoon. It's 11 past 3. I'm LJ here with you for the afternoon. And this hour, I want to tell you all about the Hoofenhauler happening at St. Rose this weekend. So keep listening for more details on it. We've got Shania Twain here. Nice and sunny out today on our Monday afternoon.

0: So I do remember Rocktober from when I first arrived in Dauphin, and it's steadily approaching again. So make sure you're listening for CKDM's Rocktober on the 16th and 17th this month.
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0: Gord Bamford. It's Cowboys Were King on CKDM. Now, I did receive a call today. A set of keys has been lost by No Frills here in Dauphin. They have a yellow keychain attached. If you have located these keys, or you do, you can call the number 204-638-2941. Here's the Brothers Osborne, Shoot Me Straight.
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0: You know, we've got a couple of Kings broadcasts this week that you can tune in for, but our next broadcast is tomorrow at 7 versus Winkler. And, of course, you can tune in for the Parkland Source for Sports pregame show at 6:45. And I do want to say a quick thank you to our Dauphin Kings broadcast sponsors, which include Westman Communications Group, Sunrise Credit Union, Steiner Plumbing and Heating, Speedy Glass, Right Side Equipment, Remax Parkland Realty, and Parkland Source for Sports.
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0: And for a look at our weather forecast here, brought to you by Genic Excavating and Mulching. We have a few clouds tonight with wind from the south at 30 kilometers an hour, gusting to 50, becoming light in the evening and a low of 8 degrees. It's mainly sunny Tuesday, wind coming from the northwest at 40 kilometers an hour, gusting to 60 near noon with a high of 19 degrees. A few clouds at night with wind from the northwest at 40, gusting to 60, becoming west 20 late in the evening and a low of plus 4. Sunny on Wednesday with a high of 17, clear at night and a low of plus 1. It's going to be sunny on Thursday with a high of 17 degrees, cloudy periods into the night and a low of plus 2. And cloudy on Friday throughout the day, a high of 14 with a low of plus 4. Right now across the parkland, it's 17 degrees in the Paw. It's 18 degrees in Shoal Lake as well as Portage and Winnipeg. It's 19 in McCreary and Brandon. It's 20 degrees in Yorkton. And it's 21 in Swan River. Right now in Dauphin, it's sunny. The humidity is 31%. The wind is from the south at 30, gusting to 45 kilometers an hour. And it's 21 degrees.
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Here's Faith Hill. It's Someone Else's Dream.

That's Eric Church, Desperate Man on CKDM. We've got our Pet Patrol on the way, and then, of course, we want to get the rest of your week planned out. It's only Monday, but we want to start talking about it. We're going to get your community calendar following. Here's Tim Hicks. It's 3:43 here on CKDM.

0: 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Have a great day from the Dauphin and St. Rose Vet Clinic.
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1: 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It started yesterday. It's continuing until next Sunday. You can check out details posted online on our website, community calendar at 730ckdm.com. Also like and follow the Russell Beef and Barley Days on Facebook. And Theater Amisk of Dauphin is very excited about their next big production. It's called Murder on the Orient Express. And they need some actors to step up for this one. They're holding auditions today and Wednesday from 6:30 to 9 p.m. They require 5 female and 5 male characters. To register and request an audition form, please email theateramisk@gmail.com. And for everything else going on in the Parkland this week, check out our community calendar on 730ckdm.com.
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That's 38 special, bringing us up to the top of the hour here on CKDM. We've got news now coming up, so keep listening. Here's Rod Stewart, You're In My Heart, to end us off.

0: Good afternoon, I'm Ian Gillingham with 7:30 CKDM News Now to 4 o'clock. Last week, the bridge on Road 172 North had a 5-ton weight restriction imposed, which has been giving area farmers a tough time amid a busy harvest season. According to a news release from Mossy River Municipality, council requested an inspection on the bridge. The engineer who completed the inspection recommended that the municipality decrease the load rating to 5 tons until a load rating analysis can be completed. After the October 1st regular council meeting, the decision was made to get a load rating analysis completed. Once the results of the analysis are received by the municipality, they will adjust signage and weight restrictions if necessary. When asked when repairs on the bridge would start, a Mossy River Municipality spokesperson said until the load rating analysis is completed, the municipality will have no further comment until the engineered report is received. Through their From the Ground Up, Safe Healthy Communities for All program, the province of Manitoba is investing $100,000 in Mamawe Park's third phase of upgrades. Dauphin MLA Ron Costition said Mamawe Park embodies the spirit of the program perfectly, a place for everyone.
1: A park that has a variety of activities for the young and the senior generations that we have in this community. It's a place where people can come, get educated, have some exercise, and appreciate what we have in the city of Dauphin here and surrounding areas.
0: The third phase of this expansion project is set to establish the first of four planned learning and story stations, helping to further Indigenous education in Dauphin. The project is being spearheaded by Dauphin Rec Services in partnership with Anishinaabe Nations in Treaty 2 territory, the Northwest Métis Council, the Dauphin Friendship Center, and both the City and RM of Dauphin. The province's From the Ground Up, Safe Healthy Communities for All program provides communities funds for revitalization, youth programs, and capital improvements that strengthen local infrastructure and support vibrant community life, the last of which Dauphin's Mamawe Park upgrades will definitely do. What used to be a Thanksgiving weekend tradition years ago is now a week-long celebration for residents of Russell. Their annual Beef and Barley Days began on Sunday and continues right through to next Sunday. Board member Christine Jones says, on the suggestion of some residents, Beef and Barley is being brought back to the festival in the form of a beer and brisket tasting event.
2: This will be on Wednesday, October 7, starting at 6 p.m., The doors are opening at 5:30, so we suggest everybody arrive early as we are just selling the beer and the brisket until it runs out. Tickets are four tickets for $60, and this includes four brisket sliders, two tall beers, and four 5-ounce tasting cups.
0: Other highlights include a Kids Amazing Race and Comedy Night on Wednesday, the Family Beef Game Show on Friday, a car show on Sunday, and a pancake breakfast, volleyball tournament, and charity bull riding, all on Saturday. In the forecast, today looks sunny with 30 km/h winds gusting up to 50 and a high of 20 degrees. Tonight looks clear, 30 km/h winds gusting to 50, becoming light in the evening and a low of 8 tonight. Tomorrow it'll be clear in the morning with 40 km/h winds gusting up to 60 around noon, high 19 for the day. Tomorrow night is clear and windy, low plus 3. Wednesday sunny, high 18. Thursday sunny, high 17. And Friday a few clouds, high 12. Right now in Dauphin it's sunny. The humidity is 31%. Wind is from the south at 30 km/h gusting to 45. And it's 21 degrees. In our business report, the TSX Composite Index is up 1590 at 35,518.55. The S&P 500 Index up 5123 at 7,773.95. The Dow Jones Industrial in New York up 90.94 at 51,267.90. And the NASDAQ Composite up 286.45. at 27,477.31. Oil down 176 at $89.35 USD per barrel. The current copper price is $6.64 USD per pound, and our Canadian dollar trading at 70 cents on the US dollar. In sports, they've done it. Darnell Duff highlights our team of the day.
3: Sean Sarkonic joined the Parkland Mavericks senior men's rugby team in the 1999-2000 season and spent seven seasons with the club. After a long run with the Brandon team from 2008 to 2022, Sean returned to the Mavericks in 2023. 3 years later, history has been made. Saturday afternoon in Winnipeg, the Mavericks defeated the Winnipeg Assassins to capture the league championship, the first title in program history. From the early days to the biggest moment in club history, Sean was back where it all began.
4: To be honest, when that final whistle went, was just come over with emotion. Looked for Jordan Campbell, and we had a big hug. And guys like Casey Conrad that have put a lot into this, and older guys like Willie Budzinski and Nick Searle that have really been the driving force behind the Mavericks coming back. To be honest, the feeling was pretty indescribable, but it's one I'll never forget.
3: The Mavericks also hosted their first ever home playoff game in the semifinals. What a year. The Mavericks are on top.
0: Connor Zary is having a challenging start to 2026-27. After being a healthy scratch on Saturday, the Calgary Flames placed the 25-year-old center on waivers today. Zary is in the second year of a three-year deal worth $3.775 million annually. The 2020 first-round pick had 12 goals, 13 assists in 74 games last season in his third full year with the NHL club. The National Hockey League Players Association isn't happy with a recent comment made by Commissioner Gary Bettman. Bettman said no move clauses were not a good thing amid the rise in targeted trade requests. NHLPA Assistant Executive Director Ron Hainsey pushed back on that notion. Recently, players have weaponized those clauses to force trades to specific teams, like Brady Tkachuk's offseason move to the Florida Panthers. Dylan Larkin of the Detroit Red Wings and Connor Hellebuck of the Winnipeg Jets have also limited their team's potential trade partners. Hainsey said that is a product of the no-trade clause working as originally intended. That's news, weather, business, and sports for this hour. For local news anytime, go to 730ckdm.com.

Good afternoon. It is 4:10 right now. I'm LJ, and we've got a couple more hours here together. And in the time we have left, we're going to talk about the Hoof and Holler. We're going to talk about the Dauphin Kings. But what I want to tell you about right now, right this second, is that CKDM News Now has began getting in touch with the City of Dauphin's candidates for the upcoming municipal election. We're going to have more from them in the coming days. Wanted to get you that information right away. And so stay tuned for everything else we're going to talk about this hour. Here's Lone Star with Mr. Mom.

0: hero.
1: Okay, so I have 7 books on the way right now that I've ordered recently. In fact, I actually have 3 that arrived today. But I believe that there is no such thing as too many books in your library. So you can bet that I'm going to be at the Rotary Club of Dauphin's book sale coming up at the end of the month, as I was last year. But they are accepting their book donations starting this Friday. Now, I may or may not be telling you about this so that I can buy all of them come time for the sale. But if you do have donations, they can be dropped off at the Rotary bins outside the auditorium starting Friday.
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That's Reba McEntire on CKDM. Now, my cousins would often tell me that their favorite Owens were Owen Wilson, Owen Hart, and of course, 0-5. That was last year when my Kansas City Chiefs started the season with 5 straight losses. But perhaps your favorite Owens are also 0-5, or maybe even 0-4, which are the 2 most recent efforts against our Dauphin Kings. 2 shutouts in a row. I can't believe that's incredible. We do have a broadcast coming up tomorrow as they take on Winkler at 7. Hopefully they can keep the heater alive. Make sure you tune in for it to hear the play-by-play by the voice of the Kings, our very own Darnell Duff. Got Chad Brownlee here. When the lights go down, it's 424 on CKDM.

0: 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We have weather on the way next.
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0: And for a look at the weather forecast brought to you by Dean's Auto Body and Detailing Center. Tonight, a few clouds with wind from the south at 30 kilometers an hour, gusting to 50, becoming light in the evening and a low of 8. It'll be mainly sunny tomorrow with wind coming from the northwest at 40 kilometers an hour, gusting to 60 near noon and a high of 19. With a few clouds at night, wind from the northwest at 40, gusting to 60, becoming west 20 late in the evening and a low of plus 4. Sunny on Wednesday with a high of 17, clear at night and a low of plus 1. It'll be sunny on Thursday with a high of 17 degrees again, cloudy periods at night and a low of plus 2, and cloudy throughout the day Friday, a high of 14 with a low of plus 4. Right now across the Parkland, it's 16 degrees in Fisher Branch, it's 17 in the Paw, 18 degrees in Wissagaming as well as Portage and Winnipeg, it's 19 in Shoal Lake, McCreary, and Roblin, and it's 20 degrees in Brandon as well as Yorkton and Swan River. Right now in Dauphin, it's sunny. The humidity is 33%, the wind is from the south at 30, gusting to 50 kilometers an hour, and it's 21 degrees.
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this Friday, Alec Woolston, is taking the morning show to the St. Rose Co-op Home and Agro Center to kick off the annual Hoofenhauler celebrations this weekend. He's going to have celebrations there to get you ready for the Hoofenhauler weekend. And the show is from 8 to 11 this Friday, so make sure you're listening. We've got Miranda Lambert here. It's Automatic.

0: That's Stephen Lee Olson on CKDM. CKDM News Now is we began to get in touch with the City of Dauphin's candidates for the upcoming municipal election. We are going to have more from them in the coming days, so keep listening and keep your ears peeled for that.
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MS Tim McGraw, how I'll always be on CKDM, bringing us up to the top of the hour. Now we've got news now on the way, and then our Speedy Glass rockin' ride home. 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We're going to end off our hour here with Morgan Kleiber, Wilder Horses on CKDM.

0: Good afternoon. I'm Ian Gillingham with 7:30 CKDM News Now to 5 o'clock, brought to you by Aspen Insurance in Dauphin. The province is giving Mamoy Park a very welcome boost, $100,000 towards the next phase of their planned upgrades through the province's From the Ground Up Safe Healthy Communities for All program. This phase of the upgrades are set to establish the first of four planned learning and story stations designed to help further Indigenous education in Dauphin. Dauphin MLA Ron Castition went over some of the specifics.
1: The activity station will be themed the North and will feature interactive play and exploration areas, Indigenous storytelling elements, public art, educational signage, landscaping, and gathering spaces developed in collaboration with the Indigenous partners.
0: Dauphin Rec Services is spearheading the project with help from Anishinaabe Nations in Treaty 2 territory, the Northwest Métis Council, the Dauphin Friendship Center, and both the RM and City of Dauphin. Castition said he's glad the province is investing in places like Mamoy Park that can be enjoyed by everyone in the community. You might remember an emergency alert on your phone from mid-July saying Manitoba's 911 call service was down. Now, Bell Canada has submitted a report to the Canadian Radio, Television and Telecommunications Commission, or CRTC for short, explaining why their systems failed. On July 21st, Bell experienced a technical system failure which was not disclosed to the public in the report. Technicians were sent to fix the issue on July 22nd, but before a fix was implemented, a fiber cable was cut in Winnipeg, which resulted in a full loss of call delivery to the Brandon Public Safety Answering Point, or PSAP. The Brandon PSAP handles 911 call service for all of Manitoba, excluding the city of Winnipeg. An emergency alert was issued to inform Manitobans that 911 service was down, and it was brought back online around 3 hours 45 minutes later with what Bell says is a permanent fix. And it's Fire Prevention Week, promoted by the National Fire Protection Association to raise awareness about fire safety. This year's theme focuses on lithium batteries and how to make sure they're charged safely. Cam Avery, Dauphin Fire Chief, gave a few simple tips.
2: Use the chargers that actually came with it. We know that you can go online and buy replacement chargers at a less expensive cost, but they don't follow the same safety protocols necessarily as what the manufacturer puts out.
0: And when you're charging devices, make sure they're on a flat, hard surface. Batteries heat up when they're charging and can ignite soft surfaces like beds or pillows. Throughout the week, the Dauphin Fire Department has a couple events for Fire Prevention Week, including an open house where you can learn more about what they do.
2: We'll be having an open house on Wednesday evening during our regular practice. If anybody wishes to stop by, get a tour of the trucks or anything like that, they're more than welcome to. And then to wrap up Fire Prevention Week, we've partnered with the Dauphin Lions Club. And on Saturday, October 10th, we'll be doing a pancake breakfast at the fire station.
0: For more info about Fire Protection Week, head to the story on our website. Weather details up next.
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0: 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We'll have a few clouds tonight with 30 km/h winds gusting up to 50, becoming light in the evening, and a low tonight of 8. Tomorrow looks mainly sunny with 40 km/h winds gusting up to 60 around noon, high for the day 19. Tomorrow night we'll have a few clouds with 40 km/h winds gusting up to 60, turning down to 20 late in the evening with a low of 4 degrees. Wednesday sunny, high 17, Thursday sunny, high 17, and Friday some clouds, high 14. Right now in Dauphin it's sunny. The humidity is 31%, wind is from the south at 30 km/h gusting up to 45, and it's 21 degrees. Sports up next.
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7: It was the most successful regular season in team history. The Mavericks won 8 games and finished 2nd in the standings. From there, nobody could stop the boys in red and black. They hammered the Wanderers Rugby Club in the semifinal, then took down the Winnipeg Assassins to claim the championship. Sean Sarkonic says the team has made incredible strides in recent years, and on Saturday, that growth paid off. The Parkland Mavericks senior men's rugby team are league champions for the first time ever.
8: Got a great mix of veteran leadership and experience. And then with the injection of the high school guys over the last number of years, they've brought a lot of depth and a lot of athleticism. And it's just been exciting to watch how we've all just been able to come together. There's no one individual that needs to shoulder and be that hero or that game changer, even though we've got a multitude of guys that can easily go out there and swing the momentum for you. It was just truly a team win.
7: Willie Budzinski, Julian Lopez, Daniel Evans, Riley Keith, and Matthew Shuchuk each had a try. Daniel Evans had one convert, Ronan Moak had one convert, and a penalty kick.
0: Connor Zary is having a challenging start to 2026-27. After being a healthy scratch on Saturday, the Calgary Flames placed the 25-year-old center on waivers today. Zary is in the second year of a 3-year deal worth $3.775 million annually. The 2020 first-round pick had 12 goals, 13 assists in 74 games last season in his third full year with the NHL club. The National Hockey League Players Association isn't happy with a recent comment made by Commissioner Gary Bettman. Bettman said no move clauses were not a good thing amid the rise in targeted trade requests. NHLPA Assistant Executive Director Ron Hainsey pushed back on that notion. Recently, players have weaponized those clauses to force trades to specific teams, like Brady Tkachuk's offseason move to the Florida Panthers. Dylan Larkin of the Detroit Red Wings and Connor Hellebuck of the Winnipeg Jets have also limited their team's potential trade partners. Hainsey said that is a product of the no-trade clause working as originally intended. Sports brought to you by Dean Cooley GM in Dauphin. That's news, weather, and sports for this hour. For local news anytime, go to 730ckdm.com.
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3: A few clouds tonight. Wind from the south, 30 kilometers an hour, gusting to 50, becoming light late this evening. Overnight low, 8. Mainly sunny skies tomorrow. Wind to northwest, 40 kilometers an hour, gusting to 60 near noon. High 19. A few clouds tomorrow night. Wind from the west, 20 kilometers an hour, late in the evening. Overnight low, 4. Sunny skies Wednesday morning, high 17. Clear skies at night, low 1. More sunshine Thursday morning, high 17. Cloudy periods at night, low 2. And Friday, expect clouds throughout the day, high 14, low 4. For news, weather, sports, or road conditions, go to 730ckdm.com.
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That's Zach Brown Band with Chicken Fried on CKDM. I'm LJ here with you for a little while longer, and I'm going to give you some info regarding the Hoof and Holler happening this weekend in St. Rose, as well as remind you that we do have a Dauphin Kings broadcast happening tomorrow at 7 against Winkler, so make sure you're tuned in for it, of course. We'll talk more soon. Here's Haley Jensen, Without You.

0: This weekend is the 48th annual Hoof and Holler celebration. CKDM, of course, is a very proud sponsor. And this Friday, Alec Woolston is taking the morning show to the St. Rose Co-op Home and Agro Center to kick off the annual Hoof and Holler celebrations. He's going to have some special guests on and get you all ready for the Hoof and Holler weekend. The show is from 8 till 11 this Friday.
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0: Compass Point this week, I want to focus our thoughts on God hearing our prayers. Hi, I'm Pete Smith. Listen to 2 Kings 20, verse 5, and what God had to say to King Hezekiah. I have heard thy prayer, I have seen thy tears. How would we react if a good friend came and told us, set thine house in order, for thou shalt die and not live? This is what happens when the prophet Isaiah came to Hezekiah with this very solemn message. He's sick and close to death at this time. He's not yet 40 and without an heir. On the brink of despair, as Isaiah leaves, the king prays to the Lord. Barely a couple of minutes later, Isaiah is back with the good news he is to be healed. It's interesting to note in Hezekiah's case, his cure was not instantaneous, nor was it without a natural remedy. God is able. Nothing is too hard for the Lord.
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0: There are no funeral announcements today. If you have a funeral announcement, please contact your local funeral director.
1: Good evening. I'm Ian Gillingham with 7:30 CKDM News Now to 6 o'clock. Last week, the bridge on Road 172 North had a 5-ton weight restriction imposed, which has been giving area farmers a tough time amid a busy harvest season. According to a news release from Mossy River Municipality, council requested an inspection on the bridge. The engineer who completed the inspection recommended that the municipality decrease the load rating to 5 tons until a load rating analysis can be completed. After the October 1st regular council meeting, the decision was made to get a load rating analysis completed. Once the results of the analysis are received by the municipality, they will adjust signage and weight restrictions if necessary. When asked when repairs on the bridge would start, a Mossy River Municipality spokesperson said until the load rating analysis is completed, the municipality will have no further comment until the engineered report is received. Through their From the Ground Up, Safe Healthy Communities for All program, the province of Manitoba is investing $100,000 in Mamawe Park's third phase of upgrades. Dauphin MLA Ron Costition said Mamawe Park embodies the spirit of the program perfectly, a place for everyone.
2: A park that has a variety of activities for the young and the senior generations that we have in this community. It's a place where people can come, get educated, have some exercise, and appreciate what we have in the city of Dauphin here and surrounding areas.
1: The third phase of this expansion project is set to establish the first of four planned learning and story stations, helping to further Indigenous education in Dauphin. The project is being spearheaded by Dauphin Rec Services in partnership with Anishinaabe Nations in Treaty 2 territory, the Northwest Métis Council, the Dauphin Friendship Center, and both the City and RM of Dauphin. The province's From the Ground Up Safe Healthy Communities for All program provides communities funds for revitalization, youth programs, and capital improvements that strengthen local infrastructure and support vibrant community life, the last of which Dauphin's Mamawe Park upgrades will definitely do. What used to be a Thanksgiving weekend tradition years ago is now a week-long celebration for residents of Russell. Their annual Beef and Barley Days began on Sunday and continues right through to next Sunday. Board member Christine Jones says, on the suggestion of some residents, Beef and Barley is being brought back to the festival in the form of a beer and brisket tasting event.
3: This will be on Wednesday, October 7, starting at 6 p.m., The doors are opening at 5:30, so we suggest everybody arrive early as we are just selling the beer and the brisket until it runs out. Tickets are four tickets for $60, and this includes four brisket sliders, two tall beers, and four 5-ounce tasting cups.
1: Other highlights include a Kids Amazing Race and Comedy Night on Wednesday, the Family Beef Game Show on Friday, a car show on Sunday, and a pancake breakfast, volleyball tournament, and charity bull riding, all on Saturday. Weather details up next.
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1: We'll have a few clouds tonight with 30 km/h winds gusting up to 50, becoming light in the evening, and a low tonight of 8. Tomorrow looks mainly sunny, with 40 km/h winds gusting up to 60 around noon, high for the day 19. Tomorrow night we'll have a few clouds with 40 km/h winds gusting up to 60, turning down to 20 late in the evening with a low of 4 degrees. Wednesday sunny, high 17. Thursday sunny, high 17. And Friday some clouds, high 14. Right now in Dauphin, it's sunny. The humidity is 31%. Wind is from the south at 30 km/h, gusting up to 45, and it's 21 degrees. Sports up next.
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6: It was the most successful regular season in team history. The Mavericks won 8 games and finished 2nd in the standings. From there, nobody could stop the boys in red and black. They hammered the Wanderers Rugby Club in the semifinal, then took down the Winnipeg Assassins to claim the championship. Sean Sarkonic says the team has made incredible strides in recent years, and on Saturday, that growth paid off. the Parkland Mavericks senior men's rugby team are league champions for the first time ever.
7: Got a great mix of veteran leadership and experience, and then with the injection of the high school guys over the last number of years, they've brought a lot of depth and a lot of athleticism, and it's just been exciting to watch how we've all just been able to come together. There's no one individual that needs to shoulder and be that hero or that game changer, even though we've got a multitude of guys that can easily go out there and swing the momentum for you. It was just truly a team win.
6: Willie Budzinski, Julian Lopez, Daniel Evans, Riley Keith, and Matthew Shuchuk each had a try. Daniel Evans had one convert. Ronan Moak had one convert and a penalty kick.
1: Connor Zaria is having a challenging start to 2026-27. After being a healthy scratch on Saturday, the Calgary Flames placed the 25-year-old center on waivers today. Zaria is in the second year of a three-year deal worth $3.775 million annually. The 2020 first-round pick had 12 goals, 13 assists in 74 games last season in his third full year with the NHL club. The National Hockey League Players Association isn't happy with a recent comment made by Commissioner Gary Bettman. Bettman said no move clauses were not a good thing amid the rise in targeted trade requests. NHLPA Assistant Executive Director Ron Hainsey pushed back on that notion. Recently, players have weaponized those clauses to force trades to specific teams, like Brady Tkachuk's offseason move to the Florida Panthers. Dylan Larkin of the Detroit Red Wings and Connor Hellebuck of the Winnipeg Jets have also limited their team's potential trade partners. Hainsey said that is a product of the no-trade clause working as originally intended. Sports brought to you by Dean Cooley, GM in Dauphin. That's news, weather, and sports for this hour. 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

0: clouds tonight. Wind from the south, 30 kilometers an hour, gusting to 50, becoming lightly this evening. Overnight low, 8. Mainly sunny skies tomorrow. Wind to northwest, 40 kilometers an hour, gusting to 60 near noon. High 19. A few clouds tomorrow night. Wind from the west, 20 kilometers an hour, late in the evening. Overnight low, 4. Sunny skies Wednesday morning, high 17. Clear skies at night, low 1. More sunshine Thursday morning, high 17. Cloudy periods at night, low 2. And Friday, expect clouds throughout the day, high 14, low 4. For news, weather, sports, or road conditions, go to 730ckdm.com.
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